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1: The description of the vehicle.

0: This is a Kia SUV. Go ahead.
1: Can I get a tip camera for male question breathing? The male breathing for the nose.
0: That's clear. 53 Snowline, 560 on Royal Palm Street.
1: Yes, sir, that's clear.
0: Okay, that's clear.
2: Anyway, do you have anything just to use?
0: Hey, 1408, evenings, do you repeat your check?
2: Do you have any 13 music units as well that's available?
0: I had a 12 district unit available, 60 beat.
2: So 13 or 14 district units.
0: Right now, I don't have any 13 or 14 districts available.
2: Go ahead. Get a chance, please find a unit to check out with that supervisor on that call, please, and take over.
0: That's clear.
2: Thank you, sir.
0: No more records on Airport Boulevard, Martin Luther King Boulevard, no more records.

0: to Tongo. Tongo record for a stalled vehicle, 290 inbound before the Mangum exit, about half a mile before the Mangum exit, four doors, silver sedan, right shoulder. Again, need a Tongo record, 290 inbound, about a half mile before the Mangum exit, four doors, silver sedan, right shoulder.
1: Last four of the slip number?
2: And the last location of that vehicle.
1: AP correct 29, does it show us arrived? Boulevard and Martin Luther King Boulevard. Texaco at Airport Boulevard and Martin Luther King Boulevard.
3: Hey, Cheney, check your feet.
4: Hey, Mendoza or Arrington, they're saying that those are still over here in the apartment complex. If I can get at least one of you to go over here and one stay in the car, or the suspect car, one can search the apartment complex real quick.
5: Hey, Tom, I'm about to get there.
1: 13-32, you know more records. Number records on 5601 Royal Palm Street. Number records.

0: go front two for you, send that code to one of the ladies.
1: That's good. Caller says that her daughter was at the Houston Behavioral Center, and when she went to go pick her up, she ran away. She's a white female, 14 years old, brown hair. She should be wearing a tan shirt, gray bottom.
2: So the 10 even check of safety?
1: And she's going to be a white female. I don't have a good direction to travel. I can try and do a callback for you if you want.
0: Continue 4-4. We got one left.
3: You can tell me supplement. You'll head over there.
1: 18 Frank 60, checking safety.
4: So thank you. It's for a white tow truck, hit a female, 7214 Haverton, EMS and route.
5: What's that description of the vehicle again?
6: 8138 Kirby at the Boost Mobile store. Black male harassing her, refusing to leave. In his 20s, blue t-shirt, black shorts. Unit check by code 3, please.
0: Checking your lines.
6: That's good.
0: I'm out here with the other extra job officer. Can you have the clarify unit to check it up code 2? Because our suspect is being combative.
4: 32230 over clear to check by code
5: 2. Got it.
2: Can you repeat your traffic? I had a little trouble hearing you.
5: Looking at your age, show me why I'm out here.
2: That's clear.
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8: 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We're filled in for a guest that's possibly being held against their will.
2: Do you have any 13 or 14 dishes that can clear from one of your calls and head out there to relieve 14 DOA evenings? It's going to be on Airport Boulevard, Martin Luther King Boulevard.
1: I don't know if I can get a sergeant for him to run this code 3. It's going to be for a dog that was on the freeway. Unless it's been hit or sitting down on the side, it's going to be moving.

0: 26, give us a second, let us memo, we'll check out 80.
1: It's a medium large dog.
0: 30, that's clear.
2: Okay, with the person here. And HMD is out here, she appears to be intoxicated.
3: Okay, that's clear.
0: Three Sam, 26 evening. Show has arrived on slip 1362 with that off-duty officer. Excuse me, you can send it.
1: That's it.
3: I'm just told he's hiding on the north end of the complex. Is that defense line?
4: Hey, last unit, your traffic wasn't clear. Can you repeat your traffic?
3: 74 San Antonio, my apologies.
4: Someone just told us the suspect got here at Royal Palm from the north side of the complex hiding along the fence line.
5: Clip for aggravated robbery or robbery with deadly weapon at the same location. The complainant's here with me.
6: For her arm.
1: That's clear. Crash accident to be and put you on that?
5: Oh man, we're going to be working both simultaneously.
1: Okay, that's clear.
5: The box, and clear that ORI.
1: That's clear.

0: Hey, Salazar, can I get a description of the suspect one more time?
1: That male was for being normal built to these friends. He's a big chubby. Hard skin, that male.
0: That's what I think. Down 05 to the office on Royal Palm. Somebody give me a call.
2: D12 and 18, and just letting y'all know that they're trying to cancel since the suspect left.
3: I think Matt Palm is headed that way.
4: 2B12, that's clear, ma'am. Yeah, I'm already here.

0: no more records.
1: No more records, 3-0-0-0-0-0-0-0-0-0-0-0-0-0-0-0-0-0-0-0-0-0-0-0-0-0-0-0-0-0-0-0-0-0-0-0-0-0-0-0-0-0-0-0-0-0-0-0-0-0-0-0-0-0-0-0-0-0-0-0-0-0-0-0-0-0-0-0-0-0-0-0-0-0-0-0-0-0-0-0-0-0-0-0-0-0-0-0-0-0-0-0-0-0-0-0-0-0-0-0-0-0-0-0-0-0-0-0-0-0-0-0-0-0-0-0-0-0-0-0-0-0-0-0-0-0-0-0-0-0-0-0-0-0-0-0-0-0-0-0-0-0-0-0-0-0-0-0-0-0-0-0-0-0-0-0-0-0-0-0-0-0-0-0-0-0-0-0-0-0-0-0-0-0-0-0-0-0-0-0-0-0-0-0-0-0-0

0: 1913 Boy, can I get a Spanish speaker and some parking?
1: Ego 1 Boy, check in 15, traffic stop.
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1: Clear.
3: Frank 11, I'm a GBD aggravated robbery suspect. It's going to be a dark-skinned black male, 5'7", blue shirt, black shorts, on a bicycle last seen headed towards the station from Harlan and Fondren. So he's going to be headed westbound on Harlan, or eastbound on Harlan.
4: That's clear. Anybody sees that guy's that guy approach with caution? Dark skin, black male, blue shirt, black shorts on a bicycle eastbound on Harwin.
3: Hey, he's gonna be on with a pistol.
5: I'm still working on it. They're still tied up on calls. I'm trying to get a unit as quick as I can for you.
4: All slip right now. That's clear. If anybody sees him, please call out, use your full unit number, and approach with caution.
5: It's going to be a while.
6: 1, 2, 3, 4, 5, 6, 7, 8, 9, 10. The intersection has one abandoned metal plant. It's not working. The lights don't work whatsoever.
3: Also going to have a black hat on and tattoos on his face, multiple face tattoos.
7: Curvy, white male, 40. Lean, red, long sleeve, khaki pants, driving on the road, yelling, being irate. You know the check, right?
8: I think that call 3 is a little too.
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9: 14-8, this individual seems to be in and out of a car tonight, she's a. They try to keep her away, she's kind of in and out, so I'm just saying, just detail, just a note there.
5: Okay, that's clear.
10: Yeah, massive description coming up Royal Palm right now.
9: She did get a vehicle as well, I guess.
7: Seven eight, 12, 7, 8, thank you.

0: Yeah, I'm a Spanish speaker that can check by with 5 Frank 33 on a code 3 disturbance call. It's going to be on Pinemont.
1: That's a King Leon.
0: That's clear.
2: 35, I'm not sure if you said that wrong unit to that. That was me that asked for it.
0: Oh, that's clear. I'll fix it.
1: No problem. Trying to figure out where they're needed. Did anyone call them?

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1: Clear me from traffic, and I'll be in right over there at Royal Palms.
2: That's clear.
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0: 14-06 Evenness, how do you want it clear?
1: Information released.
2: 41 EMS on the unit checkpoint.
3: Well, I'm checking in, guys.
2: Clear.

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0: 407 and 14 DOA. Maya. 14 day and 42 is en route to you. Give me a call when you get a chance.
1: Yeah, we'll do.

0: Is that clear?
1: Hey, Salazar, thank you for the author.
0: Yeah, they put me already.
1: The other person you were looking for, the complainant, is going to be in apartment 150 if you want to send HMD this way. 150.
2: And shall be en route to Echo 2.
1: And an S.
0: 90D53, can we get HMD saw location 8331 Broadway Street for a male conscious reason? We just talked to police.
1: That's clear.

0: That's great. Thank you.
1: That's clear.
2: What you doing, Ethan? You didn't just arrive to me? I'm inside of the, I'm MLK in the airport inside of the course I'm not going up. And can you head this way, code 2?
3: Yes, sir. We're on the way from the medical center.
4: Okay, sir. We're not attending.
1: All right, go ahead and move this accident to Kelly's parking lot, Park Place, and 6 and 45.
5: And 33, and what was the address?

0: Code 2 traffic gathered on the freeway, 17 E 20, 59 inbound, Fondren, main lanes, left lane.
1: You can sign it.
0: Clear, appreciate it. The thing is, the dog running in the main lanes, causing a traffic hazard, 59 inbound, Fondren. If I get a unit that can check fire code 2, please.
1: 13, show me chicken fire.
0: Clear. Then another code 2, meet 5-5 urgent, 15 E 30s, 3901 O'Meara Drive, unit 146. EMS on scene.

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1: 47.
3: I'm just missing juvenile 39-17, 7-20. 2 drop in, just a complaint of chasing, 16 Alpha, 13D, 10B.
1: 18 Frank, 39, checking safety on traffic.
4: I'm good, thank you.
1: Of course.
2: Oh boy, you can clear me accent to B and send me that code to my beat.
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3: 3300. 7
5: That's clear. 7 boy, clear. Appreciate it. The thing is, for squatters, EMS is already on scene, which is why it's a code 2. 3901 Amerit Drive, in 146. You know, they can check higher. Code 2, please.

Cody 70, even 65, even showing you route code 2, traffic hazard. It's going to be I-45 off of exit 29, West Bay Arena, northbound, 45 South entry ramp, second party.

0: but report a stalled vehicle. It's going to be a black Mercedes-Benz Sprinter.
1: White female, blonde and brown hair, oversized, purple or pink sweatshirt, blue sweatpants.
2: What can you do to dispatch? Did you get any luck in finding a precinct cell from someone over here to help identify this female?
0: Thank you.
1: No workers always keep their internet block. Drop that code 1 is also in progress, 8500 Irvington 3B50s.

0: 3B44. If you need to start heading that way for me. I'm not getting a lot of information just yet. Caller says somebody's trying to hit someone with a rock. That's all we have right now.
1: Give me 5-5, I'll go by making primary, please.
0: That's what. They're giving a white male, 30s, has an ankle monitor, medium height and build, no clothing description.

0: 14 to 08, evens.
1: 14
0: to 08? Yes, precinct 7 stated they're on a call right now, but they're being route. As soon as they're finished.
1: Yes, ma'am. Thank you so much.
2: Protest march out here. 300 down canal, 70th into the Chicago Park.
3: That's clear.
2: And we'll take the Sambra out back to our original location, 68 point now.
0: 13 to 5 units.
3: That's right.
0: 14-16. 14-05, what was the slip number?
4: 1416, suspect complaining chasing vehicle. It's like a family violence disturbance or something.
3: Units 02, the code 1 on Irvington. They also gave a light skinned male, Hispanic male, 30s to 40s, black hair, black shirt, with some kind of whatever a visual bag is. Said he just took off. They also gave a black stand x-ray John 6223. I'm not sure if he left in that or if he ran off the foot. So they have everything on video right now. Since it's no longer in progress, y'all can slow it down code 3. Or sorry, code 2. Code 2.
4: Does Watch come in at a good location now?
0: No, that's negative. The caller doesn't know where she is. Clear that she's on a funeral near the timeless.
4: I'm assuming the 16 feet of road. Can you see it inbound or outbound? Eastbound or westbound?
3: It's going to be 310 Hydric for a 12-year-old having a episode as autistic and hurting himself and others.
4: Correct.
3: 346 is clear. I'll be checked by. And GB only for a speeding reckless driver, Veterans Memorial at DeWalt. It's going to be a black Jeep, X-ray Young Charles 1724.

0: 1205. The call was asking someone else for the address.
1: That's clear. Sorry, it was
2: 2G14.
1: Is that who I bumped?
2: Yes.
1: That's clear. I'm going to preempt you for this code 2 major, your beat. West of Houston Parkway and Harwin on the feeder, black Kia Forte and a gray Subaru HFD en route.
3: For this call.
1: I'm sending you a ticket check 5 for traffic control, West of Houston Parkway and Harwin on the feeder. That's clear. Can we Calcot on the feeder, correct? Calcot on the feeder?
2: We'll go check my location.
0: 14-05, I know you're busy, but I need that slip.
4: No, 5. Caller advised that the suspect is breaking things on her porch, black female, 5'4", braids, white shirt, brown shorts, says she's beating on the door and breaking items.
5: .05, I'll be at apartment 1303. Apologies.
0: That's clear.
6: Give me 5-5. Do you have HFD in route?
1: Vehicle.
7: That's clear. It's going to be 55 Frank 50s. The vehicle on our slip.
4: Okay, that's clear. I'll just watch it.
8: Anything Frank 60, you could put us on the slip. 7300 Bel Air Eastbound. We're going to do a traffic stop on the vehicle.
4: That's clear. Is it going to be a felony stop?
0: Is the suspect still there?
4: Okay, that's clear.
6: 11-9. I'll be out there at the 6800 canal.
4: 27, that's clear. How do you guys want me to clear you off Crossview?
7: I'm clear, Central.
4: That's clear.
0: Caller doesn't see the suspect anymore. So it doesn't look like the suspect's there anymore.
7: Where are you?
9: Get Dart out here for to our location, please.
10: 74 Sam 20. I think we're making contact with a complainant on that citizen chasing at 7050 Southwest.
11: The suspect vehicle's not here. On the block, it shows it just hit about 3 minutes ago off of Edgebrook eastbound from 45.
4: 12.
12: Yes, ma'am, my MDT is going slow. Can you clear me information and show me checking by with 3B18, please?

0: 1733 आगे जाते हैं। Okay, have you guys, they just dropped another code to same information, the 10 dog, exit 118, Gulf 59 freeway. I'm going to go and do that with my shoulder.
1: Yeah, you can do it out. And report you took the dog.
0: Clear, thanks.
2: South Central area, do we have any DART units for that?
3: 14206 in unit with Officer Katz.
4: Yes, sir. Go ahead.
3: Your suspect is walking next to this abandoned building on the south side of the complex going towards Griggs.
4: Close.
3: Sure. Out there near the Metro bus stop, you'll run right into him.
4: He's outside the car.
3: That's clear. Shows a black male walking towards the metro rail.
4: That's clear. Good
2: birthday, Roger. I'm 1709 McKee, Chatham, 10 feet.
5: McKee Boulevard, I need a record.
6: We're going to pass this other code, too, on Scott. We'll fire off this other code, too. We'll advise you real quick. This gal with the gun call over on Scott. Just stand by.
5: Okay, that's clear.
2: Do you have a supervisor monitoring this?
4: Right, I'm on 2, I'm on

0: 能量量啥的。就这个
1: 41.
0: Hey, can you time check us? Warfare check completed. Nobody appears to be at the location.
2: That's there. 1940.

0: 1340. Just hold there real quick. We're pulling up over here on this Barbary Scott deal.
1: That's clear. That's close.
2: Right to with Engelbrecht.
3: That's clear. No more records needed on North Freeway number.
0: No, we're good. 1340. You can open there. We're going to be secure over here on Scott. Clearly, GOA, send us that Madden code, too. We're down the road.
1: Okay, 1340. That's clear. Go ahead.
4: Hey, send your patrol unit, please. Preferably a Spanish speaker. She's been going Spanish.
3: That's too clear. That's clear.
1: Yeah, I get Spanish-speaking units check out 14D05 evenings on 76 East South Loop East.
5: 13
6: and 35, coming for a male, possibly has dementia. On West Loop South and Dishna service show, black male 60s, dark blue or black jeans, black or brown, short hair, brash color shirt, didn't know their information.
3: Okay.
1: Clear, go ahead.
7: 13-14, I got one detained in the back.
3: That's clear, you know it's running in code 2.
8: I'm going to complain it on records anywhere.
9: Yeah, 431. Send me here, please.
3: Stand by, let me call her back. Sorry, 31, I heard you funny. Can you repeat?
9: Full frame 31, you can send me, ma'am. Give me a second, I'm going to clear myself.
3: Okay, that's quick.

0: an 18.5 7 that's family disturbance call from 2651 Belton Street. They gave me a room number, but they also gave me the vehicle description, so I can't confirm if they're moving or not. I'm trying to get a Spanish speaker to do a call back.
1: Even second safety.
2: 2700.
1: That's clear.

0: 40, so it's right.
1: Granada, 1940.
2: I don't know if agree on the freeway, I see I'm inbound at Greens,
3: 2234. Okay, that's clear.
0: Attention 1-2-3-3-5. This is Rob, and you keep the arrow for like they took off.
4: Attention 1-0-3-5, can you advise City Signal Repair that the lights at Manitow and McCarty are flashing red all directions?
1: Yes, sir.
0: The last unit, do you have the arrows open?
5: Well, Dan 7-1, clears from the call that we were just on. Can you show us at the 1600 block of Gulf Freeway inbound with the troopers? We have a car accident up here. Can I get more units, please?
0: For the 71 units, are you in the main lane?
5: Yes, sir, main lane.
1: Nobody really can clear for that code 209-240s.
6: Go down on trail, start hitting that way.
5: I need two Rikers up here.
7: Units en route to that, my key residence. There's an Infiniti parked up front. Looks like a 2005 Infiniti SUV, possibly.
6: Do you want to call?
0: That's it.
7: Okay.
5: Need two Rikers on the Gulf Freeway inbound right before exit 30.
0: Need two Rikers on the Gulf 610 inbound right before exit 30.

0: The neighbor's threatening to call ICE on her, got a gun out and put it on his backside. Cynic Mel, 50s, heavyset gray sweater. 13418 Granada.
1: Thirty-third dispatch.
2: Right. Yes, sir. Updated location is going to be the 11th or the 1000 block of Bagby near the intersection of Bagby and Lamar.
1: That's clear.

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1: Nancy, first employee, can I get a female to my scene for the female search?
2: A female unit doesn't check finance, please, sir.
0: Can you preempt us and show us find the following vehicle at the 3700 block of North and Houston Parkway East, please?
3: He's setting off the alarm.
4: Vehicle 3700 block of, you said North and Houston?
0: That's clear, ma'am. And then can we get a tow and go friendly record just to move the vehicle to a parking lot, say a family can bring the coolant for the vehicle?
4: That's fine. I need a property record, 3700 block of North San Houston Parkway. Are you up on the freeway or are you on the feeder?
0: Feeder right now.
4: That's clear.
1: 2 weeks ago. Well, not unless they waited.
0: The intersection of Battle Oak Drive and Hollister Street, is that within northeast or northwest?
3: Said Homestead and what?
0: Well, ma'am, it's going to be Battle Oak and Hollister Street.

0: That should be us.
1: Yes, Chloe. Can you have a unit public service me? An available unit. Let me know when you're ready for my phone number.
0: Firefighter 33, can you guys take his public service?

0: Is our caller outside in our vehicle?
1: Actually, did you say Battle Oak? Like having a battle, B-A-T-T-L-E?
0: Yes, ma'am.
1: No, I'm just looking at it again. That's in a weird location. It's actually going to be North Shepherd in 6B30s or Harris County, depending on the block number.
0: That's clear, ma'am. Thank you. You need this girl, ma'am. She just came out of the house.
2: Still in 82 records, 45 northbound at Clear Lake City.
0: Erica? Yes, ma'am. AC-50. There's some guy just pulled up. I guess there's a disturbance down the street, like at 7119 Haverton. I don't know if you have a unit that can, you know, go see what's happening. So, something about tenant, landlord stuff.
2: Is that clear? Yes, sir. Go ahead. 32E. Clear is all right, Max. Didn't tell you to turn it off. So it's under report to 905. Be assisting with this call real quick. And we're going to be put on the other call grid. So we'll look at the hop. That's clear.
0: There's a D14, no worries.
2: No records on 5601 Royal Palm Street. No records.
3: AC-51, boy, you can clear as an accident to the initials going on with AC-50.
4: There is dispatch.
5: Correct.
4: Yes, sir. Can I have HFD come out to the 500 block of McKinney Street for a juvenile constant banding, complaining of foot pain? And then can you also show us changing and moving the scene to 500 block of McKinney Street, sir?
2: Black Hawk Boulevard. It's going to be at the Nation Construction site. It's going to be Hispanic male, blue t-shirt, blue jeans. Around 21 years old, refusing to leave.
0: That's clear.
2: Can I get you a check by 27 evenings?
6: One 5841, that's clear community in the street, black male 50s, gray top, gray bottoms. Stop blue bus and Fannin, unit check by code 2 for traffic control, please.
7: 1545, you can clear me or I to B. I'm right here, so I'll go check myself.
6: Clear. It's going to be a panhandler, Antoine at West 34th. He's blocking traffic. Our person is she, black female, 30s, 40s, in a wheelchair, ground top.
2: 45 freeway, Clear Lake City, one more record.
8: 20s. This is a male and female fighting. It's going to be code 1. 1828.
2: 28, go ahead.
8: You check this 2350 Bagney, number 1106, Metro Newtown Apartment. It says male and female fighting. Unsure if EMS is needed, and that's it. As far as information goes.

0: 13-32. You can put it back on our last slip and show us en route to Memorial Hermann TNC. Follow up with the other driver.
1: That's

0: 12 a.m. Sunday evenings. Can you send that code to my beep?
1: Male brown shirt, black female, no clothing description. Male and female were assaulting each other outside and then went inside their apartment.
2: We're dispatch. Hey, you know, hold your traffic or stand by. 2870 even Sunny Route, go to disturbance of a weapon, 18611 East Hill Drive. It's going to be at the ACB near the exit. Caller reported a threat and suspect put a gun out on a caller. Can you get a Clear Lake City Sergeant to monitor check by?
3: Victoria 5 on monitor.
2: That's clear.
0: Perfect.
2: 35, I'm good. I'm about to clear. Thank you.
0: That's clear.
4: Two item 02, just an update regarding two item 17. They're not just working on those two reports. They're working on charges and helping someone with the use of force and more documentation. I'll watch your video. So just FYI.
0: That's clear.
5: Blue jeans, a black shirt, armed with a gun. Vehicles in the gray Honda CRV, Henry Tomlin, in 2130.
2: 319 on my side.
5: That's good.
2: 3B18, we're good out here. Thank you.
0: You're welcome.
2: 47, can you show me again the delayed by stall train on mine?
0: 1958.
6: And we have one male conscious and breathing.
2: That's clear.
6: Just add to that, overheating as well, heat exhaustion.
2: 13 and 40, you're on 42 and 14 Madeline.
6: That's correct.
0: Just include a check bond for that search on our wayside for
7: 1913. South Perry Asher.
0: South Perry Ashford,
7: hold on, just hold on one second.
0: Serious, pause emergency traffic.

0: Are you chasing somebody, or what do you need units code on?
1: Got one with a gun. Refuse detained. I got another female detained. We got two use of force.
0: Terry Ashford and where?
2: No, sir. No one else around. Two groups that infiltrate.
1: Well, Terry Ashford and Westheimer.
0: Terry Ashford and Westheimer need a unit code one.
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1: Roger. Roger, mode 2. What are we doing that call on Bagby Street again? 2350.
7: Precinct 7's in Rochester. That call. I have a couple of units in Rochester. That.
0: I'll switch.
1: Hey, we are under control right now. We're in the middle of the street. But I got one male detained. I have a female detained. I have another car that has two occupants in it, but I believe we can be plaintiffs.
0: Okay.
8: Terry Ashford, what's number?
1: Correct. A Mercedes, Texas license plate, GL65ZY involved, and then there's a white Ford SUV involved. I don't have a license plate, it's a little bit down the road.
9: Turn 4651, you can send me that, call in 50.
2: Have another unit that didn't check by. 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White male, 29-year-old, red shirt. Sorry, red shorts, no shirt. Under the influence, he had nothing around. 23400, came with police.
10: All right, that's Alan here with HID. 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
1: He's got a useful units down. We're under control.
8: Clear. All right, we appreciate it. Sounds like a good work. Help us.
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0: 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I got a black Infiniti X-Ray Victor John 7257. I think it was involved in a road race, so I saw it driving in front of the station.
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0: Four, 46, you're not going to check by with them.
2: Okay.
4: Have a code 2 road race disturbance dropping at 290 outbound at West 43rd. State and Sussex pulled a gun on him.

0: 인천에 가죠.
1: 20G51CH, you preempt for a code 2 traffic hazard, beltway in West Hammer for a male in a wheelchair.
0: Yeah,
1: that's quick. After the news on SUV, Liberty North Wayside on the right lane.
2: Can someone clear for the code 2 road race disturbance? They just stating that the vehicle is following him. It's going to be a gray Ford Ranger, then followed by a white Ford F-150.
3: That's clear. Thanks, sir.
0: So the 65 Eden, check on safety.
3: I'm good, homie.
0: That's clear.
2: First walk down the main lane is trying to get hit by passing vehicles.
1: Eda Sargent and Rosabat on Derry Ashford and Western.
4: 91B07, are we still on the line with them? Is they're outbound, are they still in our area, or did they already go to Northwest?
2: All I have is 290s. At outbound at West 43rd, but they just updated the slip with the vehicle information, so I'm thinking they're still online.
5: 1736, appreciate it. Damage related to Westside's call. They want us to check the area of 6301 West Belford Avenue, Unit 455. To make contact with the residents of Unit, see if our complainant is going to be there or not, the whereabouts for the homicide division. If you can run that code 2, let me pull up their slip. That slip is going to be related to a kidnapping in progress in Westside.
1: You have engine 104 in route. I'll advise him. He's had seizure.
2: I'll follow him. Do you want to keep it at that? So too, or?
5: Name is Brianna Esquivel. Hispanic female, short height, medium, small build, black hair.

0: 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Apparently they want to report. We'll see. I'll ask Watch Command if not, I'll go ahead. GV and 10.
1: 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Thank you, ma'am.

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2: Okay, they're going to be waiting on the report, trying to get the updated location.
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1: No, sir, if you can check the Kenwood Drive all the way to the ATB, there are some juveniles on the their e-bikes on the street.
4: 77 on 20 is going to be the claiming crew on this one.
1: That's correct. 9 to the unit in front of the Houston Memorial. This is the cleaning crew, and we're inside.
5: 15 years old, no special conditions. She runs away quite often.
6: That's clear. Feel free to downgrade since you have no special conditions.
5: That's clear. I'll still send first.
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1: Then it goes a male, white baseball cap, no shirt, blue shorts, walking on the left shoulder before the cross exit, going eastbound.

0: And do you have a supervisor for calls past you?
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0: That's perfect.

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It's going to be 6708 Bessner Road near the Marriott Courtyard. There's a female patient. She just walked in off the middle of the street and has cuts on her arms and is covered in blood. White female, tan top, and gray bottoms.

0: Can I get a sergeant to monitor that, just in case she has some kind of weapon on her? It's not stated in the call slip.
1: 5 Franco 3, you can show me around over there.
0: Okay, this way.

0: Alright, yes, well, you could send that traffic hazard to me.
1: 3B16, we're good.
2: Copy. We're in in-house stolen on the right shoulder, 6-1 southbound of the port.
3: Nice to D21, Joe. No more records needed out here.
2: No records on West Hammond Beach, no more records.
3: Nice to see you, Joe. Eastbound of the beach, no, going to be knocked off.
2: Yes. 26. Sir, on West Warrior, can you take that downgraded missing juvenile call?
3: That's clear. You can clear me information, I'll take it.
2: Thank you.
1: Sorry, I'm
2: go ahead.
4: Go ahead. 2 out of 5, for you. Can you show me on view any crash monitor at 3663 Washington Avenue? It's going to be involving an 18-wheeler and a gold Xfinity license plate, Mary Victor George 2679.

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1: 4-3, that's clear.
2: 10-1-35, y'all good out there?
3: Under control.
2: Clear.
4: I'm speaking in at Chippewa.
3: Spanish speaker, this can check by over on Crestdale.
1: 402 Scott Street. It's going to be at the Shoe Palace. Call the support a suspect with a gun at the location. Suspect now is walking towards Planet Fitness. Suspect is going to be a black male, medium build, black hat, no top, blue jeans. Can I get a southeast sergeant to monitor the checkpoint? Clear.
5: So I'm 5-4 evening.
3: 5-4.
5: Yeah, interview my location. Got a female, 5-6 inches, complaining about pain on her body.

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1: Michael, what's your bike?
0: Thank you.

0: Pues no sé, no, y eso no hace fue.
1: It was to monitor or check by on a call.
2: 14-05, I'm monitoring. What is it?
1: 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The service was a weapon, but 14D06 Evans was monitoring.
3: And they got one detained without a cage up there.
2: Alright, that's clear.
4: Have a traffic hazard, male in a wheelchair rolling down the street on Memorial. Code 2, going to be Chatham 50s. They're dropping another major. 3663 Washington. Female having chest pains, code 2 to Chatham 50s. Have a suicide just occurred. 5454 Washington.
5: Have a minute.
4: VSCIT person down. Mel is screaming and hitting his head on the floor. He's bleeding. Chatham 50s. 3 code 2 is holding in Chatham 50s beat.
5: 1740 evening.
4: 1 Adam 28.
5: Clear.
2: 28.
4: Precinct 7 says they're on location. They can't find you all. Where are you at?
5: 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Pair of scissors, breath substance, 14519 United Street. Third party information. 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
4: That's good.
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2: 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Thank you.
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6: Area of 19,000 Northwest Freeway outbound, or just in the area of Northwest Freeway. Be on the lookout for a road rage disturbance. The driver that caused it pulled a gun on the caller earlier today, and they started following him. His vehicle was a gray 2019 Ford Ranger, unknown plate. That's the caller's vehicle. He was being followed by a white Ford F-150 unknown plate. They chased each other for a little while. He pulled over. He's safe, and he's fine now. I don't have a good direction to travel. He'll be at the station soon. GB.

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1: Ten boy, appreciate it. Trespasser CIT 650 Marlin Plaza. Well, again, all female possible dental issues needs to be removed. 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Black shirt and no bottoms. 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
2: Have a little bit alarm on Jackson Hill. They have a call that's been holding there for over an hour. Now they're dropping it as a code 1 holdup. They've been breaking into this property in the back and damaging stuff, I guess, for a week. 250 speed, 819 Jackson Hill.
3: 319 Jackson Hill Street, 492 Atrevin Henry at Gibbs Key, Houston Central.
2: What'd you do that other one? They keep calling back about that Jackson Hill. Kids are jumping over the fence at night and doing some criminal mischief and breaking things. And now they're dropping it inside the building. Can I get somebody to go back with 78 Adam 14, please?
4: Good afternoon, evenings. If you don't have anyone else, use for me.
0: 2 Adam 2, safe. Go ahead and clear us from call out and show us checking by mail. That's clear.

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1: Yes, ma'am. Can you hold us at the 6000 block of Reams Road, Tennessee, license plate 335, Boy, Queen, Tom Henry, blue Nissan Rogue, occupied one time?
0: Because they've been coming today and every other day.
2: Can I get a Southeast Sergeant on the air for a call tone and pass Q?
3: 14-0-8, you can show me check in the board, sir.
4: Golf Bank, Lincoln Robert Boy, 3310, occupied 3 times.
0: That's good. It's not related to the call you were already on. 3-8-4.
4: 9171, is this related to the call? Yes, ma'am. Okay, thanks. 0771, that's clear. Thank you. 9171, it is related to our call. Okay, guys. Hi, 2. Yes, we arrive on 6800 Washington. I think he's going to be on that 2 call, 580-300 Washington NGO. I'm on my way back there, but I'm pretty sure it's going to be available to that call because he's not here on 6800 Washington.
0: Okay, that's clear. I was going to ask if that was an ATB truck, because the Infinities are the same in both crosses, but I'm just trying to determine what hundred block he's at. That's clear.
3: Do I still have a 11H22
0: release? 254, did you receive, there's another call holding with an ATV trailer and an Infiniti at the 3600 block of Washington. Are you at 6300 or 3600?
5: It's going to be 3663 Washington Avenue. That's going to be the exact location.
0: That's correct.

0: time check for a female search.
1: 18 Frank 6, Jordan. We're going to have one relative.
2: That's clear. 2028.

0: boyfriend is there.
1: Right.
0: I'm going to DC's down. Hey, did we have a call drop at 2801 Gessner earlier than behavioral center on Gessner?
2: Rank 6 to each. No records on Zooms and Belarus.
1: That's clear. And, yeah, we had a call drop for that runaway juvenile earlier from the behavioral center.
0: Was there a name attached to it all or a description?
3: 2-10, show me a Robin Fallon. Keep the air open.
0: That's clear. What unit responded to that?
1: That was 4 Frank 24.
0: And that's clear. This is going to be the same girl out here. Appreciate it.
4: Set me all 60, clear to all.
1: Thank you. That's clear.
4: What unit was it?
1: He's 5 Frank 03. He's out there with 5 Frank 33 right now.

0: 210, go to the next street, over.
1: 10H10, for a shooting suspect related to a northeast call.
2: 353.
0: 353. Yeah, it's going to be an open gate right here. We're teachers over here on the phone.
1: Even Betty?
2: What's up, sir? Thank you.
3: Does that have a name?
4: Hey, Sergeant Fuji, yeah, the truck's coming back stolen out of Houston. The van has put the place on me, clear.
2: That's clear.
3: Please.
1: That's clear.

0: And just to give an annual meeting update, you can slow down units, code 3. South Bridge will be due away.
1: Is there anybody else who wants to Jackson Hill, slow down code 3, South Bridge due away?

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1: On the air knowledge.
2: A reckless driver, white pickup truck, and a black trailer. I tried to call back, got no answer. Didn't say that it's still following. You want to leave it as a code 2, or you want the sergeant, do you want to down there?
3: Keep it green, downgrade 43.
2: Go for it, please.

0: Somebody that you have not following 45 and on a cross timbers, possible intoxicated driver, blue Honda Accord, Nora King, Edward, Sam, 5, 9.
1: Clear.
0: Just need Anakin. 18th District Sergeant for calls holding. 4 is in effect.
2: 18 Franco, 40 acceptable.
0: That's great, thank you.
3: Take that major on 985 Main Street, EMS is in route, please.

0: Over in High River.
1: Go ahead.
0: Yes, ma'am. I'm away from my shop. Can I get the case number, please?
1: That's clear. Case number is going to be 087-157-626. E is in Edward. Repeating 087-157-626. E. Edward.
0: Received. Thank you.

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1: Get across 985 Main Street in front of McDonald's. EMS is on scene. If I get a unit check by code 2 to traffic control, please.
2: Thirteen D 32 even is checking safety. 13 at 32, we're good.
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0: Okay, that's great. She's saying Northeast units are there already.
1: That's clear, we see them.

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1: 78 Adam 14.
2: Yes, sir. Yes, sir.

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1: This is 45. We have two westbound lanes on the service road blocked off. They can get around, but we got some of it blocked.
2: Time check 2042. Can you give me a description of the vehicles out there, please?
1: Toyota versus a Dodge Ram. I'll allow him the license plate for you, but...
2: Yeah, it's good. Confirming. Okay, that's good. Thank you.

0: 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No more records.
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1: Go ahead.
0: Yes, sir. Can you hold us up at the McKinney and Bagby intersection? We got flagged down in regards to a gentleman wearing all black and a black cap. Appeared to have a loaded handgun that was threatening people. We're going to go make contact and keep you advised. And then can we get a check by also to watch the juvenile for us?
2: 25M13, you can clear me, show me, check him back.
1: Clear.

0: Dominatrix 311, where you at?
1: Dominatrix 3, I clearly call this information, sir. There's no complainant.
2: I'm good to overcheck 934 Woolworth 1920.

0: Hey, Tori.
1: Tori, go ahead.
0: Can you show all the units right here on this edge? I guess the 1341.
1: So you guys, where?
0: Same location, just the unit 1341.
2: Bottom 13, this is code 3.
3: Caller was asked, did she see the weapons? And she confirmed that she did. I need a unit to check 501-828 or a sergeant.
4: 32 units.
1: Thank you.
2: We're still on the call. We're working on our use of force. I'll try to send a message. The MDT is acting up.
1: Right, inbound. It's going to be a black male, 29, causing a disturbance at the location. Great pan, so blue shirt.
5: We'll clear our own call. Thank you.
3: Thank you, ma'am.
1: Anyone clear close and check out 10H32 to Captain Tillman at Major at Cambridge and Hope.
4: Probably, maybe, because it's a new series, it's a television.

0: I'm very concerned when I'm closest.
1: Alright, well, 600, can you also get the 66 out? They have a contract there for a 1 minute call.
2: 9322, can I print out for like go to? So, welfare check on my Hispanic male, 20s. Black shirt and on bottoms, left board 2 hours ago, threatening suicide. They haven't heard from him. 934, we'll work.

0: 18 Frank 29 to a Midwest supervisor for extended scene. 18 Frank 04. Okay, so we're running around in the TLA. We just went to the terminal to take the crew on standby. We'll be up to anything since in contact related to 15.
1: Oh, that's it.

0: she didn't say they were doing anything. She just said they had weapons. They were playing dice, and she saw weapons.
1: It's all about seeing a message.
0: That's fair.
2: For the number four, is that going to be related to your call, by any chance?
0: Adam 50s, fishing on inbound inquiry. There's an abandoned vehicle at the location. Either black Lexus or Hyundai mini SUV. He's on his way to work. It's going to be on the third lane to the left. Code 2.
3: 840s, East 6th Freeway at North Sam. Said the male in one of the vehicles got out and started running on the northbound feeder.
2: Clear.
4: Good one, same traffic.
2: Clear.
0: Blue Bonnie, call, I have you back in service.
1: Do we have to clear?
3: Anything on that, Claire? You have found it being route to this call, please. Messler, 40, can you wrap up from call out be en route? They're advised that there's one patient that's not awake. I'll get 41 en route as soon as they finish a call out for late side.
4: Thank you, 41. Yeah, you can go ahead and just wrap that. We can go by for track and drone out.
3: That's clear. Y'all be on the lookout for a male in a neon green shirt, black pants. I said he left the location. The vehicle's still there. Said he's running on foot towards a northbound feeder at 59. Said one patient is not awake and bleeding from a head wound. Said they're starting to wake up now. Of course, HFD has been wrong.
4: Let's see, 49, you clear us off. Traffic has been sent a crash.
0: The tow and go 59 inbound at Kirby. It's going to be on the third lane to the left. It's going to be a dark SUV.
5: Adam 51, Kirby.
0: That's clear. There's another one, 59 at Adlow. I guess it's going to be the same thing, same description. I'll be put out.
6: Thank you for 39.
0: 39.
6: They changed my current slip to a traffic stop. And we'll be stopped at 5,000 Ambassador Way.
7: And we'll be a glass that hit the barrier. It's a blue Chevy Silverado with the ends off my Collinsworth. You must have run out of time.

0: 828, have your mouth to a CRT disturbance. Homeless person came into the Crown Plaza Medical Center Hotel, was bothering customers, refusing to leave, possibly mental issues, came back and said he was going to shoot a guest and threatened to come back with a gun and shoot them all. It's going to be a white male, 30 to 50, wearing orange T-shirt and blue jeans, carrying tan army surplus bag. Suspect left on foot northbound on the Southwest Freeway.
1: Juvenile,
2: right, juvenile 7924, transporting one juvenile to 1200 Congress, leaving the 8300 Macawa time check.
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0: So for code 2. Air attack in, all right, be.
3: My location.
5: Need a record for the 9 South and Collinsworth, 39 South and Collinsworth, need a record.
1: The caller declined HSD, two males, one has been following her, and one of them has a pot in his... He's Cuban, first suspect is Cuban, the second one is an unknown description. The caller wouldn't answer any more of the call taker's question. She hung up.
0: So the suspect's going to be a Hispanic male wearing all black.
1: Unit check by with 11H 40 and route to a disturbance 11H 50.
5: I'm a sergeant on the air for the code.
2: 9-7-4, go ahead.
5: Give me to hold in for a night shift. Also, including a GOA, the caller left her phone on the counter. Somebody picked it up, she went and confronted them, the male that was with the female pulled a gun on her. They left, she's waiting in a vehicle for the report.
2: Good night, Warder.
0: Nice, yes, and well, that's clear. If you could just hold that for nights.
5: Good thing.
3: No more records.
5: No more records, 159.
3: Ah.

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2: 9 TSM, will you clear the hold?

0: 551. Go ahead. Let me get one check flight unit. We have what appears to be a crash. I'm not sure if it involves our traffic hazard call, but we are behind exit 126, which is Kirby Drive, heading inbound. And it's in the middle lane.
1: Can you clear me a rest on my call? My MDT is being slow.
2: Yes, ma'am, that's fair. He's going to be at 13380 West Belford.
0: With Wynn Adam 51.
3: 34 evening, we'll check by.
0: That's fair.
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6: Clarification, sorry, at Texas Children's Hospital, the Woodlands.
5: That's clear.
4: 14D, 06 Evens.
7: Pushing at 34, you can clear all IV and intended.
0: Check that suspicious person, 2615. North Durham.
4: Okay. 14D, 34 even. Showing you route, code 2. It's going to be death in progress, 9420 Cullen Boulevard, the Fiesta Mart. Call reported death in progress. Stuff is going to be a black male, bald, gray shirt, blue jeans. Well, 14D, 34 evenings, you can disregard. Caller just requested a cancel.
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0: Need three wreckers, 59 and Valley Kirby, need three wreckers.
8: Three went down. They have a male that was stabbed in the neck. Walking around, waiting on details from the call taker. Says a black sweater, stabbing back and neck.
6: Person
8: out there, 3A,
6: room in the unit, crowd out here.
8: And then sergeant,
3: 3, pull me on that.
4: Good traffic.
7: Lineage 5-3,
3: same traffic.
7: Hello, Mr. Leon, same traffic.
1: Sir, HIV.
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4: 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I need a couple more units on Broadway. 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
6: 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We're trying to figure out the hospital right now.

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0: ahead. SOS Half 2, and those notifications for FBI Authority 297.
1: No, sir. On the air to cancel the vicious animal call on High Crest.
2: Franklin 6.
1: Hey, sir, they're calling us because animal control's closed. It's for a possum in somebody's backyard. I'm just going to call them back and let them know that it's not a police issue. If it's still there in the morning, they'll have to call animal control back.
2: That's clear. Thank you.
3: Yeah, and he's going to be on that southbound service road, though, so head there.
0: That's clear.
4: Sorry, when I appreciate your call, take multiple pills, 7609 Gooden Drive, EMS is en route. Again, check by 1631 evening, code 2, please.
5: 1635, you can show me check up.
4: 35, I appreciate it.
6: We know approximately where on the service road, like block number roughly.
3: He flagged us down and said he was walking on the southbound service road.
6: That's clear. We're going southbound from Bender right now.
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0: one out of 51, you need to have HIV on our team.
1: 40 to 48. Hey, go see if they know exactly where he was, or about where he was.
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1: 18, Frank 47, you can show us the route.
2: That's clear.
3: 5-1, if we can get HIV to our location, we have a male conscious and breathing, complaining of pain.
4: That's fair. And where's the pain? HIV wants so many specific.
1: Station right there.
5: That's clear.
4: Okay, thank you.
6: 17, Officer Wayne, you on the air? Can you go ahead and check that shooting? There's 100 Outlook Drive.
2: Just on the road, I know what it is. You know the trip.
5: Go ahead, 15, we'll check
6: back. Awful. Need to get a clear, close, and check line with him. And a sergeant, I'm monitoring.
1: Sorry, you will check back.
6: It's clear.
1: Go down on 3, I'll monitor.

0: getting a 204 suspicious event. You know, 100 back B.
1: I have this car you driving as a street race flash mob car, meet 311 North Naples. It's not a major street. They have vehicles there. They're filming a video, and the caller's reporting it. Sorry. Can I GBN clear this?
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3: We're going to need a supervisor, HFD, he's bleeding on the left side of his face.
6: That's clear.
4: Rest of that location sign, you say HFD?
7: I need to look through the fight period. Just go code 2, there's no need for E.
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8: 11-8-29, you're just low units now and everything's under control. 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
9: 9-18, Frank, effort on through. 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
7: Infiltrate, that's clear. My MDT is not official. Me around better.
10: I'm 41. We're going to be at the 15500 block of the 59 service road, southbound side.
8: Two. Thank you, Chris Major, 59 South. When I call in for 7320.
11: Frank 63, it's going to be at 9026 Jackwood Street. Caller says that his roommate called him when he was getting home and he saw somebody run out of the residence. The roommate's a Hispanic male in his mid-40s. He's got really, like, close to the head, black shaved hair.
12: Negative,
13: I-10,
12: westbound at
13: 59, 710. NH-216, you show us what you're saying today?
14: I have another 32 major. Blossom at Birdsall, Chatham 50.
9: 40, we're going to have one out of the back.
6: Hey, I already contacted Command Center and let them know about the situation. Okay, that's good.
5: 6-5, same traffic.
0: Clear, thank you.
10: Hey, dispatch, you have a call hold on 311 North Naples Street for traffic hazard. 10 to 15 males blocking the street.
11: It just came on the ARGB there for them filming a video. Rat video. Said that somebody fled out of their apartment. But it's going to be third-party information. The actual caller is like 45 minutes away, and the text that his roommate is sending him don't make any sense. There's no suspect information or anything.
6: Wouldn't even downgrade it.
11: That's clear. Thank you. Go ahead.
7: Can you check citywide to see if there's like a shooting call somewhere?
11: That's

0: over the 39 for you. So it's following RA 14 to HCA Clear Lake, please.
1: Yes. Clear me, GOA. Send me where you need me.
2: Sherry 30, that's clear. I have a Tier 2 major. Going to be Boston McBurtall. Possibly people fighting at that location.
0: 7349.
3: Go
2: ahead.
3: 2 out of 10 evenings. Ma'am, anyone working in one of those curb accidents if one of the vehicles were vacant?
4: That's clear.
5: You can show me arrived.
0: Yes.
5: Is that car able to drive? If it is, can it meet us down here at Quitman?
0: I'll check on it. Give me a second.
3: I have a off-duty officer in the same area. She has information regarding one of the vacant vehicles. Is involved. Whoever's primary, if I can give them a public service.
4: Yes.
6: Hey, so two times shows up for station loading.
4: Yes.
3: Down in about an hour, so y'all can pick him up in about an hour.
0: Okay, if he says you're able to drive it, 49. Was there a unit calling?
5: She says she's unable to. That's clear. Thank you, ma'am.
0: And you're welcome. What's that unit calling, Northeast?
4: Unit Chicago, assault described with injury, 7250 West Greens, number 1703. Waiting for more updates. 14, can you check by for backup?
3: 509.
4: Go ahead.
3: So times two, shift station my partner as a FTO meeting.
4: That's clear.
0: Right.
7: Forty TG, we're having NDT issues. Did it put us out on traffic?
0: Negative.
7: That's clear. We're going to be at 11626 West Belfort on a black Ford, Texas license plate, Tom Paul John, 8728.
0: Yes, sir.
7: And our last call is going to be cleared info.
4: 6344 received.
3: 3040, you can drive it.
4: That's clear for you.
8: That's clear.

0: 2319, can you show me your route, please? I'm having any key issues.
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2: Good evening, time to tease down. Can you show us a ride to Kings Children's Hospital, 1-2 round?
3: Check by with 19.
4: 14, that's clear.
3: Thank you much. It's going to be 7250 West Green, apartment 1703. So the suspect's going to be a black male gray shirt and a black female black shirt, I guess, they said black shirt twice. Third suspect, another black female, so left in a white Infiniti passenger car, no direction of travel. Both of the complainant and HFD is going to be en route.
4: Searching that 32, you can disregard a check by.
0: Next 5-3.
5: Go ahead.
0: My MDT is down. Can you show us your route?
4: That's clear.
2: 12 and 17. Can I get the HIV to my location? He's unconscious of breathing.
5: 2055 at 8500 Broadway. I don't know if it's related to you.
4: 14 down, 43 nights, SO one time, show me loading and fueling.
5: The slip number to your box, they have units on it.
4: My MDT's acting up. I'm going to try to send you a message. That's clear.
5: I'm seeing that 2119.
4: 63, who shows the road?
1: That's clear. Threatening the caller with a knife and has it on him. Caller says he's waiting, standing in the corner. He's suspect threatening the knife, threatening him with a knife. Hispanic male, 33 years old.
4: That's clear.
0: 14D15, same traffic.
6: Thanks, call me tonight. Good evening, I'm SO 10 phone loading.
5: Yeah, good evening.
0: Good evening.
1: After good evening.
0: 24 nights.
4: Go ahead.
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5: That's clear. This code 2 truck is a tracked vehicle by the call taker. It's not a tracked vehicle. It's a SOS button activation notification third party by DoorDash. 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
7: Thank you. Code 3, please.
5: Thank you.
0: And then code 2?
1: Yes.
4: Positive, that's clear.
1: Just wanted to use the one, Charles. No markers needed. No markers on 2500 South Jurassic. No markers.
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4: That's clear.

0: Hi, Jimmy 19, do you have a gate code for this location? Disregard. It's open.
1: Okay.
0: 24C19. Nineteen, ma'am, I'm having MBT issues. Can you send me that slip 1755? That's most likely the stolen and I reported yesterday.
2: Okay. Hey, for one time, good evening. For my application line.
1: Good evening.
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3: We're at the 15500 block of the East 6 Freeway Service Road southbound. We're about to pull into the Shell parking lot here in just a second.
1: Go ahead. 11H 39E. 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Body worn camera.
4: Yeah, it's clear. 2123.
1: Can I get a 11?

0: Hey, it's your ceiling vent, so I'm dripping. Could be the rain, could be the upstairs bathroom. Yikes. You could hire the guy your neighbor recommended, but I'm pretty sure that's just his cousin. Do we know if he's licensed, or does he just own a ladder?
1: Listen to your home. 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
2: 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Looks more like it's going to be an assault with injury call.
3: 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You can send us that code, sir.
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5: Z 36 nights. 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
5: Well, I appreciate it. 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Giving the caller's sister and her sister's boyfriend. Assaulted him, no EMS. Male description is black male, 24 years of age, no shirt, black pants. 3218, Wuthering Heights Drive. You need to check by code 3, please.
3: 25 Charles, it out.
5: Okay, thanks.
6: That's clear. Is there anybody on report calls that we can bring up?
2: Everybody's on code 2's 18 Frank 11's report writing, but they have two axes and two ORIs already. And 29 on the EOA.
6: That's clear.
2: Frank 41, are you still at NOC, or can you take that code 2 and I'll have a sergeant check by?
7: I was going to say, as you got back in district, you can send it to me.
4: And clear us GOA and make us primary on that.
2: Okay, that's clear. Thank you.

0: It's going to be 8000 Biller Boulevard, room number 1063.
1: Is the air clear?
0: They're doing it through an interpreter, so it's kind of hard to understand. There was an assault at the location, but no EMS en route. Caller says that they were beat up by suspects carrying a knife or a machete or an axe. They won't say for sure. There were three suspects, and I have no suspect description.
1: I have a code 1 drop. That's going to be a slaughter progress on the west end. High line, North Broadway Street, 12B, 30B.
2: That's clear.
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4: 15, that's good.
3: 33339,
4: same traffic. 33, that's it. Okay, when you're done loading him, you can check by code 380405, Oakcrest Drive, apartment 2900. Code 3.
2: Oh, when I'm on it.
4: Thank you. Go to disturbance of the weapons, JT 4805 East, OST 1930.
0: 5-4, that's next.
3: You want to go ahead, sir?
5: I'm now just leaving JPCR at times 2, clear for comp.
3: Go ahead, you want, Frank. Yes, sir, you're clear for comp, thank you.

0: been up north in Maine, Chatham 10. Just a few months meeting up your two-year-old son. Gonna be at the bus stop. Can I get somebody head that way while we call Metro?
1: 2844.
0: Quitman at North Main at the bus stop.
2: Just to have Lakeside evening shift on.
3: 65, you can get some info for us. I'm coming from ways off.
4: 65, that's there.
3: Put it down there. Put it in my box. I don't know if that's off from there. Put it on 3. See who's primary on that shooting on Outlook. Either 1727 or 33C. One of them cleared off.
1: Okay, you said Fulton and North Main?
0: Quitman of North Main.
1: Great, that's great. Thank you.
4: Evening, showing route, Coleman, Southern Province, with a West 9100 North Broadway Street. Coming at the Shivens Express gas station. FEMA is beating, hitting a man with a stick. FEMA is going to be black female, wearing a white PJ top, orange bottoms. Person injured number two is a black male, skinny build, wearing an orange button shirt, black shirts. Advised they're in a vehicle, baby blue Ford Edge. License plate, Cat William Tom 6624.
5: With him. So 50-year-old male. They did advise he was armed with a stick or a bat.
6: That shooting, I guess everybody cleared off of it. The main, the primary unit went to the hospital with the victim on the shooting, so there's nobody out here on the scene right now.
4: And minor FSGI on 9708 West Belper. That's all I got right now.
7: That's clear. Can you clear me accident to be and put me on an on-view crash here at the 12800 Southwest Oak and SP 300 Alum for a white Toyota and a gray Chevy Equinox?
4: Can you medical?
7: Already here.
4: You said yes?
7: Oh, sir, they're already on scene.
4: Okay.
8: Can you put us back on 1757?
3: Come down, 3 school units down. Open up the air. I don't see anything going on out here.
4: Send me a public clearance number of you and I can have an office.
7: That's clear, thank you.
4: Clear.
9: Being interpreted by the same Rohingya translator. I don't know if they're going to be related. It looks like the person in room number 1030 is talking about two suspects, teenagers, that choked her and her son earlier. They possibly had a gun, but the caller wasn't sure. And it could be the neighbors fighting, I don't know.
3: Go down to 3. You can disregard 65. Both parties are due right now.
4: That's clear. Go down 65. Evenings, you can disregard.

0: Can I get a clear leg sergeant on the air for a downgrade?
1: 4-5-3.
0: Yeah, we'll code 2. It dropped as a robbery. It says that 5 people ran out without paying that. Address at the famous crab. Anymore, I didn't see anyone at this last bus stop.
2: Yeah, me neither.
0: I'll go the opposite way on North Main that you're going and turn back.
2: Sorry, sir, okay.
0: I'm just going to go the opposite way on North Main.
2: That's clear. 4-1, no traffic. 4-1, that's clear. I sent your message around the room and to all the other officers. I'll let you know if somebody responds. Ma'am. Yeah.
1: We're out here with the compliance.
2: Okay, that's clear. You guys can let me know if that flip for apartment 1030 is going to be related just whenever you get the chance.
0: .2834, you can open the air for now. We're not seeing anything. Hey, 2844, I'm going to give the caller a call back.
2: Clear, that's clear. I'll figure out if you see anything either. On the air, so I feel on that curve line.

0: of 4070. Anybody else to wrap this all about?
1: Sergeant for the shift, 11 district.
2: 11-3, go ahead.
3: In case you get some calls, GP only. Got my 40 motorcycle heading east on Memorial. It's going through the tunnels right now.
4: Sound
5: 3-2-1-37. 2-1-Q, HOV and Rob, I got a male constant breathing, but he has injuries to his face.
4: 2-1, it's clear.
5: Can you show us a route to that call? I'm VT down.
4: On your slip, it's going to be GOA. Can you guys clear and take another code 3?
2: 2071
4: Aegis. That's clear. 7-1. Take it southwest and south Gaston side on the air turtles next available code 3-4 and south, please.
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4: Clear.
2: 15-5-10 traffic.
4: Clear, thank you. Nothing about it done in the call slip, but it isn't confirmed.
2: Alright.
0: Yeah, that's clear.
1: Yeah.
4: Let me know if you guys need HFD too. They haven't been called out yet, but there's mentions of, like, people being choked too.
2: To West El Dorado Boulevard. A person just has a flat. I think it's going to be a white 2016 Toyota Avalon. License plate Henry. X-ray Robert 3019. Front left tire flat.
1: Do we have a 66 mirror unit that can for 16E31 to call?
5: Yes, 66 Mary 34.
1: You want him to send his phone number to you, 66 Mary 34? Oh. Okay, I have their number. I'm going to put you there. In route, but I'll send you there enough to your box so you can call and see what they have.
5: Okay, thank you so much.
1: You're welcome.
2: Before we get... That's clear.
1: Good and dry.
7: Can I get HFT out here? 2 to 3 children constant breathing. Just want to get them checked out.
4: That's clear. Do you want them to apartment 1030 or do you want them to the front of the complex?
7: 1030, good. Thank you.
4: Okay.
7: Since I'm 13, you can show me around. I have an EMT issue.
4: That's good.

0: Have you another concluded check by with HFD to for a record?
1: Everyone, that's clear. Appreciate that.
2: Yes, sir.
0: My supervisor on the air for calls past Q.
3: Hello, I'm up in nice little hold.
0: That's good, thank you.

0: when I'm 22.
1: One eight 22.
0: You take a major that's been holding 59 on at Richmond.
2: 18 Frank 63, just a heads up. It looks like it's going to be a bad breakup kind of call. Your patient should be standing outside. It looks like she's collecting her things and she's texting the guy who called it in.
0: It's southbound on the freeway near the Galleria. All right, y'all. Do you have anybody that can clear for that?
1: I might do a call back. That sounds like some of the 18 district.
0: That's fair.
1: Richmond doesn't cross 59 in the gallery. Crosses underneath 610.
2: Northwest Sergeant for calls holding, same thing.
0: South Cross Timbers for a car fire. One of the calls was advised that the female got burned jumping out of the vehicle.
1: Nicely 22, I can head that way.
0: Sitting.

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1: Hey, Mark, you know, just pulled into the dirt road over here off Southwest Oak. Can you come up here and make contact with this place in Antwerp?
2: Mom?
1: Yeah, whatever I have to let us over there. Just pat him down real quick.
3: In progress, 19G10, 8400 West Ham, Home Depot.
1: And, you mind showing me following EMS 96 to HDA Northwest, Michael Clayton, stitches?
3: Clear on HDA Northwest. And IC31 Henry, were you making contact or are you able to clear for code 1?
0: 31 Henry. Hey, we're in contact with the suspect. Apparently, the complainant just informed us that he might be a CPS runaway, so we got that going right now.
3: That's your 19G42-0, we're clear for code 1 and 10.
0: That's 30 to send it.
3: That's your thanks for dropping code 1, robbery in progress, 8400 West Sam Houston Parkway at the Home Depot. To repeat, offender, Hispanic male, 30s, black hat, tattoos, wearing all black.
4: Hello, 30. Does any unit have a sound meter?
3: Coaching major class, 19-10, Ishton and Club Creek. Does anybody have a sound meter? 19-42, this suspect was fighting with his security, possibly on the side of the building now.
0: Dispatcher Lamar, man.
5: I don't think anyone has one, but I think the sound unit is working.
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3: Hey, they're dropping
6: 400 West Sam Houston Parkway South at the Home Depot. 529 R's and Roberts, West Side.
3: At 1100 Black Hawk Street, there's a trespasser, Hispanic male, white shirt and shorts, dark shoes, walking through a house that's being built.
1: Thank you, Holly.
3: Watch command and see what's going on with that.
1: Roadway clear.
3: Okay, 2147. You can check by just until I figure out what's going on.
1: Very good, that's clear. Clear.
4: Thank you for a four-way. King, I'm sorry. Looking for a four-way. Any luck with a rural India speaker or can it be a call taker, possibly in public service?
7: Green Motel. Called for a few minutes reason to check out, causing disturbance, yelling, screaming. Suspect's going to be a black female. No other information description on suspect. Can I get you a check, by?
8: 4.33, that area is under construction.
3: I know, that's clear.
9: That's why it's a trespasser call. It doesn't look like he entered any of the buildings. And he's currently on the second floor of one of the buildings under construction.
10: 6349. Can I get a supervisor on here for a report after the fact?
11: So you didn't call PD?
12: 6349, go ahead.
3: Here, it's open for the code 1, Home Depot.
10: Just did a traffic stop and forgot to turn on my camera.
12: Go ahead.
3: Suspects were trying to dine and dash as they left in a white Mercedes. Equipment on code 3 for the Twin Crabs, 104465 Richmond.
12: Yes, ma'am, that's clear. I'm on the air for a call, so I'm past the queue.
13: Try out for your third hold.

0: Can I get a Southeast Sergeant on there for a cross holding pass cue?
1: Can I get a Northeast Sergeant on the air for the cross holding pass cue, 3-4-5?
0: Pass cue is going to be 3s, 4s, 5s.
2: Nice squirrel.
3: No, man, not yet. If that's the route we'll go, I'll contact the supervisor. We just wanted to try to do everything we could before this.
4: Okay, yeah, that's clear. It might be hard to get the interpreter to do that for you guys. All right. I'll let you know.
3: That's clear, man. Thank you.
0: Good. 74 stands for me. Hey, did the other 70 district unit on this welfare check with us? They're action 11, take attack 1.
4: Okay, they have a live video feed of that trespasser.
2: Attack 1.
0: All units out with 74, 720, move to southwest, attack 1, southwest, attack 1.
1: They want the decent time to
5: have a trespasser on Yofin when out in 20s.
6: Drive him over to Tarum 30. You can
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0: I have a call one in progress. Assault in progress with a weapon off of Belfort and Nunn Street, 13B, 20B.
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5: 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Went out in 40 or 44. You still at the station?
8: 40, no ma'am, I'm rolling around, what's up? Hey, 37, we'll be SO, good evening.
9: Evening.
10: I got two kidnappings.
0: The patient is being beat up, bleeding from face and head. It's going to be 6 males beating the patient up with a stick.
4: They're trying to see which building he's in for you guys right now, because it looks like there's a couple of homes under construction.
8: 3B40, we're good.
0: You need 36 evenings.
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8: Hey, is everything on the service road or on the freeway?
7: The crash is going to be at 3500 Keelan.
0: B44
10: Nudge
0: checking on you.
10: 1736, hey, 030. We got a scene, homicide treating it as a legitimate kidnapping. We're at 61 West Belford, sitting on an apartment where the kidnapper and the complainant might be. Homicide wants a patrol sergeant on scene. We were also seeing if there was a late that unit, maybe they could show by with us.
1: 14-15, you're on Northeast.
7: 17-11, you're in contact with that unit.
4: 54-2, you're checking your safety on St. Clair.
1: 30 in route.
6: 13-25, you can go ahead and open up the air. They're in a white Nissan. And they went westbound on Belfort.
0: That's clear. Air's open. Behavioral hospital. EMS on route.
5: That's clear. Caller says the vehicle is parked under a new construction building. No one's supposed to be there. A white male, slim build, tall, exited the vehicle. Thinks he means his parked vehicle there and walk into the residential area. It's a black Super Duty pickup truck. John George, 19 Mary. If anybody's clear, supposed to go by.
7: Not here.
0: Clear.
2: Yes, ma'am, that's clear. I'm in route. Hey, to those units going out there, if y'all could just set up a perimeter around that area and see if we can get a primary unit to roll in there and see if the cameras can still pick them up.
4: I don't have a lot of units available in this area right now. If I have any sergeants that wouldn't mind going and checking by.
9: online or on route to 1200 Travis.
0: Malcolm.
11: 49, checking your safety.
12: Turn on black on, go all the way down on the north side. Opening.
13: We're good, thank you.
11: That's clear. Unit 7, we're switching.
0: Box anchor, checking.
12: Yeah.
4: Code 23 is high activation trespasser. We have him on live video feed. We saw him a couple minutes ago. He hasn't exited.
0: Actually, 23, I'm a record there.
4: 1100 Wall Street, Haw, HAW.
11: Fox Canyon, Northwest.
0: That's where we'll be launching.
4: Okay, that's clear.
11: I'm Evergreen Point Apartment.

0: 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Gonna be code 3, disturbance, 8300 Canyon Street, apartment 633 at the Belfort Pines apartment. 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
1: 1391,
2: did you have a description? You're gonna die, EMS is en route, 5314 Dashwood, believe. Delayed behavioral, I'm on that night, you can need to relieve you. Thank you.
3: 19G, 32G, you can send the crash attendants.
1: Yeah, you move about 11.
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0: Or it can be 35 to 25 pages. Did it describe anything about the White Nissan?
1: Hey, no, she's refusing to cooperate. She doesn't want to provide a name or anything. She's taking off, riding off on a bike.
2: Yes, sir.

0: 22B48.
1: Seven two two five. Obviously, what do you make?
2: Pulled up with a Hispanic now, so she's not cooperating. We don't got anything.
3: That's clear. Hey, we already lost eyes on our planet. Like, she doesn't want to provide anything at all. She just doesn't want any help. If they 25 to something supervisor, it's a body cam issue.
2: Yes, it's not good.
3: Hey, Sarge, I have some issues with my body cam. Push to record it. It wouldn't turn on. Push the button. I'm trying to restart it now. And nothing's reported by her.
0: Gates going. She has an arrest. She's going to check PC. She wants paid. Check 2200.
3: Sure, 2205. She's clear.
0: That's clear.

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1: Okay.
2: She was one male, one female in the back on our way to JPC.
3: JPC 200.
2: Sir, good evening.
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4: I've got a code 2 suspect chasing a plane at 11160 Gulf Freeway outbound. The caller's en route at a location saying she's being followed by people trying to take her food stamp card. The caller's going to be Sandra Evans, and she's a known CIP caller.
3: Yes, clear for attention, please.
5: Hey, Don, there's a guy with a bicycle. Just walked across the street. Do you see him?
0: Is he on Park Road?
3: He's in with a black gun. I know the description of them. So they're arguing with the husband, telling them they're going to shoot him. They're going to shoot the husband. Need to get into check right here. Sergeant on the air to monitor, Shane Rao.
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0: Is it Memorial Hartman Northeast in Humboldt, or is it Memorial Northeast?
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2: SO Time 2. 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
4: 019 Irby Street. Caller's boyfriend's making suicide threat. 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
2: 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He was on a bicycle, wearing a bullet hat.
6: 20.
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1: 31, hey, I drove all the way down to Metro Park and Ride. I didn't see anybody.

0: Okay, Fox, they're on a 3SI activation, but the suspect got out of the perimeter. He drove by an officer that was pulling up to the perimeter. Suspect's on a pipe. So he's still got to be relatively close to the area where... hey, guys, did y'all get a description besides wearing a ball cap? White, black, my skin?
1: Sweetwater at what?
2: Sweetwater Lane now. And West Coast Lane.
3: White pants on. Carrying a black, I mean a plastic bag. Dark hair with a ponytail and a beard.
4: Is there a sergeant that I can give a public service to?
2: Yeah, I'll be a few minutes.
1: 17 District Supervisor for 1711.
5: Captain, you agree, go ahead.
4: Public service real quick.
5: Did you get my number? Yeah, hey, Fox, you don't got anything to do right now. I mean, just have that way, maybe you can check the area for him. But he went west on Park Road from him. So probably, we're probably not going to put down for canine.
2: That's good. You got a good address for Alfred?
5: 1100 Black Hall.

0: Wolverine brings me to Fox. Hey, there's a bike trail that's down here too that is controlled by Precinct 5. It's going to be Terry Hershey Park. It's connected to the Attics Dam also, so he could have gone down the hill and picked the bike trail.
1: Okay, that's clear. Looks about 13 minutes for you there.
2: 3G47.
3: What?
2: The correct address here is going to be 12717 Old Summer. They might be looking for us.
4: What should we get off there, urgent? 3601 East Texas Railway Northeast.
0: So
2: 1E6 freeway. Suspicious even code 2.
1: Oh, yes, sir.
4: Info factor.
1: Charles.
0: Hey, sorry. I got two action reports and I don't know if it is. SSG report, I had a music call from you, stay overloaded.
1: Just your clear for call. Thanks.
2: They're talking about shooting at the 300 Coke. 232, it's going to be 3601 freeway. The station 131 information out there stating is that the Wells Fargo alarm system crashed 3601 E6 freeway at the Wells Fargo.
3: Can I get a supervisor over the air for a building here?
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3: 2131, go ahead. Hey, guys. I'm seeing announcing myself. Somebody that's coming out. The door is open, and my curtains are to have back out.
1: Field on shoulder.
3: That's clear. We're back on the bridge.
1: Yeah, we can head out there and check it out for you.
0: That's clear. All we know is it could be a homeless trying to find a place to sleep or something.
1: Okay, roger that.
2: Honors to be the topic for a rear. They do have HSD and now they're playing apartment 211.

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1: Show me at the 13 Katie Bailey. There's a male here.
0: Come on.
2: 10H11.
0: Go ahead.
2: What is on a traffic hazard? Just out on Texas and Harrisburg. Mel in the street.
0: Here.
3: If you're safe, can you have your mail on port right at station before this vehicle goes to me?
0: I'm fine. 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
3: If you're safe, you have units that have the station on port right, you can pull them for that code to shoot.
0: Turn the right, please,

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1: 3345, one foot at the gas station. Reporting 2I assaulted him with a wrench. Be Hispanic male, early to mid 30s, short, small build, gray striped shirt and black pants. He's now just walking around the location. Call taker isn't able to get color to answer questions.
2: Sorry, that's clear.
3: Fresh. Anything to your call? Engineering 7.
4: Hey, 84 boxes, unit 10 on Black Hall. Hello?
3: Will you for this? Code 2 and 7.
0: Yeah, that's clear, isn't it?
3: That's clear. I'll ask the Harris Department 211. I do show HFD arriving.
5: Hey, Fox. I'm up. Chicken.
4: Right, 40 traffic.
5: Go ahead.
4: 1900 West Gray, California tag. Tom, 736. Juliet, 0.
0: In the bathroom.
4: Measure West Gray. 1900.
6: He matches the description, but he doesn't have a bike. Can you confirm that?
7: Probably 169th, LBS 11.
3: Clear.
1: Go ahead.
8: Had a citizen just walked in. There's a male beating a female. 74th at Canal at the bus stop.
6: Katy Freeway, I'm on the Cedar Road, outbound.
4: Hey, Ramos, I was just there. I didn't see anybody. Nobody's flagging me down. I'll head back over there.
8: Pastor, you said at the bus stop, the Metro bus stop, 74th and Canal.
4: I'm arriving here.
2: Hey, Frank, you can put me back in service. I'm going to be one man for now. I'm going to come pick up my partner from the station later. I'll advise.
4: Was she the one that was getting assaulted, or was it just somebody else?
8: It was just a male reporting just driving by, said that male beating on female, that he had her on the ground hitting her.
9: 344, show us the ride. 4 frame 29s, SOS 2 times, shows at the station. This will be for training, thank you.
1: That's clear.
4: 11 yeah, I got it right here. 74th and Canal.
9: It's brave. She's been assaulted. She's laid out on the ground right now.
1: Okay.
7: One hole code, one code, two calls.
3: Yes, sir.
9: Then you can also advise the measure. She says she was waiting at the bus, waiting for her bus to come by.
1: Fair.
10: Sixteen 25, Charles, could I get a sergeant to my scene for a family violence with injury?
0: Is worth it. Yes, sir.
2: 5240, Charles arrived. Any peace, well. I'll check by.
10: 5234, enter his icon of the end. Charles, check by.
3: Can I see the unit numbers?
10: 5234, accident to be.
9: Apartment 735.
4: We're trying to run because we want to talk.
0: That's here.
3: Where?
9: Good evening. Can I get a supervisor acknowledge a dead DWC?
0: One sec, they just arrived on a code.
7: 3344. 1 to 10, you can slow yourself down.
1: Anybody else running hot to Beaver Bend, slow down. Okay, the air's open.
11: No, see, we're about to keep it open.
1: Okay.
11: The dead BWC?
12: That's correct. It, battery went out while en route to the hospital. My partner's BWC is still rolling.
11: Yeah, you're clear. Just memo the sweeper, put it in your report. Thank you.
12: Thank you.
13: Okay. Was evening shift, did they ever have talks up looking for a suspect over in this area at all today?
14: That's clear. I didn't have anything passed on to me from evening shift.
13: All right, that's clear. Appreciate it.
2: I'll black all y'all still think it's over there.
15: No, sir, we're good, Fox. We're pretty sure we have him detained. He fits the description. He's walking away. But we're good out here. Thank you.
2: Okay, that's good.

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1: Hi.
0: Yes, ma'am. I'm off duty. I'm passing up a four-vehicle crash up here on Katy Freeway, going westbound right now over here by Memorial Center.
1: Is it Katy Freeway westbound on Memorial? Or you mean Memorial City Mall?
0: Katy Freeway westbound over here across from Blaylock and Bunker Hill area. But, yeah, I know it's going to be on Northwest. Okay. I'm going to need HFD and a couple of units down here. It's going to be on HOV. I got one female. She's unconscious but breathing.
2: Hey, that suspect was last seen with that bicycle. It's going to be like a black mountain bike. He was walking it alongside a park road somewhere.
3: Tony, 211, check 90. And runway driver, West Parker, Shepherd, North Shepherd.
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3: 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I can hop out at Blaylock.
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4: Henry 42 with precinct 6.
3: Go ahead.
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6: That's like, it's going to be 7 district.
3: Precinct 6 on the air.
0: Because units or vehicles are coming up here and they're entering.
3: By any chance, are y'all looking for an elderly person?
4: Yeah, the driving devices are not working. I don't know if I need to contact anybody if you can do it for me.
6: That's clear. Switch over to Northeast at 7th Street.
4: That's it. Thank you.
0: Looks like she's going to be conscious breathing, but she's got a broken arm. Pretty beat up right now.
3: That's clear. They already dropped a slip.
4: 28, that's clear. If we can try and get a vehicle description, that'd be great. To precinct 6, I'm just advising you guys got a light out on Audie Westfield and Tidwell. This traffic device is not working at all.
1: Yes, they just dropped it.
6: He's 4650, Wild Indigo. 1855.
3: 4 Frank 38, whenever you clear from loading, I need you to be en route to that accident.
4: 5-5, that's clear. Accident to be.
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6: Green shorts.
8: Well, Frank, go into that unit. Hey, if you got wreckers up there, or if you just need anything with a hook, whatever, to get it off, if you're in a bad spot, we can sort out. I'll take care of it later.
0: Hey, the wreckers are coming up here, so we're blocking it for right now.
8: For the day, thank you.
6: Gotcha. Have you about that male was hitting a white vehicle with a baby that drove off from the location?
9: Harris County 1 North 7.

0: はい。Right.
1: That last call that just came over, the assault, that female came up to me here at 4665 Wild Indigo.
0: 4665 Wild Indigo?
1: 4655 Wild Indigo. Surface, she's requesting EMS as well.
0: That's clear. When is my father received? She's going to be at 4655 Wild Indigo.
1: Absolutely.
0: We're going to slow units down a while then to go.
1: We're going to be right up front, West Park in Newcastle.
2: From Body Camera Dying.
0: Alright, and they go and talk to us. You need to provide us for 3535 evening.
3: 6 minutes, go ahead.
2: Hey, Sarge, me and my partner, me and my PPO were here at OBJ Hospital. I'm trying to finish up this EDO. My body camera just died. His is still rolling. He's got plenty of battery to finish this off. I'll just try to get a sign check and acknowledgement.
3: Yeah, you're clear to continue. Just put the time check in your report or note in your slip as necessary.
2: Is there a clear?
0: Go ahead.
4: Northeast night shift. If you have a PPO floating with you, they're ready to get picked up at the station. Just let them know they're there when you're here.

0: 433 Union.
1: Go ahead.
0: Can I get a good callback number for this call slip? We need a subcomponent. Hey, Wrecker, come grab this bumper off that fence.
1: From Watch Command, there's no callback or caller name. One taxi 29.
2: I go for 29.
1: Wish I can do your safety.
0: Okay, that's great. So we don't have that complaint.
1: That's correct.
2: 1855, we're arrived. You can slow in this.
3: No, it's here. Anything is around the wild end. Go ahead and slow it down.
0: Go ahead.
4: Can you show that one female out of my shop in 216E25 Charles shop, please?
1: 2234.
5: I need a U-turn at Bunker Hill. Would that be the best bet?
1: Because you down here.
6: There to get back onto the westbound lane. So I got 365 out here now and 850 blocking the roadway. So you can slow units down.
1: All right, call back then one of disturbance on Indo after checking with the call taker. They're advising that they considered someone spinning as the weapon. Both units are after the active, you can slow down for 3.
3: 11 Henry 42 Knight, checking safety on traffic.
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0: 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I'm great.
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2: 2-1, we're all good. Thank you, ma'am.
1: Clear.

0: 1844, can you roll me another unit, code 2, I'm in contact with a suspect right now.
1: Hey, you're talking about 1844, code 2.
2: Reclaiming him to over with him.
1: That's fair.

0: Stephan and Coach, you need to change the 9201 home state for a person down. HRG Hunson. Go ahead.
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0: You're clear. 22B24, you send me that code too, buddy.
1: That's here. It's 45 at Kirkendall, in the left lane. Knightswich Hospital.
0: And you can disregard, vice versa. Thank you.

0: What Adam 5 will he mix?
1: Good.
0: Can I get a supervisor over the air for a proof comp time?
1: Supervisor on the air.
2: Item over 2 evening, go ahead.
0: Yes, sir. I just have a 3 vehicle crash to complete. Am I clear for comp?
2: Yes, you're clear. Thank you.
0: I won, that's clear. Thank you.
3: 1854, same traffic, Sarge. We just got to do some finishing the charges and upload some photos.
4: 1918, Frank, you can send it up.
1: 1918, that's you.
5: 4-4, where's my backup unit? Can I get them coming to me, please?
6: There, Ruben.
5: Thanks.
1: Moving last update in the McDonald's parking lot, 940 North Hillcrest. And it looks like HFD cleared the scene. They did not transport. I guess just check the area.
2: And yes, Ogden, Romero, Dos Gas, Raids, Ultimate Radio.
7: Out of his vehicle, state she's assaulting him. 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I'm waiting for more information.
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8: 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And if Fox or K-9 come out here, you can disregard them too.
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0: They both pulled off. Holders and force pesky.
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0: It's clear.
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0: Can you leave your 12 slow down, South Central?

0: Yeah, I'm going to call 2 Wolfer Tech Pennies, 24326, Clay.
1: Five-three-eight. Let me get one backup unit, please. Code 3.
0: Pat McGowan.
2: 5-3-38.
3: 5-3-2-4. You can. Sorry, you can pre-at me. Just want to check him out.
2: Okay.
4: 10-4-5. That is clear.
0: Okay, thanks.
1: Vacant apartment, he's refusing to step outside. I have the phone out on site, and they have keys. Once my backup arrives, may I go inside?
0: Hoffman, Northeast. Welfare check. Said a male there was threatening to harm himself. Has a red Jaguar. Wants us to check on him and see if he's there. We don't even have an exact address, so look for a red Jaguar, basically. We're looking for a black male. Flip-flops. Thick hair. And a red Jaguar.
2: 20-0 is clear.
0: We've got SY coordinates only on the location, so it's between 4330 and 4326.

0: Can I get a Northwest Sergeant on the air for 5.38 for a search?
1: What Bravo 8 was you?
2: 5.38, yes, sir. This is a trespasser. I'm taking apartment unit. I have keys on site, the key holder. Once my bank arrives, I do have permission to kind of go outside and grab our guy.
1: Go ahead, sir. Proceed with caution. Make sure you announce yourself.
2: So that's quick.
1: 4 Franco 8, no more units out here on Blaylock from Bunker Hill. It's going to, and you can clear this jurisdiction.
2: Have a nice call.
3: Yeah.
2: Yeah, can we get a call back? Is this person supposed to be inside the apartment, outside the apartment? Because we're not seeing anybody right now.
0: Does anyone trust call back?
3: Back Mallow drives a red Jaguar. Who's threatening to harm himself?
4: Hey, Frank, we're ready to roll. We'll go check by with them. But we're coming from the station. Can you note it?
0: 22, that's clear. Looks like it originally dropped in North Shepherd.
3: No, I don't. Because we didn't have an exact address. They put information slip and used our address. Yeah, that's something the call takers do.
2: 22 will be 22 nights. I'm at St. Joe's right now.

0: Matthew 30, Frank, you hit your RC button. Is everything all right?
1: How's that for that?
0: Thank you. 6-7, check your traffic.
1: 6-7, I'm good. Thank you, Mel.
0: Got questions about a report regarding this. He's in room 6.
1: Don't be safety traffic.
2: 5.3. 23, I'm in room 6 as well.
0: I'm saying, I'm telling 22 that you're in room 6.
1: 12 D60 traffic.
2: Go ahead.
0: AT60 Frank, check and safety AT60.
2: 60, I'm good. Thank you, man.
0: Clear. 1855, the truck is at a bit.
1: Only at 14800. Space Center Boulevard, Texas plate. William Frank, John, 8542.
2: Clear.
0: Public Lucas, Dodson, and Turner reporting 3 females for prostitution, 1 white female, 1 black female, no other descriptors.
3: He doesn't say what color with no lights on. 753, is that going to be your call?
2: 53, shoot, but I'm not seeing it, ma'am. Can you which lane it's going to be, because I've been driving on 45 and I don't see anything.
0: Past
2: the
0: 60
2: area is not there either.
0: Any of the units are on to Grow Lane, slow down to 3. Goose slip is stating that it's northbound on I-45, a half a mile south of the exit, exit 50B.
4: If they're going to take Grow all the way down to a 290 feeder, and you'll see me standing close to the fence line.
0: No, it should be on the main lanes.
2: If that's past 52, being on cross curves, then that's not going to be in our area.
5: I've been driving since Quitman, and I'm about to get the cross over. I'll let you know right here.
2: That's right. And I'm going to hit the computer just in case.
0: Reports a threat to a black male, 17, 5'10", slim. He's not at the location. There's an apartment behind the house, and that's where she is.
4: Come help out, or you got it? You got it.
6: No, sir, we're good. Appreciate the assistance.

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1: Twenty-four nights, we'll not attain.
0: 2051 Big Ben, unit number 81. It is 10 hours, which is

0: Hi, Frank 34. You can preempt us.
1: That's great.
2: Please go for the 49 Samuel Records.
1: 1401 Big Ben, unit number 81. Carla's reporting her father is beating her mother. I'm still waiting for more information.

0: Why don't you be tender, bud? Hey, you can disregard that dart you hit.
1: Alright.
2: Only 20 reroutes is a good one.
1: That's good. Go ahead.
2: Hey, need a supervisor for your record after the fact. ACO6 is blue.
1: Okay.
0: I'll find a nice air for our ship.
1: You just finished me through check by on that code 1 on Big Ben.
2: 4 frame 28 and show me en route.
1: That's great.
3: I did a U-turn on cross number, but I didn't see anything on that side either. I'm driving to alcohol, and maybe I'll see something over here. Nothing's on the feeder either.
1: Those units are out of that code 1. Your suspect's going to be Hispanic male, late 30s, medium height, medium build, black hair, last seen wearing a red shirt and blue jeans. Last unit.
0: 16E35 evenings. Can I get a sergeant over here?
2: Continue up.
0: Hey, sorry. It's an evening unit. I got an oral ride for a mental health thing. Am I clear for comp?
2: 15E05, Charles. You're clear. Thank you.
4: Full order, dispatch.
5: You're about to go ahead.
4: The HRP signed it by his chaplain officer.
5: HRP went back in service. They found nothing.
4: That's good. I just wanted to be sure.

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1: That's good. Disturbance with a weapon and 14 M50s at 5901 Selinsky. Caller's advising that a male pointed a gun at her and threatened to use it.

0: caller was trying to give the apartment.
1: No, someone had that white woman.
0: That's fair. The caller was trying to give the apartment number, and she yelled at someone not to take her phone, and the phone disconnected. No answer on call back multiple times.
2: 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Have a black male, bluish, and black backpack, intoxicated, banging on the walls with something in his hand.
3: We're talking to 7220, B35, 89, Benzie, and family system, Mr. Grandson, Sam, Grandfather, or Fine Vertication.
2: Go with her. 7902 Sarita. Mail called request an officer in the service of the female threatening him. I do not have an apartment number.
3: Oh. I see here.
2: 10 district supervisor on air.
1: There's a call back. I'm only seeing the apartment bill to number 79.
2: 03. 6411 Planet at Herman Memorial Hospital. Contractor dropped the person down because they couldn't understand the caller. They're on the 7th floor. Code 3, I'll figure it out to cancel.
4: That's clear. They're already in our facility, so something's going on. They have staff there to take care of it.
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4: Kirk,
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8: Say 4 o'clock, I'm sorry, numbers only.
6: 5811. Sounds like they see, like, a young person, like a 12-year-old, at the dumpster. He calls an activation on their alarm.
9: Mission 6218, El Topacio, Southeast.
7: Did a downgrade on that?
8: Yeah, 682. If he's just up dumpster, he's not actually breaking in. He'll tell you, please. Yeah, 845, we're in Central, we'll just monitor.
6: Yes.
5: Could be 43, can you send us to that?
0: We're stopping him from exiting his residence. Can I get a Southeast Sergeant, can we downgrade that since no one's bitten and he's in a safe location?
5: 1401, clear to downgrade.
0: Clear.
10: Sixteen.
5: Hey, check out Slip 2100. I think that might be the address that we're going to go to.
10: That's clear.
1: Fine, sir. We're just looking at this now for now. We're trying to locate the caller.
5: We're going to be SOVV.
11: Rest for a good evening.
12: We're here.
11: So you can start out to Big Ben's look at 3.
13: Yes.
11: That's clear. Finish 4-7.
13: 4-7, go ahead.
11: We check this burglary residence in progress, 3710, Tier Western number 18B Boy. Precinct 6, you on there? You listening?
13: Yes, sir. Go ahead.
11: It's going to be a burglary of a residence in progress at 3710, Tier Western number 18B Boy. Had a female caller said there was a burglary in progress, saw someone upstairs. She's waiting outside of the apartment. And the AC units have been pushed out.
13: Okay,
11: and we're going to go until Precinct 6 gets out there.
14: Say, Jenny, Dowell, Northwest. Clutches as I described with weapon, 5606 Harvard, North Shepherd.
5: 18B as in boy or 18D as in David?
11: 18B as in boy.
6: He's had an overdose. Two people on Harvard.
5: Can't take that because we have a large crowd at 2901 Fulton right now. All my units are en route to that location.
11: Clear.
13: Dawson Sanskrit shows at the shop. Not at the ship station, loading at the shop.
11: That's clear. 845, set up early residence in progress, 3710, Tier Wester, number 18, B-Boy.
15: Sesker, what are the details?
11: Carter can see somebody upstairs. She's currently outside the apartment. Says somebody moved the AC units to the side. Pushed them out.
15: Sesker, Interoperable Southwest.

0: I'm 10 district supervisor on there. I did a callback on that call to the call taker draft of Memorial Herman. I'm going to go ahead and cancel. It was a sitter there that said he accidentally missed out.
1: The sitter said he accidentally missed out. 911?
0: Fair. He was hanging up at the phone and then somehow it dialed 911, but the medical sitter is sitting with him right now.
1: Okay, let's just put his info on the slip and then you're clear to cancel.
0: Okay.
2: Hey, feel safe.
3: We're going to be by building 8B, just come down towards the end of the street like my farmer said. Vehicle's unoccupied.
1: Is there a door available maybe at the station?
0: I'm clear, I'll check.
2: That's clear.
4: Maybe O2 9. Go ahead. Yeah, we're clear to cancel the discharge fireworks calls and the discharge firearms with the unknown location. You're clear to GB and cancel those as well, please.
0: Okay.
5: Trying to make breaks.
2: Send you a message.
6: 638 Greenville Street.
0: 14 and 10.
2: 25.
0: Hey, 25
2: with that. You're bumping me. Front display room. Hey, I don't know if someone's already, but the light at Lockwood and Weaver is going to be out. Both of them.
0: At Sonic, it's going to be a male and a female. Male self and a female.
4: Who wanted me to disregard EMS? I walked on you without putting that other phone in.
3: 7234 Frank.
0: Yeah.
3: But, nothing new that we found. We're gonna be at building.
0: That's clear, 2308.
3: Be in building 9, apartment 46.
0: Clear.
2: Yeah.
1: Sorry, go ahead. 24-4, ma'am. I'm just wondering if anybody in Southwest has a mobile APIS that can check by on our traffic stop at Holly Hall and Knight Road.
7: Come on, it's on progress, 1-20-2204, Louisiana.
4: 417, all in service with them, they have the 10 GMC follow car at home. They're trying to fight.
0: Go ahead.
3: I got a Spanish speaker to my location.
0: Okay.
3: 14-50 to the units coming out here. Suspect's going to be black male with four ponytails. Approximately 5'6", medium build, wearing a dark colored shirt, unknown bottoms. He went northbound on the farm complex.
8: Okay, I'm gonna go around to Martindale and come in the back way off South Acres and see who's over there.
2: 14-50, and we're gonna be at unit 46.
0: NH10.
2: Close arrives.
0: 220 Avenue J. The Avenue J apartments reported four black females fighting inside the entrance of the gate on Ingle side of the street. You know the unit take by with 10?
2: Five K, we can go by. We're just coming from 60s.
0: That's there.
5: 867, can I get a 10 district sergeant over here for a building search?
1: Tonight.
5: Sarge, I got backup suspects into BGLA. We do have forced entry. Are we clear to search?
1: You believe the suspect is GOA, you're clear to check with backup. Be sure to announce yourself multiple times before you go in and be safe.
5: Clear, Sarge.
1: Well, that's clear. Lakeside should be getting on.
4: That's perfect.
1: Should I know for anything?
4: Can you be seen on the video? The caller's not there, but they can see the suspect.
2: That's clear.
4: Get on South Central. Also, there's another on 43rd at Ella at the Sweet Frog. Somebody broke the window and drove off. A blue or a black SUV.
9: 26 OFC Southeast. Code 1 is Fountain Pirates, 204 Louisiana Central. Code 1 is Fountain Pirates, 5220 Avenue J, South Central. Code 1 Vertical Business in Pirates, 2211 West 43rd, North Shepherd. Code 2 Vertical Business has occurred West 43rd at Ellen, North Shepherd.
5: 3B43, nice dispatch. HMP has administered Narcan to two persons.
2: You can send that to our request.
4: Okay.
2: Good over.
4: Did you say you did Narcan?
5: HMP just administered it to two persons.
4: That's clear. 2312.

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1: Go ahead and start looking for the suspects. 1543
0: nights. Any sense of that call to me?

0: 7-6-2-1-10. You can slow unit down.
1: That's fine. Anybody else right to Louisiana, go slow down.
0: Do that code, yeah.
2: Okay. Hey, Torres, did you give that picture to my people?
3: Are you talking about, I guess you're talking about the Sweet Frog 43rd at Ellis. Now, this one, they said that the car, the blue or a black SUV, they drove off real quick after they broke the glass.
0: Yes, ma'am.
3: Mirror square.
2: 21-5, good evening. 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
4: Yes, sir. Suffered from VGI, now back up.
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0: Hey, Reed, he said that as soon as he passed by New York, there's going to be a store called the Kiwi Stop, and that he hangs out there.
1: There was no response. None of you check by with 12.
0: Clear.
2: 17-7-4-1-7-2-20-3. She says there's a home invasion. 3446 players. There's two sisters came into her home. She's in her closet. So she doesn't know who they are or what they're doing. They said they're smoking inside. I'm dropping at 3446 players.
3: Matter of fact, you were arrested as well.
2: Do I have a unit for it?

0: Send you in for the code 1 at 3446 Fair, 7220. Sorry, who am I hearing? That was at
1: 8220? 820 Frank, yes ma'am.
0: I'm scared, check by. Chair Western.
2: I have a female that just left the, out of the back door.
3: Not 220 Frank, is that one?
4: You said you got movement inside the up residence?
5: 10-8-6-7-3 units out here on 2 West 3. I mean, we got the suspect assigned.
4: That's 3.
6: Can you verify if there's anyone else in there?
0: Oh, 2 Markham Wood says they threatened him through his driveway. White male, about 5'8", unit 2, it's your fellow 24633.
7: 10-8-10 on your code 1. The other part of it is calling from the CVS saying they were robbed.
8: 5-2, that's fair. We're talking to somebody right now. Cancel.
9: I hear it's like Tamashi Ramen. Gosh, I'm going to take
3: 1-2-3. 1-9-50, you can show us a ride.
9: 18, Frank, 05.
8: Go ahead.
9: 05, hey, you can downgrade that code, too. It doesn't even look like the caller's at the spot where the assault occurred anymore.
8: That's clear. I just didn't know if the suspect followed her and was still in the area or not. I tried doing a callback, there was no.
5: No, no, we're not going to make it to this. I'm not trying to do a little more information.
10: Can you clear me, ORI, and OD for the day? Thank you. Have a good
5: day. Clear. Hey, just hold the perimeter. Hey, Reza, if you can see, we get K-9 out there just to assist in checking. They got one to claim, but just in case there's someone else is in there.
7: Clear. Off in another.
5: No, so we got PSD out here.
0: On Sayers, I don't know if these guys want to, they just canceled it. I will show you back in.
9: Sure. They definitely made entry into the sweet spot because there's stuff from inside on the outside.
11: Yeah, the firehouse is the one in the middle, and then the Roman place. Doesn't look like they got in, but they broke the window.
8: K-9, South Central.
5: 6-3-4-3-9. Can I get a purchase permission to enter your switch phone?
8: Please, supervisor,
5: 6-3-4. Airbnb,
8: go ahead.
5: Are we clear to enter this building to search? There's broken glass and everything at the front entry of the door.
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5: 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But we have back over here.
8: All right, declare your search.
11: Hey, Clark, I'm down to strip center from them. Same thing, that GOA, correct?
8: 3-0-2, that's clear.

0: 51. We'll see what it says. It's clear.
1: Two six two nine.
2: Clear. Is this the second man or the first man that you had detained?
0: Seventeen forty-five nights.
1: I
0: said two times.
1: Have
0: an MDT.
1: That's clear.
3: Hey, I'm Russ Bowen. We're going to go in search.
1: This plate will be a stolen plate Honda Civic, made at Hillcroft, Georgia plate. Go ahead.
0: Yeah, we're going to need a unit to follow an ambulance up that ACA North West, because 3B43 is going to have to hold that scene for a while.
1: Up there, need a unit to go check, go to the hospital for the other victim.
2: Yeah.

0: Can we get HFD en route? I have one male, not conscious, and I don't think he's breathing. As well, it looks like she's still breathing.
1: Go ahead.
2: Yes, ma'am. Show me a route to Memorial Hermann in the medical center for a follow-up.
1: That's clear.
3: Okay. 2024.

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1: IG 12, we're not camouflage.
2: 2325.
1: Please be on fire.
0: Go ahead.
1: Yes, ma'am. I'm in route to 3B43. Did we find anybody that can go to the hospital and check?
0: Still need a unit to go over to Greater Heights for the victim that wasn't breathing.
3: 3B51 en route.
0: Yes, sir.
2: Thank you.
4: Perimeter's contained. We're not going to be able to help you on the inside. We're going to hit that for fuel. So, echo box will be clear.
1: Hey, Fox, appreciate all the help.
4: That's very healthy, sir.
1: Then there is 79. Can you show me one female design?
5: 2320. Is the air clear?
0: Go ahead.
5: 9159, can we get a female unit for a search, please? We're all going to be inside 5720 Rampart. Each of your apartments with one female detained.
6: Yeah, I'm using private pool.
0: Clear.
7: Yeah. 11839, hey, we're having NDT issues, but can you sign us on two times?
0: Each of your apartments for
8: her. He's going to be watching. She knows he's watching. I'm in this area. FYI.
7: It's been burglarized.
0: Search 1912 Woodbury.
1: 3443, nice dispatch.
0: Go ahead.
1: Yes, ma'am. Can we get a unit to comply with saying we're about to leave with the victim to the hospital?
0: All right, so 351, I guess you can go over to the scene instead of going to the hospital.
1: Hey, excuse me, 5 nights. I was sending 3B51 to the hospital, and y'all got somebody else that need to go at the scene?
7: Did 840, what's your location?
5: 3B19. We're in the middle of having someone sign a ticket, but, sorry, what were you asking for? Do you still need somebody to go to a hospital?
1: Yeah, I was trying to see if 3B43 had somebody else at the scene that needed to go, or we just need somebody to follow, to go to ATA Northwest.

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0: And a 4 Fox POD out to Hobby.
1: Yes, sir.
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1: 9630 Mesa. This was written with a gun, I guess. Suspect seconds was anchored to a code 3. We were at the location in a Chevy Malibu.
4: 54?
1: This is having us attending to the person. This is 44, market number 9.
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6: A06, the call to Seattle Metro. She can respond to call.
1: That's what I was looking at. Already beginning to check by and confirm it, and it's like at the same time have Metro out there and put in a call back for Metro.
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1: That's it. I think you can. Oh, straight wrong. 806, that's good. 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
4: You're clear to downgrade the missing person since he's an adult. He's been missing for a day now.
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5: Go ahead.
2: I'm going to Animal 7. Is the air clear? Run down the air for public service. 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

0: Could you suicide drop in 215-6502, Rodrigo? There's going to be a coach's suicide, 6502, Rodrigo, suite number A. It's a male threatening suicide by running into a wall. He's also making threats towards a female, 34 years old. Good evening, side by.
1: 2834, I'll go by.

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0: Could you clear my call information and show me a ragdoll slip 2115?
1: That's clear.
2: 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Can I get one record at 300 mile?
3: Term injury. Male patient sends his mother through painting and glass at him, then tried to stab him with a knife. Voicemail to call back. Sergeant Minor due to weapon.
0: At the CVS.
1: That's clear.
3: That's clear. You can only see the guy at 5 Highway 6 Eagle Vista. 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X-ray Henry 2465.

0: 7 Code 2 Assault, just a car, 10-8-6, he's OST at Scott, it's a McDonald.
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1: Correct address is going to be 3820 Old Spanish Trail.
0: Yeah, I'll just hit that. Thank you.
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3: Knights, can you show us a ride out here on Rampart? Our MVP is still down.
0: Absolutely.
4: Time 38, that's clear. Code 3 suspicious person, 237 West 18th. We had a apartment complex, an unknown male walking around. Hispanic male, 22 years old, 5'6", tan jacket, black backpack.
0: Code 2, assault just occurred with injuries 14 and 10 at 3820 Old Spanish Trail of McDonald's. Suspects are GOA, HFDs en route.

1854, evening. 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
1: What time can you get send that call to?
0: That's clear. 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Supervisor on there, have called, two calls holding past Q in 10 district.
2: Alright, in regards to that message I sent you, I'm sure they're going to immediately clear it, but he made the outcry in their jurisdiction.
3: I'd like to send you a message on your Q for me. One second.

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1: Go ahead.
2: Yeah, we're at the apartment right now, but it happened on a Metro bus, bus number 29. I think we just have Metro come out here to make the report. He's refusing to go to the hospital, so he's not being here.
3: Call to CFD Welfare Check in 2240, 12951 Briar Forest, number 1003.
1: Respond. Let's come around there. Thank you, Mr. P. Lugard.

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1: Go ahead for 33.
0: 11-33. I'm showing you my code 2 assault just occurred. 8311 Winkler number 96. Female caller. Assault just occurred. Suspect left the location. Black male left in a red Jeep.
1: That's clear in route.
0: 11-25 checking traffic. I don't know what the flipping engine sent me that. 11-25, checking your traffic on ILEX.
1: 11-25, nice work on that, thank you.
0: Okay.
2: Will you let your numbers go off? Can you tell?
0: Yeah.
2: Team Frank 529, you can clear me GOA and show me check-in line.
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1: 30 Glenmont.
2: Fox, what were the numbers on Glenmont?
0: 6-0-3-0.
2: 6-6-9-36, you can put me on that call. Okay. Where are the numbers on Glenmont?
1: 6-0-3-0.
2: Show us a ride on Glenmont. Do we have a unit number or any other info?
1: Apartment 48, reported caller advised of individuals at the door with a screwdriver.
3: 91
4: over 59,
3: we're allowed
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3: it open.
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1: 13 and 20. 25. You're out to Cove in progress at station 45830 Old Spanish Trail. We're advising there's two suspects in front of the station fighting. 13 and 31, if you can check by.
5: 13 and 35, I'm right around the corner. 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
1: Clear.
6: We've two units out here. Units level one off down code 2, moving kill the siren.
1: Anyone else from Route 6030, Glenmont, you can go ahead, code 2.
6: This is from unit number 48.
1: Okay. Yeah, robbery. Question of malicious, Kirkwood is fraud, was right.
7: 18-30,
8: they're like a gate code.
7: E is 3022
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7: Clear. Last name and repeat.
9: Right, I'm 62 now. Show me one female of the tank.
8: Sure. 4-4 nights. You can send me that code to my cat is acting up at the moment.
7: Claire, it's going to be a suicide, 3-2-2 Center Plaza. It's a female threatening suicide. She sent a picture of a knife on the counter with some blood on the ground and on her stomach. And she was sounding drowsy. It's a white female, 45 years old. Get a union sergeant check by.
2: 12-38. Get a second, clear. I want you to go 4-4.
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2: You're on to code 2 welfare check. Suicide threat 14326 Thayer Noel Roy. Caller sister's making suicide threat.
3: Okay, we're talking with the caller, but doesn't look like there's signs of force entry.
4: Two black males on here now. I don't know if you can take anything.

0: Presently, if there's two Code 2s holding, and now everybody's tied up. One's a vicious animal, one's a CIT welfare check.
1: Foxy, Fox 11, let us know if there's anything we can be helpful with or looking for.
2: Nah, I think y'all are good, Fox. Appreciate it.
1: And that's clear. We'll get back in.
3: That's clear.
2: What is your problem?
3: Anyone else around 6030 Glenmont, you can go ahead and slow it down, code 3. Code
2: 851. When you can slow units down, code 3, the suspect is here. Yeah,
3: anybody running hard to win, please slow down. Code 1-4-1, Charles, straight inside there.
4: 31, Henry, send me that code 220.
3: Control, you can slow units down.
0: Vicious animal, Kirkwood and Stroud. Close to the person was bit by the dog at the tire depot. Patient will be a Hispanic man, white shirt, blue jeans. Started walking toward Kirkwood. I also think he might be drunk as well.
4: Yep, they're running rough.
5: 90-10, you can show me, check him by female or I to B.
3: Clear units now, 58 30 old Spanish Trail, units on code 3.

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1: 5-4, we're going to be clear of the train.
2: 2359.
3: Air unit, they could check by.
4: Yeah, you have a 66-36 run for 7 minutes ready.
3: You said they're en route?
4: Yes, sir, they've been around for 6 minutes.
3: Yeah, that's clear, thank you.
5: Yeah, black male. He's wearing a gray forgotten colored shirt with shorts, and he had a red purse. The HMD staff says that a complaint went to the gas station just west of the station, so I'm going to go check that out.
2: Clear.
6: All under control, I'm going on.
2: That's clear. Can you feel free to show me your road?

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1: Thank you, 3-1.
2: Tell if you should okay. She was in at the fire station when we arrived. Both of them were in the GOA.
1: And depot, please.

0: I don't have anything listed for that address.
1: That's great.
0: I'm just making sure you said 7301 South Kirkwood, right?
1: That's clear.
0: Yeah, there's nothing in the history or alarm permit or anything.
2: Cloudwater Southern Primary, 1100 Levitt Central.

0: have 2-3-OT call HFD in the row, 15840-7601, Cannon.
1: Fault in progress in 30s, 11001 Lovett. Unknown to caller sensors, Pete, people fighting in the streets.
2: Yeah, I've got one.
3: 4-4, I'd be able to get one.
4: On EG 8, showing you around the CIT call on 12, 951 Briar Forest. So, first mission is black male, 24, arguing and trying to hurt the caller.
5: They stated they were arguing with a text chat, unknown description to try to pop up or ask someone to give them a response.

0: 731, I'll be a co-2 call individual admitted to having marijuana before attempting to get checked in. 7601 Fannin believes that it was possibly laced. HFD and RAL, additional unit to check by.
1: 1085, suspicious person, 5611, Morningside, little girls, intoxicated driver, trying to drive from the bar. Hispanic male, gray shirt and shorts, and a 2006 Toyota Corolla.
2: That's clear. Seven, two, I'll go by 85. Where's your man? I should be good.
1: Somebody shot a dog.
3: That's clear, 505. So being around for this talking.
1: What's your numbers?
3: 5-0-Fox.
1: Is there any unit to head that way? 830 Victoria, number 21.
3: Fox, do we know if the suspect's still on scene?
1: And I think he's saying he killed his own dog. He's saying he needs protection. He's carrying a handgun. He wants to be picked up. Might be a CIT.
3: Oh, that sounds like it. Thank you.
1: And but he is saying, all right, that's there. Any unit to head that way, if the guy's saying that he does have a handgun.

0: ยิงขึ้นเดียวครับนะ
1: HUB 21, you can arrive now, 2069.
2: Yes.
1: You're good.
2: Here's...
1: Then, hey, do you need anything? Can you clear your ORI?
2: Please.Clear the sky, supposed to be a Spanish male, 46, no shirt, gray and red and black sleeping pants with a gun.
1: Please be 15 nights, you're raising me a supervisor.
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3: 302, go ahead.
0: Hey, Sergeant. Out here on one of these businesses that had the front door broken, unable to get a key holder, tried a couple names found inside the business, can't get anyone to answer. It's clear just to do a report. I already left them the case number.
3: Yes, sir. That's clear. Thank you.

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1: Clear, 0011. 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Last seen at 6790 Southwest Freeway. Coming in from a third party, stating suspect. Vehicle is going to be a white Chevy sedan, either Malibu or Impala. Unknown license plate number, driving recklessly. No other information. GBGB.

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0: Sí, eso fue ese, y me dije, le va por favor, producciones.
1: Bueno, vamos a fumar. What's your 34? Nine, what's your 34?
2: Yes, sir, can we get one more, like, record to our location, please?
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2: 43, need you to check a disturbance. Mother, daughter, 15 and 13, Arlington. Will be a 35-year-old daughter. 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
4: 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I'm away from my MDT at the moment. 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

0: have a major accident on Ella near Pinemont.
1: 551.
2: Go ahead. Meanwhile, to a code 2 traffic hazard. Going to be a welfare check. Space Center in Pinemont for an elderly female walking in the middle of the street. It's going to be a white female in her 70s to 80s.
1: 25, I'll take my own.
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0: 7 to the 30, can you show me how traffic at 9000 South Waywood? Texas license plate, Moy Young 8, King 050, you can be a 4-7-4.
2: I just got flagged down by somebody. I'm still out here with this complainant, but somebody told me that Ella and like maybe around Piemont, there's a really bad crash there. He said there's like a truck swished into some trees. Then it could be that way, and maybe a unit.
1: Yes, sir. I just DB'd it. I have units on the way. 10H52 disturbance 4459 North McGregor Way number 128 D David Campus View Apartments. Female caller says ex-girlfriend, another female at the location, refusing to leave. She has a restraining order in place and worried that they're going to assault her. 66, are you there available for Northeast?
3: Sixty-six, 30. They can send me a message on call.
1: 30, 30.

0: Can I get a Midwest Cardinal on the air for 3-4 and 5 floating on board?
1: 18 Franco 5, clear to hold for next available.
0: That's clear, thank you. And can I get a Northwest Sergeant for 3 and 5 on the board?
2: 5 Franco 4, clear to hold.
0: Thank you. Go ahead.
3: 91E59, clear to Sergeant on the air for open door.
4: It looks like it's kind of south of the pipeline on that one.
1: 05,
3: Royal. Hey, Sarge, we're on foot, trespass, narcotics, investigation, 8701, Dustin. Walking the property, we got an open door at 6309, apartment number 6309, appears to be vacant. Clear to check.
1: Oh, 05, your quiz is making it nice, so.
3: Clear. For AM.
5: Here we are to be. 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
0: Tavern 37, show you're out to that code 3 disturbance, Hollister and Wilshire Place. Calls reporting person or vehicle that won't get out. It's going to be a black female, late 20s, black hair, gray top, and gray bottoms. The vehicle is going to be a blue Audi A5, possible license plate, William Boy Charles, 6419.
3: That's clear.
0: 539.
7: That's
6: clear. Code 2 CAT, call Hiram Clark at court. Should be a 23-year-old male, around 6'7", 10, small afro, shirtless, gray pants. 2-3 Cheryl, I'll show you the route.
8: 3-4.
3: Yeah, the call in Victoria will be a felon possession, firearm, and or animal cruelty call.
1: Over here on this crash, we're going to have to block off the street. It's going to be a fatal. Stand by for HOD.

0: 15. You can may report to me and jump me around on that Palmont crash. Say where you'll need a unit to block off.
1: It should be pretty good. Probably

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1: That's true.

0: Clinton be playing so nice. Can you show me one female on the backhand to JPC?
1: Talk to me, Zach.

0: Hey, Faye, can you get a plate on that truck or not?
1: Let's check and get you on traffic. Thank you, 170-39 Knights. Check and get you on traffic.
0: Hey, what'd you say? Were you able to see the passenger? I did not. I think Martina said he did.
2: It's going to be a fatal. We're working on the information now.
0: All his info. He just said the passenger's name goes by Jasper. That's it.

0: Cowboys.
1: No dispatch. So we still haven't got a TOD yet. It is going to be a good fatal. We're gathering information now.
2: 9010
3: Frank. We got one male detained. Suspect is also requesting a sergeant at our seat. Can you have sergeant on the air?
2: AC04.
3: Go ahead.
2: Okay, what do you get back on that? Because I'm not seeing that on my end.
3: That's clear. It says in the return that it's stolen, but it doesn't come back with a hit. I'm about to run it by van and see what I get.
4: Alan Lehman, help me shut down this other lane. That way we'll have northbound shut down until PCD gets there.
5: Hey, B-Rod, we're about to pull up on you.
1: What state was the plate from?
6: Lincoln, George, Ida, 168.
3: Yeah, that's there. There's

0: No hit coming back on either of these Amber's license plates. I think maybe it just hasn't come out of NCS.
1: Gentlemen.
2: That's clear. Thank you.

0: 7402 for the precinct 6 units. On tier what the apartment is clear. Just want to advise you, the apartment is clear. We're going to break down the perimeter.
1: Thank you.

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0: Can you run play Paul Charles X-ray 4330 and see if it comes back to a, I believe, a four chart pickup?
2: Hey, Martinez, we're good, man. We got the plate.
0: Just great.
3: One female en route to East Indy.
4: Good.
3: 12D60.
4: Black Oak Park Road Drive.
1: Clear, you said NPC?
3: UTMB, clearly.
1: That's fair. Nothing. Time check 0033.

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1: 7228.
2: Do I have a female unit in route for a search?
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0: I don't know if we just switched, so we got a Fado 1295 time up.
1: 309, that's clear. I'm on the phone with him right now.
0: Okay, that's clear. Sydney, Jet 5, taking traffic.
1: Okay, thank you.
0: Well, actually, what were your numbers? Clear on ADN, check back.
2: Unfortunately, I put you down. I thought that was way.
3: On the beat.
0: That's clear.
3: We assault just occurred 2618 Wind Rock at the Volt Strip Club. The caller says a female co-worker assaulted her. Suspect to be a Hispanic female wearing a bikini, 28 years old, wearing a blue workout set as well. Let me get you inside, bye.
0: 5-19, Free Army, show me if you can buy.
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0: 22B23, as you can show me a ride.
1: That's clear.
2: 16 units on fatal. Let's go to tag one.
1: The unit's out on the fatality take. It's clear. 1535 Capital, need a record. 1535 Capital, need a record.
3: 28 AC 6072, wait for the female search.

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0: 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I have Henry Victor 15 Robert in the driveway.
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0: Henry Victor 15 Robert.

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1: Sorry, 23 27, you can send it.

0: 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I need a unit for that.
1: You can go ahead and clear us and show us her route.
0: 703 McGowan, number 5312. The fun progress. There's yelling and bumping being heard. Unknown if HFD is needed.

0: You know, sitting around with me very HFDs now, and doesn't even cancel.
1: Most of people think I want me on that day. You're right, but it's funny.
2: So these things you ran that cost you can also something up.
0: 0042.

0: 10-8 Sapphire. PJ, the suspicious person is going to be third-party information. 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No description.
1: What was the...

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1: Okay, if that's a negative, she wasn't on scene and no answer on call back times 3.
0: Clear. 17 Edward 21 Knights, checking safety.
1: Okay, thank you.
0: Clear.
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0: Go ahead.
4: Hey, I will be following ambulance 13 to Memorial Harboring Medical Center. What's the driver?
0: That's clear. 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
1: 5-1, all good, thank you.
0: Clear.
2: That's clear.
0: Also, sexual assault code 2 on Beltway, 22B30s. I'm having a disturbance.
1: Clear, ma'am. We're still trying to find the apartment. Anything else to say?
4: Good night, 15 Nights.
0: Coach traffic has your urgent 12601 Main Street inbound in front of Twitty's Diamond Inn. Power line in the street.
4: Yes, fair enough.
0: Just give me the information I need to call center point when you're ready.
5: 70-0-73-9.
4: 2-4,
5: ma'am, can I get a DWI unit to meet one of our units at Memorial Hermann in the medical center for the asphalt driver for that fatality?
1: 3 units.
0: Okay.
1: Excellent. We'll get that taken care of. We'll send you somebody.
5: Okay, Sarge, thank you.
1: Yes, ma'am, anytime. You said Memorial downtown?
4: Yeah, Mr. Firefish.
5: 302, go ahead.
6: Hey, Sarge, for all of us out here on this fatal, the driver's already transported. There's no more citizens out here. We need to go to Tennessee. We're just holding it.
5: That's clear. Just reactivate if you have citizen contact, please.
2: Clear. 66936, can you need to put the number on box?
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0: 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You cut yourself off. 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
1: 25, I'm safe. 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

0: Any way we can do a callback to see if they still do the suspect inside or not? It's 85 nights. We're going to have one detained. I'm going to get a special need of police and force.
1: Okay, so.
2: 10-5.
0: It's ours. Can you get your public service? I'll give you it.
2: Yeah, just give me a call. Five frame 13, 4 frame 39. Hey, can you ask the complainant what's the date code?
0: 6-7 review. We're talking to the male now. That's female. That's the same.

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0: You're also code 2 disturbance of the weapon, 10601 Sago Road, apartment 57. Car 5's girlfriend's causing a disturbance and fighting heard in the background. So waiting for more information. 20 and 21, shall you check them out?
2: 21,
0: shall
2: we check
0: them out?
2: What's the address on my
0: address? 10601 Sago Road, apartment 57. The call was dropped as a disturbance of the weapon, but they have not said what weapon's involved.
1: 4815, can you put me around to that? I'm not too far from that address.
0: Clear.
3: 12-31, you can tell me going by that code, too.
0: Clear.

0: 2867-34. Hey, man, you can disregard. It's going to be Joey.
1: Joey, 479. Can you show us with one female to train and route the JPC?
2: 1258.
3: I cleared off this. I'll let you clear it.
0: Sounds good, thank you.

0: for Frank 37 to 39. What's that date code again?
1: Hey, it's not going to work. You got to use that 911 key. Hey, come to the emergency, the exit, and I'll open it for you.
2: Go ahead.
3: Please remember, if you don't mind getting to an important route, it's going to be at 1200 Main at Palmquist Road.
2: Is it a live wire?
3: I think it is. Definitely exposed.
0: Thirty-four. It's been holding a while. I'll let you know if I need somebody when I get there.
4: Gotcha. I send a unit for this code to the South 506 Wild Wind Lane at 1920 Speed of Suicide.
1: 35, you got a day code.
5: Negative, ma'am. Not at this moment.
2: 1855, are you able to clear for a code to Crash Ranger?
0: 22.
6: All right, the B.
2: That's where you're shooting out.
1: Didn't work.
4: Are you in front of me? Go ahead. I cut you up.
2: That's clear, Sima.
0: 130s.
2: Straight voice, no one call back.
5: I think I'm going to summer.
4: 36 and 22, that's care. What I'm getting is FEMA was bringing to Peter's throat. Once FEMA 30 years of age didn't agree to the impossible reason. Now she's saying that she drove off and headed down the street in a gray Lincoln. Lincoln to Venice.
1: It's 1 hour ago. We're sitting at number 40.
0: Available for 5 hour, maybe look for.
4: That's your answer. That should be cool. What's up, TV?
0: I'll see you guys bumping.
4: Foster headed for a suicide at 506 Wild Wind Lane, saying the female has a razor in her but took off down the street in a gray Lincoln sedan. There's the updated fleet. I have 9236 and 22 headed that way. She and that 496 Edward. Yes, so she has a razor in her hand. It's just that she's going down the street.
2: And 6513 and 31.
0: 6, can you give me the street name again?
4: Wild Wind Lane.
7: So then 11, can you show 1501 to team?
4: Six and 32 and 22. Foster's headed that way.
1: If y'all under control, someone come to the gate, let me in.
0: Clean 2B24. 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
2: 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We're going to be an EDO.

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3: Can we just move her out and someone with a rat, please? 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
3: We do have a male detained, but he is still being combative. 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
0: 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We don't need you right now.
1: 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We're not going to wrap him. HFD is going to medicate him.
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0: 32.
1: Go ahead, 32. We're having a sergeant out here for 410, copy.
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1: 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We're still figuring out how to get her into the ambulance.
0: Caller is going to be the Veterans Crisis Line reporting a person with homicidal ideations. 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

0: 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We're following to the hospital.
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1: What?
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1: That's her.
0: 15439, straight road, Oregon.
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1: 29 to Alpha Charlie.
2: Which one of y'all have the exact address of our client, Kalu? She lives behind her dad's house or something like that. 11 District. Who has her address?
1: I think it was 7321. 21 or 23?

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1: No Records on LB, Number Records on LB.
2: Reporting a disturbance outside a club with a large group of people, advised a lot of them have guns.
3: Fourteen down 50, what's your buy?
2: That's clear. Southeast Urgent, reference to weapon involved.
0: 13-01, I'm on there.
2: Clear.

0: Nina's been out of Windmill Lakes Boulevard. The caller's requesting to cancel advising her daughter's calm down.
1: 16 clear, thanks.
0: 240.

0: 11-10, can we get a sergeant on there?
1: I'm getting a supervisor on there. 11, sergeant on there.
0: Yeah. Can we do a search? Oh, 05 Max, I need more information than that. No suspect.
2: Hey, we have a call, a suspicious man. Lady just wants us to check the backyard. Says she thought maybe somebody went to the backyard. Called out a few times, no answer. Gate is open. I think suspects are DOA. Got plenty of backup. We're clear to check for her.

0: 15E37, nice. I get a supervisor on the line.
1: Supervisor on the air.
0: 16L3. Hey, Sergeant, that is a late activated body worn camera. I was pointing Narcan. Partner's camera was rolling the whole time.
2: That's what it's talking about.
0: Alright, we're back at the ship. What was that?
3: Fortunately, 15 shows arriving.

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1: As long as I, we're all good out here.
0: And at Gary Ashford intersection, behind a silver Dodge Durango, license plate William Henry Williams 0582, appears to be occupied twice.
2: 1639.
3: And 16C43 Charles, code 3 CIT disturbance, 4110 Tidewater Drive. Female refusing to leave. Black female, 34, 5'6", slim, wearing a white shirt and black shorts.
4: 1415, you got units coming out here. You're slowing down. There ain't a disturbance, right?
5: Clear, units are out. Scott Street, Inks, slow down. Code 3.

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0: Okay.

429, it's traffic. Show me that 3600 block of Hollister. Got a blue Nissan Versa, Texas plate, X-ray, George, Charles, 2237, occupied one time.

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0: 1C23 Charles, did you make contact?
1: That's clear, ma'am. I'm sorry. I forgot to clear the call.
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2: Unicorn Sergeant Leader, call some pest Q345.
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0: 22B20, you can bring him in and show me that call too.

0: 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It's 13333 Gears, number 2118. Two dogs chased her, and they're circling around the car.
1: This is 439. Can I get a record?
2: Well, Dan, 339 Knights traffic.
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2: EMS? No, EMS not needed. 91E59, we'll be at unit 358. 230 Gordon. There's a suspect under that unit.

0: D43 Knife. We have one team with the tan in the back.
1: 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I want to see you around the back of my shop.
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3: 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Showing Rock, 3 disturbance, 1925 West TC Jester. It's going to be with a heavy set, black male, blue shirt, black pants, and white shorts. Can you check my unit?
4: 2834, I'll go back.
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0: 1741 Charles Cothrey, disturbance, 10,000 Famine Street, the pool. 3 to 4 people at the pool, past closing time. The second door gate is included in the call slip.
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0: 160-15 Knights, Code 3, CIT Sherman's, 1018 Vernage Road. Call reports POI is back at location, beating on the windows, causing disturbance, yelling. Black female, 21, 5'2", heavy build, wearing a black shirt and blue jogging pants. Female assaulted her earlier, and she asked PD to take her to the mental hospital because she's off her meds.
1: Looks like suspect left about 5 minutes ago, westbound on 20th towards Ella and West TC Joseph.

0: 431.
1: 1415 traffic.
0: Can you give me a dispatch time?
1: 1415, we're going to be at 288 Belford on Mary Victor Paul, 4608. Give me a gray Buick, occupied two times. If you can clear that last call, Joey.
2: That's what was the block number on Belford?
1: Yeah, 3300 Belford.
2: Clear.
3: You weren't on there. I just put you on there. What time did you arrive? I can change it.
0: Minutes ago.
3: Yes, sir.
0: Where? 50.
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0: 614, are we going to have an arrest?
1: Yes.
0: That's weird. Need a unit, need someone to pre-intop with their on for this person down on North Freeway and still have this CIT go to on TC Jester. Is there a supervisor to hold these till somebody's available?
1: Yeah, 602, you can hold on. Look at the board.

0: 6B449s. 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
2: Record 10800 Northwest Road.
1: One assault in progress, 3707 Rosalie Street, number 1.
0: Servers inbound side.
1: I'll report your uncle's trying to harm his girlfriend. EMS declined. I didn't know it was traffic that I didn't hear.
2: Well,

0: 163 and Charles, 1643 Charles, Charles, speaking.
1: Six, 1643, go ahead.
0: I was just checking your safety.
1: Thank you. Everything's under control. We're just out here talking to him.
0: Okay. Has mental issues. 10 Henry 52 nights. Will you go by second?
1: Copy, that's clear.
0: 10 District Supervisor on the air.
1: What's your name?
0: Just letting you know, I have 4 units in Route 2, an assault in progress with the CIT suspect.
1: Yes, ma'am, that's clear. I appreciate y'all monitoring.

0: 13-21 Shelburne, in the middle of our shop.
1: Sure.
2: You two are after Rosalie Street. Call reports your uncle tried dragging his girlfriend out of the home. Still trying to harm the girlfriend.
3: Five two, that's clear. You can show us a ride. You can leave it open for right now. We're trying to find out how to get in.
2: Thank you.

0: 2850, do you have anything on San Felipe?
1: Hey, 55, come back out to Milby. The gate's open over here.
2: Information is sent us to that.
0: Okay, 1850, I'll show you in a row.
3: Do you have good out there?
0: Okay, when I talk about it, I'll show you in route instead then. Show you in route to the Cody Person down on 67 Westheimer on the sidewalk where an intoxicated female wearing a yellow dress.
1: Here.
0: Ears closed.

0: They're here.
1: Go ahead.
0: 182 man, can we get a female unit to check by for a female search? Under control, 1 to 10.
1: 377 Rampart. Clear. 217. 11 Henry, 25 Knights, check and safety.
2: We're good. Thank you, ma'am.
1: Clear.
3: 309. Ma'am, could you notify HFD to come out to our scene for a body recovery extraction from vehicle and be advised there are some tree branches and stuff that's blocking, so if they make sure they have that equipment, but we're ready for HFD to come out for the extraction.
1: Definitely.

0: Please give 43-9. Did I get out?
1: Yeah, I was waiting to see if FEMA Unikita.
0: That's clear.

0: 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Twenty clear to check by with the 91E units over 7377 Rampart. Have a female search. That's right.
1: XB 44 Knights, can I get a female unit check by for a search?
2: Do you have any female units? 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

0: Pawan Property in Progress, 219 West Alabama Central. I've had one robbery in progress drop in, one item 20s, 219 West Alabama, 2850, you need a preemptive for the code 1 and said. What else did you ask, Corbin? It's going to be outside the location.
1: What are the numbers on Alabama?
0: 219 West Alabama, outside the apartment complex. Caller says a suspect is using force against him to go through his things.
1: So you have description?
0: Not yet. They're still adding information. Fox, what are your numbers? Fox, what were your numbers? I need to turn off to West Alabama. So that's going to be unknown race male with blue or green dreadlocks, black hoodie, red and white shorts, carrying a blue duffel.

Just be advised, the caller is claiming he has a whip in his hand in case he feels threatened by the suspect who has no weapons.

0: 150 to Fox Houston. What intersection were they at?
1: This is just outside the apartment complex by the sidewalk, right at this Aggie and sort of the spur in Alabama.
0: 50, that's clear. Thank you, Fox.
1: Nothing's going on. They're even slowing units down. Looks like they're actually just talking, sitting down on a bench.
0: Units slow it down to West Alabama.
1: Just taking a look around, see if there's anybody else that matches that description, but I don't see anything yet.
0: 150, please show us around. That's fine. What Fox is going to be up?
1: I say, as soon as you come underneath the spur, the rest on the left.
0: 10 meters, 59, second safety. We're okay. Thank you. See, I'm not seeing anything. They're not really doing anything or arguing. That's where, again, units slow it down to West Alabama.

0: Hi, if you could just be advised, the call taker is trying to cancel the call.
1: Yeah, it's clear. We're just talking out here.
0: That's fair.

0: You go ahead.
1: It's 98.5. I got to check by quick turn.
0: I'm sorry, you're speaking too fast.
1: And it's 98, Tom. Can I get a check flight, code 3?
2: 7, we are available. What do you need to say this?
0: That was CH-70?
2: CH-7.
0: Thank you.

0: 10 District.
1: 10 District 79, will you be arrested today, Shawnee 8, Tom, code 2?
2: Roy, he's gone. Trying to get out of the car every time around. He has a warrant.
1: Okay. 10 New 79, spank it a code 1 response.

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1: 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I'll be on the ramp.
0: Fine, see, so you can clear us from here. 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
3: Go ahead.
4: 10-38, we have one female detained. We're going to be heading to the sobering center.
0: That's clear, 236. Air's closed for emergency traffic only.
1: Hey, Tom, this is the warrant for an assault. I am able to ID him. Sergeant, one need to continue to pursue. We're going 288. Back in Holly Hall on the
2: turn. Tonight, you're able to ID him. Go ahead and terminate that chase. We got all his information. You can do it to me.
1: That's clear. I'm terminating chase. Last thing going 288 outbound. Passing Hall Hoff here. I'm terminating. The warrant would be for, looks like, Brazoria County. L County warrant.
5: 6B449, show me one female detained in the back.
4: Clear.
1: Now they come dispatch out the back and route station doing a 2B warrant.
0: Clear. Any of the units responding code 1, you can disregard.
4: Code 3B45.
1: Now they come to dispatch. Hey, can you actually show me around to your property room because now the tag is driver license.
4: Middle street. That's clear.

0: Limiting retreat to one night.
1: I won.
0: And 11H42 nights going by second. Code 2, weapon disturbance, 8550 Wingford Drive, the store. White male, white shirt, blue shorts, 29, 5'1", medium build. Pulled a gun on the caller.
1: 11H10, we'll go by what those units were.
0: That was 11H10?
1: Yes, ma'am.
0: 4-2, clear, thank you.
2: All five is monitoring.
0: Thank you.

0: 5. Did you say whether the male with the gun was still on scene?
1: Looking through the shins now. Yes, suspect still at scene. Three units en route. You want one more?
0: Finish that. You can show me your goodbye.
1: Thank you.
2: Do you mind giving me the case number over there? I'm away from the shop.
1: 872-477-26, B as in Victor. Repeating, 872-477-26, Victor.
2: Sure, thank you.
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0: Need you to check a report of a weapons disturbance 11840 south of Houston Parkway. Unit 128 have a female at the location with a box cutter refusing to allow the caller to leave. Should be a black female around 37 years of age, black shirt, drives a silver Nissan Rogue.
1: It's 39. We can go by.
0: 11-9-13.
1: 17 District Supervisor, phone call. Oh, 2-8, you can show me, but I was just trying to clarify, is the caller inside the car with the suspect?
0: I'm checking that on call, though. Any other unit, en route to Winkler Drive, you can slow your response. Code 3.

0: 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Are those restrictions on the caller's line? I can't get through.
1: Thank you.

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0: 45 outbound at the Beltway. That's a Cadillac sedan, NOI's display. Caller's going to be in a Ford F-250 following. I watch commands updating the call slip. Getting a slip back.

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1: 246.

17 and 20, can you show us the light on the call through? 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And answer.

0: Hey, 2324, just heads up, they're going to be in the county now. They're going to be at AirTex. Just stay on the call system. Let me see if Watch Command's going to refer the call to the county.
1: That's great. Anybody else in route? 10,000, slow down, 53.
2: No, it's clear.
1: Next.
3: 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Thank you.

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0: 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Texas plate, William Frank William 9563, one occupant, white sedan.
2: South Amusement Parkway, if you're not close, go ahead, disregard.
0: Take one.

0: K1 assault cargo simple weapon 6B40 790 West Little York, apartment number 1215. Six B 2 8. Yeah, we're clear for this K1 assault cargo simple weapon.
1: That's clear, clear info and get precinct, whatever, en route. They've got a contract there.
0: Yeah, that's clear. It's going to be some progress with the weapon, 790 West Little York, apartment number 1213. It's a black male armed with a knife. There's no information in this call, so I thought this is some progress. Each of these en route for some reason.

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2: 6B 2, is that the same chronic caller we have at 790? 19 George, 31 Henry. 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
1: Bunch of call history down here for assault in progress.
0: Chronicle 1, assault in progress, 14 and 20, 80, 17, Colonial Lane.
3: 24-19-78.
0: That's correct. All it has is that there's a male beating a female on, said she'll need medical, but I don't see a HFD slip yet.
2: 8-28, you'll still not run my code through. That's clear, Sarge.
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0: Check a code to assault main at Prairie. Meet you in clearing close by the chip with a white male. Still at location mid-40s wearing a light blue shirt.
2: Main Riker, South Branch, Little Green Willow, Main Riker. Anybody else
1: heading out to Columbia, slow down, 4-3. Adam 14, you can have me shaken by, can you clear me, false alarm, thank you.

0: 3B42.
1: Grant me. Bro.
0: Clear, appreciate it. It's going to be a code 1 home invasion in progress, 11875. Caller says the suspect came into her home, did something to her whole family, and suspect still approaching, is approaching the caller, and they hung up. There's no suspect information, no complaint information. They're also dropping a suspect with a weapon out there. Says they locked the mom and her sister inside of a closet and has a gun pointed at them. Get a unit, Sergeant Chippa.
2: 6B22, arrest and charges to be able to check by.
0: Clear, HFD is about to be around. Says the mom is injured and requesting medical. The gun is... Okay. Caller saying that the gun was telling him to do it. It's probably a CIT person.
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0: Thank you, Jennifer.
1: All right, units are route to the sunny side of the famous 17-year-old has a shotgun. He's going to kill his family and his mom. He has a mom in the head with the back of the shotgun. He left his mom and sister in the closet.
0: Bracelet, Willa. Foxing K9 or Shepard?
1: Center Shepard with a 3B42.
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0: 70 Zebra 73 Knights.
1: It was some female calling in, hearing gunshots and stuff like that. Like four calls all saying the same kind of stuff.
0: Clear.

0: AI. 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He's saying he's hearing voices. He's reloading his shotgun right now.
1: Can you advise him to open the gate?
0: It's a suspect calling this in.
1: Unarmed, please.
0: You want me to have the suspect come out unarmed and was hearing voices? Come open the gate for you?
1: I will.
2: Six B O 5, do we know of anybody in the house injured or if there's a history of anybody else staying with him?
0: His note said that he hit his mom with the butt of the shotgun, and he locked the mom and the sister in the bedroom in the closet. He's loading up a shotgun ready to shoot anybody. He's going to be a white male wearing blue pajamas, and he hung up on the call taker.

0: Never.
1: Hey, Sarge, that phone number he's calling from is a landline in California. So 415 area code.
2: Do we have anybody on scene with a shield?
3: Not yet. Not long gone. Legal coverage. I made an entry through a hole in the fence on the east side of the property. Getting bubble come out. No answer.

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1: Go ahead.
0: Official got at 7098 Michigan Street. It's going to be on the X-ray. Boy Williams 6556. It's going to be a Toyota Corolla. Occupied at least 3 times.
1: Nothing.

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1: 11
0: 25
1: Knights, we're good now. Thank you.
0: 10 District Supervisor on the air. I have one call holding past QA code 3 with no available units.
1: Okay, Knights, you're clear. I'll open it available.
0: Thank you.
2: Fifteen two one Charles, can get your default on the records out here.
3: That's clear. Do you have any additional info?
1: Six 305. Well, we got people coming out with their hands up there, pretty good, all right. So
3: what exactly is the chief?
2: You've been complaining about paying this foot.
1: Well, 6305, do they have a caller's name on the slip, the suspect name?
4: His name is William. That's the only name he gave.
3: Channel 67, that's clear. It's going to be a male, black male, bald, blue shirt, gray pants, that was kicked out of the halfway house and throwing trash at the location. Need check by unit.
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3: who's taking
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4: That's clear. 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
1: Yes, ma'am. 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
3: No problem.
1: Definitely get ready.
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1: 25 M2, you can change this to an assault. It's not a sexual assault case.
7: Okay, 23 L6.
3: Okay.
8: 11
3: H10. Go ahead.
8: Yes, ma'am. Can you show me out at 71st and Avenue E? Like they have a house fire going on at the moment.

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We got a male conscious and breathing on the scene. He just walked up and said he having complications with breathing, and he got a hole in his stomach. He wants an ambulance to transport him to the hospital.

0: It looks like it's going to be the 7100 block of Avenue E that's going to be fully engulfed.
1: What is this? This is Romeo Universe.
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3: 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Code 2?
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1: 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Sure, you checking by? Keep the code 1.

0: After you arrive today, I want to change. 531. 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
1: Nah, you can slow down code 3. We're going to survive all the way up for units of force. Male consciousness and complaining of high blood pressure.
0: That's clear. Supervisor on there. So it's not good.
2: Two automobiles on the road.
0: Clear.

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1: You disregard, K9.
0: That's correct, we'll be back on time. K23, we're back.

0: corporate 19, you said a record?
1: Yes, Leah.
0: Need a record 2460 Gessner. Need a record 2460 Gessner.
1: 2862.
0: Go ahead.
1: You're medical for a male conscious breathing. Looks like you're on something.
0: They're already in route.
1: Very nice.
0: I have a code to overdose 18 Frank 40, 2502, Western Line, unit number 518.

0: Saturday night to defend it.
1: That's clear. Caller sitting may took too much Tylenol.
2: Two could show me chicken pie.
1: That's clear. There's no description, it just says they took too much Tylenol. Can you show me chicken bite? That's clear.

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0: 10-8-5 tonight. You can just arrive on that code 1.
1: Can you get a Shepherd Sergeant on the air? Call from Pesky 345.
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0: Hotel Mumbai, you just occurred 800 North Arlington.
1: Same thing, Tony, man. Show me how on traffic has 8200 phone was. Text the question, please. Tom William Paul 2994. It's gonna be a Chevy Way 4-door.

0: to have a unit that can pull off Ella for this Coats of Home invasion just occurred. Ten Henry, ten Knights, strike and safety.
1: Clear, ma'am.
0: Ten Henry, 70 Knights, strike and safety, 70 Knights. I'm still waiting for details.
2: Boeing is apparently saying that they have not been dispatched or given any information on it, but we know our guys have called at least maybe at least an hour or so ago for it to be dropped.
1: Ten Henry, 70 Knights, did you get my message earlier?
2: That's clear. Do you know how long ago that was?
0: That's the 306, 306.
2: So that's clear. Appreciate it.
0: Hey, 238. It's going to be a Hispanic male suspect. No shirt, black pants, wearing a black hat that left on foot from the location on direction of travel.

Can you look up the history for this Batman? Because his name has called in the past and tried to call back.

0: 1035 tonight, I found multiple calls from the same person that called on this one, and one from someone connected to the apartment. Do you want that phone number over the air? You want me to call them and say what?
1: Yeah, you can give it to it over the air.
2: Location, looking for the POI.
0: That's right. 3714, last name Barnes.
1: The last four is 3710, correct?
0: 3714.
1: That's right.

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0: Stand by, I'm switching.

0: I mean, if a 2 code 3, code 4, and 2 5. Sergeant on the air for 2 code 3, the code 4, and 2 5.
1: TH-22, that's clear. Disturbance, 1526 Godwin at a residence. Lyric's boyfriend. Just got him as a black male. Open line disturbance. On a female, pick the phone for the female. Have another HFR, TH-22 on Godwin.
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3: 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I clear myself.

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1: Okay, to burglary vehicle in progress, item 10, 1550 Leona.
0: Mary 36.
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0: Excuse me for our suicide tolls. So if I wasn't to number 46, HFT is going to be still en route for an overdose.
1: 5-3, can you clear us a risk and OD for the night? Thank you.
0: Clear.

Need unit that can clear. Check this code 2. Burglary vehicle in progress, 1550 Oviana, 2 out of 10. Two eight four four clear, show you en route. Suspect number 1 is a white female wearing a white shirt, blue jeans with a messenger bag. 2 suspects total on the second level of the parking garage, breaking into vehicles. You check my unit.

0: 7239. Suspect number two is going to be an unknown race female, dark shirt, khaki pants. Already on the disturbance between Exus, 7900 Creekbend, apartment 117. We're going to be on the fourth floor of the parking garage now.
1: Two 834, you can clear me off, I'll go by.

0: Hey, about the suspect on the elevator now. 1.50 Leona.
1: Yes, sir. We're coming from 6.
0: 15.

0: Boulevard.
1: Washington, New Jersey, got a report of a possible broken down 66 Gulf. Any caller advised of a Hispanic female yelling in the parking lot before lying down. No longer has visual. Somewhere within the lot. Near building 23.
2: That's negative. Looks like a caller is calling from some type of monitoring company.
3: Okay, that's clear. Thank you.
0: Twenty-nine, super show, by.

0: Ms. Rosaliano, just to be advised, the last update was that they were on the elevator, still waiting to see what floor they were on now.
1: That's clear. Thank you.

0: give you a good start.
1: Hi, Jessica.
2: Okay, you interrupted, Leona. Last update was the visual of a suspect in stairway G2 on the second floor.
3: Of course.

0: 3042, dispatch.
1: Go ahead.
0: Yes, ma'am. Arrived on 2661. Start me a key holder and check my unit. Forced entry, front glass door was removed.
1: That's clear. Need a unit to go by 11200 Northwest Freeway.
0: I'm 3B11. Just clear me something and show me around. TV54, William Razzle.
2: It's just a GB. Suspect left intoxicated in a U-Haul cargo van.
1: He's supervisor for 3B, for the unit on Northwest Freeway.
2: He stays in Missouri City.
1: Okay.
0: 6B05, go ahead. Hey, Sarge, alarm of a business. Suspect will be DOA. Front glass was removed. Just waiting on backup.
3: If you believe the suspect's in DOA, you're clear to check. Just make sure you announce yourself. Thank you.
0: That's clear.

0: 13 and 35, chicken safety.
1: By the iron rod toward Leona at the roundabout.
2: Okay,
1: 44,
2: was he talking to us?
1: 10-44, repeat that.
2: Was that last update for us?
1: That's clear. The suspects are currently walking by the iron rod toward Leona, now leaving out the gate with bags in hand, walking along the fire lane. No longer in the parking garage, now on the street.
0: Run in the running back to the Circle Drive, white female. Get out, right now.
1: You just hold the emergency trap.
3: 4736, thanks, they're running, they're running. Hey, we're going to have two detained. All right, we got two suspects in custody right now.
1: Clear contact 354.
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1: 1516, district supervisor from Bracelet, Greenwell.
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3: Alright, we got two in custody. We're going to go to the front of the apartment complex right now.
1: Clear. Clear to use 12 units down on that.
3: Yes, ma'am. You go ahead, slow units down. We'll meet the primary unit at the front of the apartment complex.
1: That's clear. You can slow it down to Leona. Ears open.
2: Pull forward to the unit. We're coming out of the garage.
3: No worries. We'll be here.
1: Freeway. For trespasser on the southwest side of the property.
0: 19-08, you're clear.
1: That's clear.
6: That's from the island by.
1: Okay. 22 Frank, check and safety.
0: 3B19, isn't that the same call we're in route to?
1: Yeah. Clear.
3: Yeah, two units should be good.
1: Four and 16.
7: Route to code 2-6, that just occurred, 103 East Edgebrook, apartment 3921. Patient has MS and is wheelchair bound, having a psychotic episode. Just ease en route. Calling 15, should you check him off?
5: On 2691.
1: That's clear.
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1: Wolfman 33 traffic.
0: Yeah.
1: 1100 Burtmore Road, Texas Westlake, call San Marino, 2795. Black Jeep, occupied at least.
2: Twin 2040s have a traffic hazard, 2350 North Sam Houston Parkway on the feeder. It's abandoned and kind of poking out in the traffic. It's a tan Ford Fusion.

7C34, Frank, code 3, CIT disturbance, 5634 Hirsch Road, unit 8A, is in Adam. Caller's daughter and son-in-law were arguing about something. Caller thinks they may have been physically fighting. Or verbally fighting.

Need disturbance of the weapon, 10440 Deerwood, number 1211. What message you can hear neighbors saying there's someone had a gun at the window, had someone, something or someone being thrown around.

0: 14 over 15, chicken safety.
1: What year was that?
0: 15 over 15.
1: 15 over 15, we're good, man.
0: That's clear.
2: Duke 2708 to our call.
0: Manor Apartments. Car parked his son's trying to fight people, having a verbal altercation. Black male, 21, 6'2", heavy build, black hair, blue shirt, black pants.

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0: Go ahead.
1: Our MVT is down. Can you show us en route to HCA Kingwood? One female in the back.
0: 409.

0: 44-34, any luck?
1: Still working on them on the phone. There's three that they saw. None of the three are registered to this location. That was the problem. So we're trying to see if we can find any other vehicles.
2: Hey, time to go with that 17th District.
0: Hi, location, please.
1: Yeah, that's great.
3: 4-3 is going to be a burglary with business in progress, possible copper theft, eight or more individuals, 6420 Hillcroft at Alliance.
4: 2-1 in route.
3: Okay.
4: 4-3 is clear, coming from 40.

0: 11 should be close by as well.
1: Fox K9 Southwest.
2: Good morning. Did they say what part of the business? Is this right,
1: Southwest, Fox K9 Southwest.

0: So far, they're just advising inside the location with cutting tools. The caller advised that his brother owns the business and saying that no one should be at the location. Caller is available to drive up to the location, just doesn't want suspects to see him.
1: Yes, sir, you can have him route and just tell him to wait till we get under control.

0: 2 on arriving at Silent Key Middle.
1: That was clear.
2: Take 312, switch over to somewhere.
1: Okay.
3: Didn't she send him Harry an email as well as in here?
0: Nine,
3: 10-08, go ahead. Yeah, we got an alarm call. I got Becca with me. Owner Steer is lying on the civil inside the search. This also says 10-08.
0: You're clear, sir.
1: Suicide just come with weapon 6-8, 6-8-1 with Southwest.

0: None of the gates of the front are open. I'm going to check the back.
1: Take you can check it.
2: Have a unit arrived at 6420 Hill Cross, check in the back of the location. See if suspects are still on scene, so far getting voicemail and combat.
0: If you can deal with callback, how is he watching them?
2: So far, no answer.
0: I believe you can enter on foot the apartment south of the building. Yeah, that's what I saw. The only way to get it.
1: ITG 42. Send me another unit.
0: I'm assuming it might be a security guard that called.
1: Code 3 is okay. We're detaining two people right now.
2: Meeting unit code 3, 8601 South Kirkwood.
3: 19G, 32G, I'm in front.

0: Not to that guy right there.
1: And that caller stated around 10 minute lifetime since he saw the individuals enter the gate. Should have been around 3 to 4 black males, possibly 2 females. All individuals were wearing black.
0: Okay, so anybody else?
1: Anyone else around 6420 Hillcroft, you can go ahead and slow down, Cook 3.

0: 1043. You made contact with an employee you might have called.
1: Be advised, the original caller stating that he's now on the freeway and left the area.
0: Hey, Basso, come over here.

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0: Okay, through tower monitor, just let me know if I'm in it.
1: That's clear. More likely not, man, because that sounds like it was a 10-minute delay.
2: 10-10-4-3, suspect of Peter to VGOA. I gotta talk to his employee, see if we get more info.
3: That's clear.
2: Is the owner route?

0: Finished 22 clothing. So disturbance 3921 McKinney at a residence. Says his ex-partner refusing to leave his, give his garage opener back. Still at the location. Like female nurse scrubs. Get another unit check by.
1: Finished 21 window.

0: Certainly. Are you still in the unit for that, Coach?
1: That's correct.
0: Okay, I'm supposed to be on the GLA out here, so you can send 11 as primary and have 39 duties backup.
1: Major, yell at cross timbers.

0: 30 or 40, you can send it.
1: 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It's supposed to be a, I guess the caller's involved, a black Volkswagen and another black vehicle, yellow crossing.

1139, be available for country CIT, call HMD Alpha Dispatch 6268 Hornwood in the lobby of Red Carpet Inn. Have a female that's attempted to harm herself with a piece of glass taken from her by security. Should be a white female, plaid top, grab pants.

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1: Roger, G31, you can code 2-120.
0: Being route to a code 2 shooting just occurred, 5803 South Town Street. 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Still waiting for details. 14-42, show you checking out.
2: Ground 6-7, can you raise my supervisor or operator 17?
0: Supervisor on the air.
3: 113.
2: Hey, Sergeant, we're working on my report and charges the suspect is dead asleep here at the hospital. Can you put her on standby?
3: Yeah, you're clear.
0: No, perfect. Chevy biracial, brown shorts, white top, white slippers, HFT responding for an overdose. And the female just got into a white Lincoln SUV, still there at the location for Medfield.

0: 我说那今天的考试吧。
1: That's clear. She may be calling from a default number.
0: Main contact right now.
1: That's clear.

0: Country Shooting just occurred 5803 South Town Southeast. Country Suicide just occurred 11 North Main at 20th Central. Kevin Charles 34 Frank, checking safety. 2 out of 34, you have a breakaway and check this code 2 suicide just occurred.
1: And I'm going to have some narcotics, and I'm still working with trying to find this complainant.
2: I'm good, ma'am. Thank you.
0: Clear. That's clear. Do I have units that can clear and check this code 2? 2 out of 20.
3: Town 38 Knights. You can clear a Zora to be here and send it to us.
0: 10-3-8, that's clear. Sure, you're en route. It's going to be at Schools of Rock, North Main at East 20th, where someone under the influence wearing a gray shorts and no shirt. He misses en route.

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0: 6B449, can I get a Super-Zero there to approve a search?
1: BO2, go ahead.
0: Hey, Sarge, we got signs of forced entry. Suspects appear to be GOA. I'm with my partner.
1: BO2, you're going to search. Make sure you're announced first.

17E15, that'll be a code 3, possible burglar of a business, 6910 Renwick. Call received a call from the alarm company. It says there was no permit, no dispatch at 436. Callers at that location wasn't there at the time of the call. Additional unit check on.

0: to make 85.
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0: Let me show you right to a Cleveland to Sutton Progress. Greenbrier at Milford and the street of male female fighting. Have a black female in a purple dress.
2: Tony Tango, I was 85.
1: You're a 2 man, all good.
0: Who's that last unit? Some puppies.
2: Anyone else around 69 San Juan with Team Time Fly Down and so forth?
3: They can send a message to my box and I'll call them.
0: Never. And 1085 and 22 says the male female in the middle of the street fighting, the female is swinging at the male.

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0: Send your public service to 66 Mary 30.
1: That's clear.
0: 13 and 40, can you check her box?
2: Because FEMA just got into a gray SUV. Looks like they got HFD en route also.

0: You tell and go. 610 at DC Jester. Need a tell and go.
1: Clear.
2: All right, I'll be in on it that way.
0: Fireside Central. Coming back to the location.
3: 22 is in traffic.
0: Clear. Since she got into a gray SUV, they didn't say she left.

0: 72831.
1: Yeah.
0: That's clear and possible. 18 Wheeler, right hand shoulder, 59, right after Chimney Rock, called in by third party, looking via camera. Additional unit check by.

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1: Okay, plus the door open.
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2: That's clear.

0: 10870. Harris County calling in, a stalled 18-wheeler on the freeway. Can you go by there and see what they need to move along? 59 inbound at the spur. 59 inbound at the spur. Let me get another unit on the freeway with 70.
1: 10867, I'm going to clear myself.
0: Okay, thanks.

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1: 14-06.
0: Hey, Sarge, we got a forced entry on this business. Suspect appeared to be GOA. I got back up and I cleared the interim.
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0: I'm sorry, sir. 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
1: ACO 4.
0: Yes, sir.

0: still near Tongo, 2600 block of the North Loop West on the westbound lanes.
1: Need a tow and go still, 2600 North Loop West, need a tow and go still.

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0: For two Bird of the Rise, this is a car 60 Junior with Ted 1 Road Shepherd.
1: At location, we're going to be at 59, right after Chimney Rock on the right shoulder. It's a Ram 250, but it is pulling some heavy duty weight. So I want to see if the towing go can take it. If not, I'll ask for a heavy duty wreck.
0: Yeah, the towing go 59 northbound, just past Chimney Rock, towing go record.

0: and clear hold of code before passing.
1: 14 DL6, clear.
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You to Rakersdale, left side of the freeway, just before Old KV Road sign, exit 12 on 610. Need a Rakersdale, 610 at exit 12. I'm headed west on the left side of the freeway.

0: 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Have you checked by?
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174-3 and Element Trespasser 2401 West Ridge called in by security regarding male that doesn't live on premise but walks around every night. Previously damaged property. Black male between 19 and 20 years of age. Medium height and build. Gray t-shirt, black pants, black backpack.

0: 2BLA for DW, 45 inbound at Dixie Farms. Going to be a red truck.
1: 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The correct address is 5500 Antoine Drive, apartment 214, and you can clear its report.

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1: No, ma'am. We got to move off the freeway.

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1: Hey, Charles, go ahead.
0: Hello, Charles. Need you to check a report of a possible CAT disturbance or a trespass at 5410 North Bracelet Apartment 1004. College complainant about individuals in a vacant unit. Advised that he did speak with the office and nothing's been done about it. Someone's also told him that the individuals are taking items from the mailbox.
1: That's clear.
0: The advisor caller will be the CAT individual that made threats on the record call regarding the individuals to the call taker.
2: Bound as cross members.
0: Yes, sir.

0: 24/7.
1: 4/7, what?
0: You check that trespasser being aggressive with the customers at Shippies. 4701, I'm here.
1: Yes, sir.
0: Need someone to clear off what they're on and check for a major at 45 at Veterans.
2: Indian Franco 5, clear to hold for next available.
0: That's clear, thank you. And can I get a Northwest Sergeant for 45 on the board?
2: 5 Franco 2, same traffic.
0: Thank you.
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4: Good. We're definitely at the code 29240, space 571, Kenwood Lane, 4-year-old Kimo Thursday. She was leaving for work, saying that supervised 9240 speed unit for the call.
0: Long hair, no shirt, black shorts, possibly CIT.

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0: D-5-0, dispatch Falcon. There's a solid vehicle way number one, east freeway outbound, right at 610, east freeway outbound, right at 610. Way number one, outbound.
1: All I heard was East Freeway at 610 on lane number one. What do we have? Check it out.
0: It's all vehicles on a moving lane of traffic.
2: Is it clear to hold that?
1: Go to 319 East Freeway at 610 on the main lane of traffic.
0: I got a light color 40 position lane number one.
2: North-south supervisor.
3: 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Yeah, supervisor for north.
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1: 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It's code 5. 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
2: Medical 2, meet the officer urgent. Meet Pasadena. I'll get 11 District Supervisor there.
3: All 5-9, go ahead.
2: I'm a little confused on this. Pasadena pulled over a vehicle in Pasadena. It's going to be a DWI, but said that they had an accident on the Ship Channel Bridge. I didn't get no accidents on the Ship Channel Bridge.
1: One more representative to get up there for 6 minutes, I think.
0: Can you change this to a crash major?
1: Can we get anything with a hook out here? I'll take anything with a hook up there for 6 minutes, I can or anything with a hook.

0: you know, you see the fan, he's bound just before the 98th pick. I love showing her.
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2: 19-18, Frank. Correction, it's going to be a three-vehicle major. I'm going to need three wreckers in total. I'm also going to need EMS around, please.
1: That is clear.
3: Loud and clear.

0: 73K38. We're also so. Good morning.
1: Seven 3 K 3 1, we're going to be at a show.

0: Okay.
1: Matthew Perry, no more record.
2: I'm 10 at 6:10. The 6:10 is 90 sweet. No more record.

349. 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So, I'm out of traffic out here. I'm going to need them.

0: Might be dangerous. They might need a day shift unit out here.
1: Don't advise you to come in. Can you repeat that, man?
0: 9-10 Frank. Would we be able to get a day shift unit?
2: Oh, I just got here, ma'am. I wasn't told that y'all needed a relief. Did you guys refer to the desk sergeant before 6 o'clock in action?
0: We just got on scene and decided that we need one, so I was seeing if we could do that. I'll call the desk sergeant if I need to.
2: Oh, okay. You asking, I thought you had already made a request, but since you're asking me, I'll get one for my time so when they come out, Rosa.
0: I appreciate it.

0: And two workers, two flatbed workers upon the freeway for I-10 and the 90 split.
1: 9C18 Frank to dispatch. Yeah, ma'am, I'm sorry to confuse you. So mine is going to be totally separate from 9C30 Frank slip. Mine is going to be two traffic hazards in a moving lane, and we're going to need Transtar and two flatbeds.
0: Okay, what do you need Transtar for? What do you ask? What are you requesting?
1: I'll send you a message.
0: And I will put you back on the traffic hazard that you had. 30 sent a message saying that it was all the same. It was duped. So we duped it out. But I'll separate the call system again and put you back on your traffic hazard.
1: Yeah, that was confusion on my part because the distances between the car were so wide. My apologies.
0: It's okay. I'll fix it.

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1: So H59 Days, this clip of the morning.
2: 20 is for a solid vehicle.
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0: 4 5 10 Echo Gamma Unit, over you up.
1: That's clear. Do you have anybody in 533 to come in route for the traffic hazard on Pinemont? It's going to be for a black female in a white hospital gown.
2: Need a tow and go record. 59 outbound at Bennington, 59 outbound at Bennington, inside shoulder.
3: Hey, Charles 30 Adam, SO Times 1 loading. Good morning, man.
4: 14, I'm trying to load on I-TV.
1: That's correct. Do you have another that can go by with 14?
0: 16, okay.
5: 5-26, same traffic. 13 burglary just occurred. Holding. Suspect is possibly in number 232 in a vacant unit. Clear downgrade. Not in hurry.
0: That's quick.
1: Standing in the middle of the street, waving her hands around. Black female, white hospital scrub top. Didn't say what color pants.

0: 也会。
1: 会。
0: 1 out of 51 days, SO times 2, shows loading station. Good morning.
1: Hey, good morning.
2: Oh, well, my computer's trying to boot up. TM64, SO one time, loading, good morning.
1: TM64, clear. Good morning.
2: 2 Adam 33, same traffic, good morning.
1: Good morning, 333.
3: 77 Adam 14, same traffic.
1: Clear, good morning.
4: 2 Adam 30, same traffic, good morning.
1: Clear, 30, good morning.
0: 2 Adam 30, SO 2 time, can you hold us off at the FPO?
5: Yes, good morning.
1: That's right, good morning.

0: 6040 days, that's 6001. Okay, good morning.
1: Virginia, 24 days, that's all times 10 loaded.
2: Virginia in 24 days,
3: yes,
2: clear. Good
3: morning. Morning, home, yes, at times 1 and loading.
2: Good morning.
0: Morning. 7216, I'm seeing traffic.
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0: Ma'am, you checked by with 60-14 Knights, 45 Veterans Memorial.
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0: 14 days, 52 days, SO times 2, loading, good morning.
1: Fourteen
0: and 5-2 there. Good morning. 11-8, 44 days. I'll be SO one time. Ma'am, place me on the, I guess, since the officer with Pasadena.
1: What is for this?
0: I'll be going out there.
1: What is for this for the morning?

0: Eckler.
1: Go ahead.
2: Hi.
0: Eric didn't pass up two times. Something's on the field.
3: Can we evaluate that? There's no much details what exactly he's doing, what the sharp object is.
4: 6B43 days. I'll be at some times when I'm loading morning.
2: Unit over here, flash.
4: Transmitted. I don't have a weapon, but it was transmitted. Flip.
2: So it's possible to see a T male walking around with a sharp object in his hand. He doesn't say what he's doing with it, he's just walking around.
4: 7C27, Adam, SL times 1, from at the station, have an NDK issues, good morning.
0: Adam, let's give it a code to send somebody, but if there's anything to it, day shift should be SL over here any second. We'll get them on the way.
2: Okay.
4: 22-42, Adam, if you need somebody, I'm leaving the station now. It looks like it's an anonymous caller with no callback, is that right?
2: That slip is anonymous. Another person called in a nearby apartment. And it dropped as a code 3.
5: Richard Black Pants, refusing to leave. 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
2: Do I have any 19 District units logging on?
0: Mac and GUA, since you've had day shift start there, so just keep my shift available, and just you can either hold it or send him and wait for a backup unit.
4: NH 44 days.
2: NH 44 days.
4: Yes, ma'am. That's our one time. Coming up loading. Good morning.
2: Yes, good morning.

0: 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Adam, I'll be Sotos 1, sorry, paperwork for the FTO sergeant at the station for a second.
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2: And this is the one we SO 1, load number shop.
1: So now I'm getting off the suspicious person with weapons CIT, 12300 Brooklyn, number 114. Male walking around with a sharp object in his hand, black male, 50 to 60 years of age, wearing black hat, striped shirt, blue jeans. The other call slip that dropped is near apartment 117, so still the same building number. It says he's knocking on windows.
0: Okay.
1: Need to get a clear close.
3: 34, I have been
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0: Do you want me to remain in the 20th District, or do you want me to check my own address?
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2: Just go in disregard. Stay in 20th, so we got it down here.
3: Okay, we're going to move it to the Jovies right off of Shipper and Victory. It's going to be a 6 crash positive, so we're going to need more than just one patient unit out there.
1: That's clear. The top check is going to be 924. And did you guys need a relief out there for I-10 at 90? Or I-10 at 610?
0: 9C30, no, I think 9C18 does.
1: Okay, that's clear. I got 18 and I got 10. So is that it? So 9C10 on Kenwood and 18, you need a relief for your traffic hazard off of I-10 at 610.
0: That's clear.
1: Okay. 30, I also received a message. Have you checking by on it? Code 3, CIT disturbance, 1909 Richmond, MD Market. Asian male, about 43 years old. Pink top, gray pants, in the backpack, throwing things around, causing a disturbance.
3: Appreciate it. I appreciate it.
4: One time. That's clear.
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5: 25 and 12 day, SO one time, going to my shop, getting my coffee. I'll be ready in a few minutes. Good morning, dispatch.
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6: 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Vehicle's disabled, 45 in Little York. Should be outbound.
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0: Clear, I'll be right up and loading.
2: That's clear.
1: 2-minute road rage disturbance. Katie at Washington, suspect took off on 610, pointed a gun at him on the freeway after cutting him off. Suspect was in a blue Ford F-150, Robert Nora Charles, 5269. Robert Nora Charles, 5269.
7: With that, or where do you got home?
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1: Just a couple more minutes.
2: That's clear, ma'am. 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
5: Nancy, 30. I'm getting checked out at 9C18, Frank.
1: I'm 30, that's clear. I'm showing you around from the station. East Freeway. At the loop at 90.
5: Hey, just bring them into this Luby's right here at Veterans and Shepherd. Jovi's is going to be packed right now. Luby's parking lot's empty.
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1: 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I already spoke with the MRT dispatcher. 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

0: 60-43. When you're downloading, we have you route to another accident on the freeway. This one's 45 at Gulf Bank inbound. Three vehicles.
1: 43, that's clear. Houston 35, SR Times, one out check, Bravo, Houston 43.
2: I see you holding the first pass on Pine Line. You could do that out to a way on one. We got on that female.
1: Houston 35, so I'm going to have an NDT issues as well.
0: Clear.
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1: Clear, 0633. I need you for a code 3 family disturbance, 10927, I'm sorry, 10972 Village Bend. Partner assaulted her, kicked her out, Hispanic male, 38 years of age, black shirt, light gray pants, has a gun inside the residence, but didn't threaten her with it or use it. 18, I don't have you check it by.
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1: 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That's closer to 4 o'clock this morning. The call-in truck, the screaming naked male went in and out of the restroom. In black underwear only, no other description.
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1: Are you in service?
0: Yes, please.
1: That's clear. Can I have you head to the Chevron 6633 Washington City for road rage report? I'm just going to be waiting there. He's been in a car somewhere off of 610, so it's like pointed a gun at him.
0: In row.
1: That's correct. Be called 3.

Mark Frank, 26 days. Can you get HSD in route? Female, conscious of breathing. Breath of Pinemont, entrance to 290 inbound.

0: Hi, Frank, 26. You're on the ramp to 290 from Piedmont.
1: Hi, Frank, 26 days. That's correct.

0: This has the 25 item, I'll do. Just advising, I have a code 2 assault at the Wortham Theater, 501 Texas Holden. It's going to be for a patient that was sprayed with mace by security. Put a hold for first available. My units are tied up.
1: Oh, 2 day, please, sir. Thank you.

0: Am I switching?
1: Where's the back end? Inbound, Air West Gulf Bank. Correction, it's going to be right after West Knox Houston southbound. You did stand by, we're switching.
2: You're going 1638.
3: Clear for 13 Major, Bella 8 at Main. The other call you were route to is following a Duke.
2: Okay, that's clear enough. Thank you.
3: Houston 44.
2: 44, yes.
3: 3 trespasser, 26 miles off of West Ridge. Suspect supposed to be assigned number 232. He tried to break into reporting department and 230. 232 is vacant.
4: .642.
3: 48 hours, checking by with you.
0: 48, yes ma'am.

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0: They are for that suspicious person call holding 7022 Old City Road, the construction site, unauthorized on their property, dark colored top, unknown bottom.
1: Clear my letter. 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Can you give me the address one more time?
0: That's clear. 7022 Old City Road. 7022 Old City Road.
1: Are there any keys down?
2: Not that I'm aware.
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1: 44, all good, thank you.
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0: one out of 5 1 days. Interrupted JPC with one male.
1: 347. State 30 clear. Call 3 trespasser. 915 West 18th and 60th. Construction site. We have 3 subjects walking around. No one should be there. Key holder hasn't notified. Person is a Hispanic male in black tank top, about 240 pounds. Second Hispanic male, also 240, gray long sleeve, gray breathing pants. And the third Hispanic, brown top, blue pants.
0: 30 clear. I'll advise. Sounds like instructions for you to get into the location.
2: Suspect black female, 26 years of age, black hair, wearing a towel, intoxicated.
0: Good day, that's your friend.

0: 3738. Do we have HMV on the way?
1: Sir?
0: Do we have the fire department in route to this call?
1: Sir?
2: Code 107, Parkers 1920, 7203, Greenville.
1: Yours?
0: I'm outside the vehicle. I'll go back and check.
2: Doug, anybody in 4 or 5 District can advise on a possible shooting or robbery that happened last night?
1: Just did a call back to the Duke.

0: for Frank, go ahead.
1: Hey, go ahead.
0: Can you head that way to the hospital for 18,200 KV Freeway for a patient with a gunshot wound? Says that they were robbed somewhere on Eldridge Parkway, brought in by a private vehicle. Supposed to be a Hispanic male, 18 years of age.
1: What?
0: 6343, I'm on the phone with your caller. He says that police and ambulance are already there. Did y'all find them?
1: Yeah, that call made me reference in one of the other crashes that dropped a little earlier. I'm trying to see if anybody has my caller. Do you have his name?
0: Per nurse.
1: There's no more records.
2: Records are needed that way. As main.
3: Yeah, 6347. We're doing a three-car major up here. But we're doing it northbound, probably a little gray Chevy Camaro and a white work van. I think it was a white truck in the very front.
0: Okay, so
1: roll it.

0: the 6B43's call and 6B40's the same?
1: Yeah, I don't know what 6B43 was. Was he going to do that? Other major going southbound though?
0: They dropped it going northbound as well, but no vehicle description.
1: Yeah, I think that's gone up. It's all the same up here. We're knocking it out right now. So, 6B47 is going to change our car, call from a minor to a major. We got one getting transported right now.
0: That's fair. I was waiting for the details to follow. They can hear a female screaming.
2: Please be 40 days. Show ambulance if they've been transporting our patient to Memorial Hermann Grey Heights.
0: I've 60 minutes. That's okay.
3: Thank you for your advice. I'm here out of my 52,000.
0: Six B 35, that's good.

0: to item 22. 22 be 30. Heavy on call 2, crash major 655 with North San Jose Parkway West on the feeder. The iOS crash notification. No answer on callback.
1: Yes, sir.

0: 3-11.
1: And I just wanted to check by on the person down, Fannin and Dryden, 1070s.
0: That's clear.
1: Clear up. Send on the train. Metro has already been advised. We can just check by.
0: Black male, 20s, heavy belt, black hat, black shirt, on shorts, having argument with caller. Caller's breathing heavy and saying he needs police ASAP.
2: 7639, we'll still take the call, but put us out at Little York and East Texas real quick on like a disturbance weapon. We'll just on you. Just give us 1 second.
1: Good.
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0: 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Mail request of police, arguing with someone over money, not responding to a call seeker.
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1: Can you hear people? Yeah, but.
6: Can you hear 2-4 days? You can send the robbery.
7: SB43, can you show me arriving on 2962?
0: Oh, that's clear. 6B43, that's clear.
3: 5, Franco 40, Cleveland.
7: 5, Franco 26 days, you can send that.
0: Just be advised, Command Center added additional suspect information on the possible suspect for Edward Emmett Ballard. If there's another unit, can go by with 2-6? Are you still 2-man, correct?
7: 26, we're 2-man.
0: That's clear.
8: Six B 47 lanes, what's your back open?
0: Need a record 45 on Little York, need a record.

0: 6 before the dispatch. We don't need a record up here. We were just advising that lanes 1 and 2 are back open.
1: Clear. Don't need a record. 45 up and under your. Bernanke, 1040.
2: 8302, Adam, go ahead. 1506, Adam. Hey, Sarge, we got to make an apartment. Suspects appear to be HOA. Got backup clear to check.
3: What's the call time?
2: ATO2, Adam, that's clear. Thank you.
1: Alpha 7 District, you just was going out in Greenville. I know you guys are still far. You can go ahead and disregard. I got a cancellation request on it. I appreciate you.
2: I'm good to you. Went down.
1: Clear.
2: 39, that's clear. Appreciate it.

0: world at his pleasure.
1: Go ahead.
0: Yeah, I got your message, but lucky I got some hospital gown in the trunk in the truck, so you put it on and I'll shoot not naked anymore. Just tell him for a few more minutes, it'll be done.
1: Go ahead, sir.

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1: 1-0-3.
0: Yes, sir. Advise them I have a Code 3 City Miner with HFD Tidwell at John Ralston.
2: Hoodie, I'm glitching.
3: Adam 6-4, can you clear me information? It's a legitimate construction crew coming in at 5 a.m.
2: Okay.
1: That's clear. I'm sending a message to my units.

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0: 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As soon as I have late sign on, I'll send them that way.
1: Okay, thank you. We're going to stop here.
2: That's clear.
3: Yes, if you put on traffic on a conventional vehicle, the GMC Sierra black and collar, this license plate is Nor John Henry 9953 and it's 643 Ishbrook. Not matching.
4: Show me a book at 609.
2: Okay. And you said what type of car it's on?
3: Well, the plate's sitting on a black GMC Sierra, but when I ran it, it's coming back to a white Mercedes four-door.
2: Yeah, that's what I have, a white Mercedes.

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1: You have record to 7530 Brompton, southwest corner, inside the apartment, 7530 Brompton.
0: Exactly.
2: 3J28, good morning, we are SO.
0: Good morning.

0: Hey, Key 1202, hey, Pignon, do y'all still need this cageless shop? Or are y'all good?
1: That's not you, man. Yeah, no. The caretaker came out right now.
0: Okay, very well. Well, I'm right around the corner, so we should be there in just a second. If you don't need us, we'll just head back out.
2: Right.
3: 12, yes, sir. I'm not sure if you got my message before my MDT shut down, but I am here. My MDT is just not charged, and it's locking me off. So I am here.
2: Are you able to switch shops?
3: Repeat your traffic, sir.
2: Are you able to switch shops?
3: I'll run inside real quick.
4: I'm going to arrive.

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1: No more records on 288. No more records on 288. I'm calling you a Route 2 disregarded, 48 Code 2, at the Kalachi Factory, 7811 Main Street. You have a homeless male banging on the door with a stick. You need to check my unit for 1548, Adam.
0: That's not... 1524, Adam, I'll be en route. Come from D20s.
1: Aaron, you have a sergeant to 1548 Adams call.
2: I think that says, what's the details?
1: Code 2 trespasser, 7811 Main Street at the Kalachi Factory. Suspect on scene banging on the door with a stick, homeless.
2: I'm monitoring and just pull somebody in so they can check my window.
1: Before Adams in route.
2: That's good, thank you.

0: 18 Franks, 48 days. One on my back, seat detained.
1: Suspect, on
2: the your suspect's a white male. Wearing a black shirt, camouflage pants.
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0: You try to call back for me, ma'am. Got the complaint set up.
1: In this place.

3044 going to be en route. Code 3 is service across numbers there lying on the street. Static male, harassing people. Medium heavy build, no shirt, black shorts,

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1: Yeah, you got a slip for a traffic hazard on the Cedar Road or the Katy Freeway right there at Antoine in Lane 3. It's a gray Jetta blocking the moving lane traffic.
2: That's clear.
3: Sendura. 7223, you can keep me in route to that loud noise. I'll tell you when I arrive.
4: 1-4.
5: Somebody clear for a disturbance at 908 West Timer.
4: That's clear. In route.
5: 11 Health Bar, 908 West Timer. Hispanic male, 40 to 50, curly hair, gray top, navy bottoms. Threatened to set the caller on fire and shoot him.
4: That's clear, right?

0: 02, traffic after being dropped for a green Jetta, I-10 outbound Antoine and vibration.
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2: Dispatch
3: Mom. 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
2: All six, that's clear. 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
2: You're clear, thank you.
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4: Times 2, ma'am. We have to take the MDT to 33, our patient authority of 5 Franco 3.

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1: 6 Maryland. Show me and 66 area 13 over here at the 115 North Trinidad. Supposedly they have an aggressive male. I think they were trying to contact 911. Have a patrol and come back just in case, please.

0: could have a supervisor over there, please. We have 3 calls holding, 1 of them past you. The next available, all of my guys are out.
1: ATO Chatham, please hold.
0: Thank you.

0: 10-14. 3, Premier Wall, IOB. Hostile gateway.
1: Yes, sir. I think she's doing her training. She should be on special time right now.
2: Negative. She's on a code 2, suspicious person weapon.
1: We're going to give a public service.
2: Pardon me, 2-4, Adam.
3: 30 clear. Coming from 60. Okay.
0: Fence clear. Booth at Irvington. Is there anyone else close to our line?
2: 44. Gonna clear you or I to be for the code 2 major holding.
0: 18545. Go ahead.
4: Yes, ma'am, can you ask for me one time? I'm having a retail issues.
0: Okay. They went over a dress, both 30 to 40. They're also throwing items from inside the vehicle in the street, arguing.

0: You're clear?
1: Yes, go ahead.
0: Can I have HIV to my location? I'm talking about a 30-year-old male, conscious and breathing. He has pretty bad swelling on one of his eyes. Can't open his eye in pain. We're at the intersection Gulf Freeway and Woodridge, right under the underpass.
1: Yes, sir.
2: 330 says there's two people, unknown people, sleeping on the property along the windows.
0: 17839 days, same traffic. Good morning.
3: Morning, sir.

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1: Turn this clear minor accident priority to exit 44 Ayers and Adams.
0: 24 days, I can check out.
1: 24 desk clear is going to be involved in Nissan Rouge and a gray Toyota Camry.

0: clear 2341. Good. Traffic hazard, East Hardy, Alton, Bender, northbound feeder, cement truck that lost some cement. I need to check by you for traffic.
1: There's no 19.

0: There's no 19. I get 66 Mary 1. Who's the other unit out there with them?
1: Me, 66 Mary 13 and 01 are out here at San Jacinto. I mean at Schoenberg.
0: Okay.
2: Yes, Glenn, I want to hand disregard at the patrol unit. Thank you.
0: I'll show they're already on scene.
3: I drive behind the Sprouts going westbound.
0: It's open 728. On that, sir. Let me know on your workers.
4: Do you want to
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1: 338.
2: Go ahead.
1: I got a message. Their command center is asking you to give them a call. They might have more info.
2: Yeah, that's clear.
3: Good morning.
4: Good morning.

0: 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Black male wearing all orange, laying in the grass and sidewalk.
1: 60-20 cop.
0: Someone they can clear to your 5-6-20.

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1: Disney 13, that's all in time, good morning.
0: Thanks. Just call. Hey, Nathan. That's good, thank you.
2: Moving road.
3: And that's clear, I'll forward you.
2: One man unit, until my partner gets here. Ball being route, ma'am.
3: That's clear. 8340, can you trip out with 10 for me, please, at the intersection of Tidwell and Homestead at the from the McDonald's on a death in progress. The complainant advised an older black male wearing a purple shirt and black pants took his wallet from the location, and he's behind him on foot. The car is going to be in a red shirt and black pants, following a black male in a purple shirt and black pants. They still in front of the business.
0: 3043.
2: Thank you for the rescue.
3: Now we're going to switch dispatchers for just a little bit.

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0: 33 trespass, read on my 503 Southwest Freeway at Chevron. Hippo male refusing to come out of the restroom. Black hoodie, blue jeans, need a check by.
1: 17E41 days. I can go by.

0: Yo sé, me pasa.
1: Well, default.
0: Yes, at one time. Good morning, man.
2: Good morning.
0: Hello, Logan.
1: Yes.
0: Yeah.

0: 17-28.
1: Yes, ma'am. Go ahead.
0: Ma'am, can you show me a route back to the station from Westside?
2: The suspect stole the caller's wallet 2 weeks ago.
3: That's what the update is.
2: That's clear. One record, no more record. 800 Preston.
3: No more records on Preston.

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0: Another code 2 major dropping. 1377 South and West. Advise that that's a dupe.
1: That's clear. I'll go check that location. It's possible that might be a dupe to the one that we're on right now. No records, Shadwell East X, no records.

0: 1954. Shows me one other thing that Fernand and Spalding.
1: Clear.
0: 8-10 West, Spalding and Fernand. One other thing. This is Mary 13.
2: Go ahead.
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2: 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Okay, that's clear.

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2: Hey, team bearing 5-4, this is Clifford Code 3 Disturbance, sorry, Code 3 Trespasser Prowler for 5725 Braxton. So she's called in for the Houston Transformer Company business. So they've got two suspects are trespassing, says they built a structure in pallets and carts behind the business, one black female 50s, and one black male also in 50s. So you can go by with 5-4, or still team.
0: 5-4, this is good. Win 2 again.
2: That's clear.

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1: Yeah, I'm just trying to see if you can get his MDT on or not. Totally
0: 21. I'm going to send it to you. I'll be around.
2: 21.
1: Sheriff Code 1, of Rivery, of a residence in progress, 11144, Fuquay, number 228. 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Believe suspect came in a unknown vehicle. Need a check by for 2021.
0: For you, I'll go by.
1: Clear.

0: We have 12 destroyers.
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2: 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We switched over for decoy. We'll monitor for now. We're not close.

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0: I'm going to make your primary on the code 1. Disregard 27. 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

0: Totally cool. Ridgeview for combative patient. No updated information from HFD. Just says they were out there for a sick person.
1: What item 27?
0: The caller's requesting you back at location, saying the sun returned.
2: Oh, that's there.

0: one at 27. Turn call 3 trespasser, 5950 Gulf Freeway. Homeless people sleeping on the sidewalk, two white or Hispanic males in their 30s, caller can't see their faces. Says no shirt, gray, black camel pants, and the other one's wearing dark pants. Next car.
1: Yeah, go ahead.
0: Check your box for a call.
1: That's clear.
2: Hey, Charles, hold that. Don't even fight down on the 3900 block of homelessness. I have a black man with a cell phone, black shirt, blue jeans,

0: Lovely, it's 27.
1: Go ahead.
0: So, sure, check my 23 on this disturbance, 8625 Wingfield, apartment number 1210. Trying to call back on it.
1: That's clear.
0: I'll give her a call back, man. That's clear.
1: 1827, that's clear. We're going to be on our handheld. Our car radio is not working.
2: That's clear. Westtime Rangelina Street by the Domino's. Hunter says he was making a deal with the suspect. Now he doesn't want to return his shoes. Hunter hit the suspect and pulled out his squeegee. 38-year-old black male, 6-foot heavy build, red shirt.
1: That's clear. I'm going to

0: 347 and 6340. Henry, do you get your ticket book?
1: Hey, Thompson, I was able to find one. I appreciate it. Did anything check out with the suspicious person?
0: Yeah, I'll clear it. Appreciate it. Humble with the lights on, pull up in front of the car, black truck in front of me.

0: Eli Henry 823.
1: Please regard.
0: You could disregard 27. It's just a report.
1: Look at this. So 27, you're going to disregard.
2: Please, that's clear. Thank you.

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0: Unisar, this is a caller saying police has not arrived. Did y'all make it to apartment 228?
1: What?
2: All right, brother, can you give me a public service or give you my city cell over there?
0: That's 1240. Did you go to apartment 228? He's saying police is not there.
1: There's not 218, but 228.
0: 228.
2: 596.
1: 2013, show me right now here at 40.
0: That's me.
1: Nothing's going on. I feel like we've been dispatched here a couple times last night.
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4: 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I'm going to down a table.

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1: 107, clear for work available. Ma'am, just pulled up on a crash on Bagby, 2900 Bagby and Tom. Do you have it holding?
0: Hey, that's clear. One out of 30 is en route to us.
1: That's clear. We have a street just blocked. Oh, we have a truck with a trailer and another vehicle. Just hold me out on it.
0: Yes, sir.
1: There's 1044 days, you can send it.
2: Yes, sir. 5014 Adam, check by with him.
1: First and clear.
3: No 07, we're going to need a record.
0: We're going to need a record back me into him. Need a record 2900 back me into him.

0: 19 Jersey City. One record, please.
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1: Can we get AC 12 location? Just check this guy's vitals out. He might be on something. We're going to be at Corrales and Halstead.
2: That is fair.

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1: Well, 107, no more records.
0: No more records back via 2M. No more records back via 2M. So you can have your head to this code 2. We have both parties calling in on each other for road rage. Party equipment. This one says the vehicle's following her, which is a black Chrysler sedan. John King Robert 8301, but it's the wrong plate. That one comes back on a Ford. Second slip, Bigelow at Maury. Road rage disturbance. Caller's following a vehicle to try to run into her vehicle, to the silver Cadillac SUV, 9 Frank 6640, Texas. And this one says caller's in a black Chrysler.

0: 7651. No more records, Bell Air. Gary Ashford, no more records.
1: Coming from 30, Smith. Clear.
0: Looks like you're getting disregard. They're going to be following the ambulance in Memorial City.
1: Okay, that's clear. Thank you.
0: And that's clear. AC 12.
2: 12, Wyatt.
0: Hey, you forgot the date of birth. Can you send it to me when you get a chance?
2: Okay, yeah, that's clear. You might send it to you now.
0: Okay.

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0: We're going to have lane 4, 59 inbound, Carlos Francisco.
2: Seventeen two,
3: show me your road, please. 17 minor on the freeway, 610 45 westbound. The two middle lanes looks like vehicles disabled. 3050 has a checker by.
4: 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En route.
0: 50 clear. Then just gonna go all the way to Parker. Get back on and. The other unit's going to be on a left shoulder.
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1: Go ahead.
0: Yes, ma'am. Can you get a battery truck out here to our hangar for a dead shop?
2: Team Franco 3, go ahead. Hey, guys, we're just on this stall 18-wheeler waiting for them to change the tire. Clear to go on standby. We're not making any contact. Yeah, you're clear.
1: What's the address?
0: 8402 Larson, L-A-R-S-O-N.
1: That's great. Does that truck have a shop number?
0: It does. It's 43334. It's a 2014 Chevrolet truck.
1: That's great. Let's go to public service.
0: 832-395-1995.
1: And your numbers?
0: Number 825 at the Fox Hangar.
2: Irving 10, approaching Patton.
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0: and 7351 just advising they were able to get off of the freeway. 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
1: 30, and it appears it's a road rage type of deal. No collision occurred.
0: Control.
2: Degree. Yeah, I'm good. Sorry.
0: I am. Your crash got off of the freeway. 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
3: Okay, what location?
0: The same for the loop at Gellhorn, just the Texaco gas station.
4: Still northbound on Irvington.
5: Approaching 610. You're on the southbound on Irvington.
0: All right, let me know.
3: And do you actually have his number, because it's missing the number in the slip?
5: Black Chrysler. Let me see what's going on.
3: That's slip.
4: Yes, sir.
5: 7357, I need a record out here.
0: Oh, record for 59 at Tidwell. One record for 59 south of the 2-0. Ranger 2280 feet, 13215, Ryder Forest.
5: Okay, 27.

0: 22 is under control.
1: It's in my records.
2: Tennessee 16, show lane 159 closed.
1: No more records, please.
0: 14, our correct location is going to be 1800 Holmes Road.
3: Receive a lane 1 being closed.
4: I see that, 1800 Rocker Holmes.
3: Code 2, traffic has been dropped on 290 inbound from Piedmont, favoring 30s.
2: Where do you want to move this? Just take the cross members exit.
0: 35, what are the details on that?
3: Male trying to cross the freeway, black male, straw hat, black hoodie and shorts.
0: All right, you can clear this information. Dog ran off. I'll be in route from 23.
3: Clear.
2: Is there open?
0: Still they called on me yesterday as well or something. There's not really much to it, but I'll be in route from 23.
2: Off 53378, can I get a case number for a assault delay report, please, sir?
1: Okay.
2: 700

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0: 72-3, Officer Watson. He's going to be at McCarty in 610 at the Texaco.
1: Okay, I'll be there shortly.

0: 3347. Did you see that being my call slip?
1: Clear.
2: This is Mary 13. Can you show a male detained in my backseat?

0: Give me one record, 1700 Walker. One record, 1700 Walker.
1: Need one record, 1700 Walker.
2: Seven 27, can I get a time check for lane 10?
3: Seven 16, same traffic for lane 4.
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5: Three B 12. The preamp, you could do theft in progress. 5337 Antoine, the Family Dollar. Suspect's going to be a white or Hispanic female, 30s, wearing all black. Can you check by unit?
2: 311, we'll clear ourselves, we'll head that way.
5: Clear.
0: So that's clear. You show you an emergency equipment for traffic, please.
5: Clear, 811. Flight 344.
1: Standing here 248.
6: 2H248.
1: Is there me can send that code to you? In the
6: that's the code to traffic has. We pulled it back on our mile at Lockwood.
5: That's what you got. I got another traffic hazard. It's on the ramp from Bell 8 to 59, pieces of a couch.
7: That's clear. You can send that to my box. I'll be around here in a few minutes.
8: Hey, Charles. Hope Adam. One moment, that's it.
0: I'm going to be copy that is dispatch. Still approaching the location of 4314 in North Freeway.
5: Clear.
9: I have a code 2 track vehicle dropping one out of 20s V3600 West Clay.
3: Hey, Burke, are you guys at the Chevron?
0: This is our regular one. On Walker.
8: 1827, we'll take it.
9: They're going to be in some duplexes, 3600 West Clay. It's a first stolen black GMC Sierra. They were currently still waiting to do the auto theft report with Telser, but they found it. Collars on foot.
6: Yes, please.
9: Is it unoccupied? Doesn't say. I think they're still on the phone.

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1: Go ahead.
2: Yes, ma'am. Can I get a unit check by with me, please? Call for response.
0: I don't have the exact address, but it's going to be in the vicinity of Market Street and Normandy. Not to read the book out.
1: That's right.

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0: 6B20 traffic, 3400 block West Little York, Texas, plate X-ray Paul George 0241.
2: Hey, you turn on.
3: Hey, is that y'all coming up?
4: 4-7, can you clear my last traffic stop citation, please?
2: Awkward. They're not flashing.
3: Control 311. Hey, she went north on Antoine. Hispanic female dressed in all black, got a black backpack and a ball cap.
5: That is clear. Looks like it was already reported. Weaver, lovely.
2: Oh, okay, that's clear. Thank you.

0: 12311. Hey, I'm going to check this Metro bus real quick. Is Metro going to be at the intersection of Birchmont and Antoine, pulling over bus 1823? Let me get inside real quick and check.
1: Thank you, Lord. Hey, we got her over here, bro. It's going to be northbound right at the Metro stop. Oh, Antoine, we're right in front of this apartment complex. You see us.
2: For traffic control, this vehicle hit a water hydrant.
3: To suspicion holding suspect dropping for the 150 Long Point at El Oro. No other updated information yet. None of you can go out with 10.

0: 2030. I haven't made contact yet if you want to go by with them.
1: Yes, sir. Can you show me a rock adventure garage?
2: T-Tom 03 traffic.
3: V12, we're going to have one female detained. We're going to be at 5555 Antoine in front of the Casa Rosa apartments.
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1: Two six,
2: can you check a suspicious person with weapons at 144 Winkler?
0: In 15th District.
1: That's clear. We're swapping out. He'll be around shortly from the station.
2: Inbound Aldridge Parkway. Oh, okay. Let me know when you're ready. It just dropped. I let it hold for a few minutes, but it's a laundry, it's a suspect at the location with a gun. And I guess we're waiting for details. He's a white male, yellow shirt, gray shorts, ball.
1: 1614.
0: Yes, sir, go ahead.
1: We're just moving up the cars out of the way so I can get out of here, British. You can send that call.
0: Clear, shooting around.
3: The marker's all suitable.
2: You may stand by, switching.

0: 312, we don't have a female unit today, do we?
1: Have any female units that are available for a search?
2: No, I'm about to pull somebody. 14 and 42. Oh, 42, disregard. I see you're about to it. That juvenile call, disregard. 14 and 16.
3: 16, go ahead.
2: Yes, can you all disregard that call you were route to? To check route with 26, 13 and 12.
3: You can clear me all right, and I'll check out with that 13 district person.
2: 27 is clear. 16, were you checking out with somebody?
3: Oh, ma'am, I'm en route to this crash minor. I'm actually about to arrive and ditch you.
2: Okay, I'll put you back on it.
0: Okay, thank you, ma'am.
4: Number records for Summers, Dudemont. Number records, Summers, Dudemont.
5: Two disturbance with a weapon, 18 Frank 50s, 3139 Janetta.
6: 3139 Janetta. Caller says suspect's at the door, threatened to come inside. Caller says he has his shotgun. No other information given yet. 18 Frank 5254, high bell and route.
0: It's me and 311 going to go back to camera dollar. I'll be transporting 12.
1: Clear.
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6: Caller saying the suspect is a black male, 25, 6 feet tall, no shirt, only wearing shorts. Yellowstone.
0: That's clear, ma'am. That's a Family Dollar.
2: That's clear.

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1: No, ma'am. I'm under control. I'm trying to figure out something.
0: Okay.

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1: 1 out of 20, we're okay, we're issuing a citation, thank you.
0: Yes, sir.

0: It's going to be 11, and it's going to be 15. I have you guys in route. Courtesy welfare check, suicidal person, 13313 Cutton Road, unit 8305.
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4: 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Can you reopen call slip 3213 and put me back on it?
3: 15-0.
5: Six me 16.
0: Good.
5: 6B16 traffic. Called us out on 5511 airline. Texas tag Nora Henry Lincoln 8474. Occupied two times.
0: Clear.
3: 20B11.
0: Good.
3: The slip says that that location belongs to Precinct 4. Can you refer to them?
6: This session is being looked out for a speeding vehicle driver for records 288 in OSD. This is going to be a white truck plate Lincoln Tom John, 5648 Texas plate. Brake checking vehicle going up everywhere.
2: HLD in route. One of the drivers is complaining of back pain.
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3: Are the NDTs down?
9: I haven't received word of them being down.
3: 10 minutes, 4 days, ma'am. Is there a... Can you try to call back to use a better location? I've gone all the way down a telephone and then back up to downtown and I can't find it.
6: That's pretty simple.

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1: Ace 2-7. 2-7.
0: Have a country traffic has we on Ship Shadow Bridge going northbound. Have a report of a vehicle blocking the number 4 and number 5 lane.
1: Let me see if you get the one after. 2-7, that's there.
0: That's going to be a white Freightliner.
1: No details on that? I already notified the some flowers.
0: 829.
2: No description when it came.
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0: Speeding reckless drive on 288 outbound at 610. Brake checking and driving erratically in a Ford Mustang, William Victor Lincoln, 5484.
1: Okay, does it specify if there's a single person that's being threatened with it, or is it just in general the public to that threat?
0: General.
4: And North Shepherd Sergeant for calls holding.
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0: Hey, are you holding a call in the 2500 block of Times, just east of Kirby?
1: We're talking with a caller right now.
2: Okay, he says he left going towards Westheimer, no shirt.
3: 18552. We're talking to the person. Everything under control. You can follow the person down.
2: That's fair. I'll hang up. Anybody else going by in Geneva, slow it down.
1: Hey, Kyle, he went towards the west side. Give me clothing description again.

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0: 62-6. CSR Johnny Erica can monitor 16-14 Adams call.
1: Is that the one with the K?
0: Sir?
1: Yes, good, I'll say.
0: Clear, I have 16-14 and 26 Adam in route.

0: and Gomez, is he wearing blue shorts?
1: That doesn't even have to ask a phone, but
2: I just spoke with ATV. They lost call him about 30 minutes ago up towards West River.
0: Can you get the description of the guy?
3: Black male, no shirt, khaki shorts.

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1: That's okay. 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Oh, I wanted that way to see you.
0: Okay. That'll work. 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
1: Yes, ma'am.
2: Go ahead.
1: 64 MVT still not returning anything. Can you read me my case number over the air, please?
2: Give me one second.

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1: Nobody's 27, your time's going to be 8:38. Go ahead.
2: Clear me on a major accident. Send me one record. I'm I-10 westbound on the Waco exit. Only no more records. One showing up now.
1: No more records for I-10 westbound at Waco. No records. Okay, 264, his number is 873-232-26WWM. 873-232-26WWM.

0: 2 and 6-4, are you bumping me, ma'am?
1: Yes, just checking to see if you received the case number.
0: Yeah, I've got it.
1: Clear.
0: Yeah, and 6-4, no more Rogers needed.
1: No more Rogers, Durham at Larkin, no more Rogers, Durham at Larkin.

0: 16, 14, he was 30.
1: One out of five, one night.
2: Go ahead.
1: One out of five, one, dude. Please disregard.

0: 11 HQ 7. Yes, ma'am. I'm going to have the number 4 and number 5 lane blocked off. Spoke with the driver. He advised that a tow truck is en route. Will be here in 25 minutes. If not, I have another heavy duty here just in case.
1: That's for 8.3.
2: Nine nine zero one five.
3: You should be checking by 19G10.
2: I want to be in an accident at 2000 block of West Belford Avenue. They've called PD already. Can you check with patrol? Put me on that slip. Give me the case number 11, I'll take care of it.
4: Hey, team 345, that's clear for the code 3, suspicious vehicle for 1801 South Ross at Kroger. Caller's advising we're pulling for abandoned vehicle parked to the rear near the emergency exit for black Toyota Corolla.
5: That's clear.
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0: 14 and 42 days to start the supervisor for a good decline. I'm going to give you a call, Sergeant. Family C-51.
1: Go ahead.
0: Hey, on that FSCI that you dropped from me, do you get any other calls on it?
1: Negative. I didn't.
0: That's clear. The guy at the station said, here, I don't know if he's involved or not, but he said he called at 746.

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1: Go ahead.
0: Hey, check this person down. Call this at the board. We have 3903 Cypress Road.
2: Wait, hold on. He called, somebody called the original location. It was 16 at Gellhorn, right?
1: 6043. I'm not too far from that location. I'll check my way.
0: 43. Sure, you check my.
3: This is 33. Hey, we're around the corner, so we'll just take it. No, you ain't gonna come.

0: With 6B33, stay again, sir.
1: Alright, we're right behind 6B35. We're like 2 minutes away. We're gonna check both.
0: Okay, that's fine. 43 English, sir.
2: For yours.

0: 6B3533. Not sure really what's going on there. I'm looking at HMP's event as well. Unknown reason.
1: 35, yeah, that's clear. I just looked it up too. We almost there.
2: That's clear. So it's a tracked vehicle. They're tracking it with an air tag that's in it that last thing to 1200 Welch Street about 30 minutes ago on a stolen vehicle. In 2018 gray Camaro King, correction, X-ray King William 1718, Texas. X-ray King William 1718.
0: Managing G10, is there a callback number for us?
2: Negative.
0: Okay.

0: 3B, 50. Go ahead, sir.
1: When described their call, they just dropped a traffic hazard on the freeway. It's never.
2: 1200 Welch Street.
1: A large metal object in the middle of the roadway. They didn't it's not indicating inbound or out. 5201 at 5200 o'clock.
0: Three B 50. Next question.
3: Coming southbound at the airline exit.
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1: That's clear. 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
0: Jason, can you help me out on the trespasser prowler? I'm going to be at the 6000 Ardmore.
1: Yes, clear.
2: Yeah, I'm working extra job at 12-12 Prairie. Can you have these HFD check, bro? I got a guy bleeding on the head.
0: That's correct.
2: Can you have a unit check by yourself? I got one detained on it.

0: He's calling through the wall.
1: That's for.
0: Oh, 25 Adam 17. Where do you need to get it at?
1: He's at 12-12 prayer.
2: I'm burglary to a residence in progress at 12265 Fondren, apartment number 1401. Need a check, Brian.
3: It's 3 6 days. I can check, Brian. You can clear me information.
4: I think we need to figure out where she is. Oh, actually, I think I found it. I found somebody here.
2: K9SO.
0: K31 switch.
1: Jerry, not just Tommy. You need a hook at 2100 Ernestine.
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0: 7855, Caden, go ahead.
3: They going for us on the channel. You need something?
0: No, I just need HFD and the SO unit to check by.
2: My call slip? Almeda, the state she received this information from her neighbor. No specific description given.
0: Okay, now we're back. They didn't need a dog.
4: The guard sergeant's been canceled over.
0: Okay, 31, same traffic.
4: 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Can you now check a code 3, suspicious person for 2626 Fountain View? Caller says supposed to be for two homeless people, back location, parked out front of the leasing office, trying to enter a vacant unit. Says, which had two firearms in them, gave a district case number, saying suspect's vehicle is a white Honda crossover dealer plate.
1: Roger, your back.
5: 1712, same traffic, ma'am.
2: Yeah, 17 District Sergeant on the air. They're commanding to this call. Have a weapon and knives.
1: 164 Farrell, Silver Rabbit Fowl.
0: 17, yeah, one on monitor.
2: Right and clear.

0: 17 East Lowland Days. Do you show me a ride? Keep the air open for now.
1: 16245.
2: Here, go ahead.
1: Just so I'm understanding correctly, the call is calling from someone else, correct?
0: You follow me? Still need to do the hook at 2100 Ernestine?
3: Hey, anything between 2100 Ernestine, anything between 2100 Ernestine.
1: I'll just check it out.
2: And the call is in route, ETA 10 to 15 minutes, driving a gray Lexus.
1: That's clear. I'm not seeing anything out here.
4: Is air open?
2: Go ahead.
4: Homicide 3327. Hey, do you guys have, do you guys service the location of 10402 Sandpiper?
2: That's correct.
4: Okay. Hey, can you get a unit en route to that location? It's going to be apartment number 15 in regards to a possible... let's have them call Homicide Division,
0: 713-308-3600.
1: Q6 Ocean. Received. Thank you very much, sir.
0: You're not too strong. Number records on Ernest's team.
3: The worst not Ernestine, I'm repeat 400 Ernestine.
0: Can you show us a revenue here with 1710?
1: One 6845, can I get a check file for an open door and the Southwest supervisor to acknowledge? Refusing to give us any information. If she calls back and she refuses to give you guys any information, you need to disregard the call. She's not telling us where it is. She's not giving us any information on how many people or anything. So if she calls back and she's still, you know, irate, not giving any information, just disregard the call.
5: Clear search. She's making an announcement. Sending you in.
1: That's clear. I'm just waiting for another unit.
2: Number 10, they have a crash. They're stopping on the freeway. I'm on your...
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1: 16E44L.
6: Yeah, please.
3: That's just for your case, it's going to be 087-330-7260 is in town. Repeating,
1: 087-330-7260 is in town. 9030, Adam. Covered, all right. And you can send
6: that code to 9010. 17E41 days, you can slow the windows down.
7: Assault in progress, 2141 West Governor's Circle.
2: Fondren, fill that code 3.
7: 6020, I'm going to have you en route. Let me get taken clear, check by 6020 on this assault in progress.
0: Morning, clear.
5: 14935, showing up soon.
4: All right, 327. Hey, do you have a unit assigned to the sign cover?
2: Yeah, I will.
5: 14935. Can we get a supervisor over here for use of force?
7: The primary suspect's going to be a black female and a black male, selfie one another. No business given.

1747. Heavy en route to 1042 Sandpiper, apartment number 15, and call homicide. The number's on your box.

0: woman calling a homicide, you have a name?
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0: Oh, 247. They didn't give their name over there, so just give them a call. Let them know what location you want to, and they'll be able to relay the information. That's clear. I'm on the phone now, Sergeant.

0: 5547. We're gonna have one the other day.
1: Okay. Still need to know if I can check by with 20G42 Adam. 10049 West Park. 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
0: McKinney 30.
2: 12V27. It's like super staticky and weird.
3: Front at South Gas Mirror. 1718 Street checking by. The parking lot to Walmart.
0: Hey, can we get HFT over here to check on this female conscious of breathing, just check the vitals?
1: Yes, clear.
3: Her daughter took a purse out of the vehicle, still waiting for additional information. These suspects are black male, 25 to 30 year olds. Got onto the Metro bus.
1: 46 17 28 Go for 28.
3: You clear, you're actually close to Walmart.
4: Yes, that's clear. You said we have to get from the bus stop.
3: Caller still at location in a gray Nissan. Suspect got onto the bus. Bus number 46.
5: We're out at that scene. We're behind the Metro bus. I think the complainant got her purse back. Can we just get some units out here before we make any approaches?
1: To Adam 06 09.

0: Where am I? Who am I with?
1: I'm checking 909.
2: Excuse me, please. I'm not here with you.
3: Two out of 06. I'm good. I'm just keep gathering the information from this gentleman.
4: Judging another 02 around.
0: 22, you can disregard.

0: Tell me I'm 11 and 13. Yeah, see, y'all hit twice. It's an assault. They're dropping it as an assault now. Over here on Lynn Mills Lake.
1: Hello. Right. 3B12, can I get a time check? My PWC just shut off. It's turning up. It's turning on right now. I've just been speaking with the manager.
2: Clear, 911.
0: 709, Wilmer at the rooming house. Reporter says she'll be 2 miles of. She's in a car at the location. 5. No shirt and black bottoms. That's what says the vehicle's being sold from a parking space. The location, vehicle's going to be black and cover black Chevy. Suspect's going to be a white male wearing a red shirt and on color pants. And also, second suspect is a black male wearing a work vest.
3: I need to go to the station and knock out a crash fire report and see if I can get the laptop to connect some of my computer services.
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0: Upgraded from a disturbance to a code 1 assault in progress. Can you guys check 3219 Stonewall? She originally needed PD to stand by to grab some property. Now she's advising that her and the guy gets fighting and he busted a lip. Open line disturbance, call Faber Isaac and here, assault taking place.
1: You know, that's a run route. So from Charles 16, you can clear me access to be in show me check about it.
0: Oh, that's fair.
2: Go ahead.
3: Hey, this is going to be in the county. It's prior to Mason Road, before the bridge overpass. 22,001 West City. If you can send it over to them.
4: 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Lanes 1, 2, and 3, 7 out.

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1: Hey, I just passed them up. They're going to be in the number two lane about, I don't know, about a quarter mile, tenth of a mile north of the Clinton exit. But they're going to be in the number two lane, so that's to run and get back to them.
0: Passing the next

0: 18 from 36. 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He can be a black male wearing all black.
1: Starting route 1410, Richmond Parkway, Richmond Parkway. Proceed to the route, then turn left onto Main Street.
0: Whoever's in route 1410 Richmond has an open mic.
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2: Yes, what's 100 block where you are?
4: 11 is just outside of the apartment complex. She was just parked. She's backing down.
0: I'm ready now. We're arriving. You leave it open. Yes, sir. If you want, you can disregard 31, and we'll take that call to the Spanish speaker. All right, so give me some.

0: 39, can we get a call back? We're going to answer at the door. Yes, sir.
1: 15. Has it previously assaulted and returned, started destroying things inside? 25-year-old black male in a red and white soccer jersey and I don't color shorts.
0: Send it in and call.
2: Can you confirm the apartment number, please?
1: Apartment number is 815-815.
3: Firing 17, call 3, trespasser 5959 Gun Road, number on the third floor. Two trespassers, black male 40s, no shirt, blue jeans, and a white male, his 40s, black shirt, khaki pants, khaki hat.
0: Firing 17, that's screaming.
4: Yes, sir.
1: Yes, can you, if I can get another unicorn close, go back.
0: Going to be 30. Alright, I'm with her. She's going to be in front of the McDonald's.
5: Yeah, traffic at 8300 Saunders Road.
0: License plate's going to be Mary X-ray John 1725.
1: He made some threats, keeps coming back, and he destroyed some things at home. She said he had a knife with it yesterday. Black male in his 30s and black hair. He came with two other males, unknown description, when he came in the house to try to harm her. No other descriptions of him and the other males.
5: Your time is 921.

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0: 2600 miles South Highway 225. Captain Nicole 2, Suicide CIT, 5 Frank 10, 7620 Katy Freeway. Small room, civilian.
1: Male, patient sitting on the curb where the fire lane is, white male, blue shirt, green shorts, gray, orange shoes, beside him. Need a unit to check by 5 Frank 14.
0: 17, we'll check by with them. If you can preempt this one, I'll hold this one first.
1: Okay.
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0: Hi, it's SW41. Only out on a stall 18-wheeler, KU Freeway, inbound. Just before a 45 interchange, right around Houston Ave. Going to be in the number 2 lane.
2: Not good, 3-0 clear.
3: Go ahead.
2: Both vehicles are drivable. I'm going to move it off the freeway. We're going to be taking up to the Burger King in Clinton and the loop.
3: I'm dead clear.
0: Nice, 7-0-4-1. Clearly, MRT is available to help out. Greatly appreciate it.
3: Fine, Frank, 35. Oracle 3 disturbance, 7500 Prime Mall, number 1204. Suspect, black male, 40s, black shirt, blue pants, refusing to leave. Had the constable come and evict him, put his things out.
0: That's clear, Oliver.
3: That's clear.
4: Send 10-368.
0: Check and take.
4: Can we get HFV of male conscious and breathing stated he took some rat poison?

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1: Sound check 926.
0: Yeah, 17, if possible. 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
2: Three, you can send it. 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
4: Last unit. 97 Z 447. Can you hold me out on traffic south 5300 block of I-10 eastbound on Florida Plate, Sam Nora Boy, King 12, Silver Chevy.
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1: Weighs 10,000. 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I can't get behind it because I'm in front of the truck.
2: Charlie, yeah, I can check by.
3: Safety, we're going to be over there. 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
1: For a little bit, claim to translate the Spanish.
2: Hey, just for a couple minutes, I can hit that way. I'm almost done.

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3: Negative, MRT is on special assignment to a new.
2: That's clear. See if you can get patrol to head out there with a light bar.
1: What do you need?
2: I need more lights.
1: Yeah, I can hit that way after I spoke.
2: Yes, sir. Thank you, ma'am.
4: 10. Also for a unit that can clear another code 2 traffic hazard, stalled 18 wheeler and it will be lane. Eastbound on 10 at 45.
5: We're going to back. Nothing has met.
2: Something. We might be rolling off here in a second.
0: Somebody traffic hazard. I-10.
4: And that's clear. Eastbound on 10. It's going to be near 45. They're going to be in one of the middle lanes. Gray 18-wheeler, and I believe the driver's underneath working on the engine. It'll be right before 45. There's a unit that can turn 5 with a 97-D41 for traffic control. So let me find out if this is 41.
2: Yeah, 97-041. We're rolling off the freeway. You got to air up.
5: 41 this way.
0: 12D27.
1: 27.
2: Did you get my message?
4: Go ahead.
0: Can you clear my arrest charges and all I'll be OD for the day?
1: Yeah, that's clear. Let me send it over to the text.
2: That's clear, thank you.
1: You're welcome.
4: To item 11.
6: Hey, 11, go ahead.
4: They're still out on FTO?
6: We're clearing right now.
4: That's correct. I entered that code 2 minor accident on the freeway. They're going to be southbound on 45, given exit 48 via Zimboy. That appears to be the exit for I-10. Silver Mitsubishi and a Silver Ford pickup. They will be on the left shoulder.
6: Clear.
2: Clear me, all right, to be. Let me take a mic.

0: 11H27, I'm going to have lanes 4 and 5 back open. Vehicle's going to be moved off the freeway.
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3: West Green.
4: They're requesting truck enforcement, 610 outbound at Clinton, northeast.
1: 775, checking on northwest.
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0: Them.
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4: How far go ahead?
5: Pyracle 3 Trespasser, 2630 Tango Wild, number 378, third floor. Homeless man sleeping on the floor, refusing to leave. Black male 30s, wearing all black.
6: Unicorn, go ahead.
1: 9 Charles 32, can you change this to one to so call, please?
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0: ZB24.
4: Hello? Yeah, I'm going to take that truck enforcement call instead of 71ZB20. Show me on.
7: Good morning, 31 days. Good morning, my friends. Show me on disturbance. White man not breaking the vehicle. He's being held out right now by the worker. Same location.
0: That's voice.
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8: You can claim your accident to be in some other code too in the vehicle.
6: I'm just there, traffic cars up at San Jose and La Fuente.
4: Sorry, I'm lights and sirens.
1: Clear.
4: 22 Big 30. Everything's under control. Only 31 got flagged down. And a burglary of motor vehicle in progress. Suspect is detained.
1: Clear, 939.
0: One, I'll be around.
4: 22 V30, everything's under control. And we're going to be at the same location just to back up.
6: Hey, let me pull you from Mark. Uh-oh. You were checking mine.
4: Under control, we're going to be at the same location. Just behind the building at the Popeyes.
7: Hey, 31 days, we're HFD. He seems to be on some type of drugs. I'll be ventilating.
8: Unit, they're going to take that call. I guess he asked me to flip the switch over to this channel.
6: And that's clear. Now it's 03, 71024. He's on the air for you.
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0: Manila 36 clear, heavy and round. 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Put it on the pump to catch fire. Need to get a second check, bud? 1 out of 20.
1: Appreciate the second check, bud.
2: So I was going to clear the slip.
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3: Maybe that's 44, so I know it's free. We have one more.
2: Six B 16, you can preempt us. We'll have that way.
1: Clear.

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0: 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Go ahead. 22B11. I got apartment 10105. Allegedly there was a welfare check here a couple weeks ago. Just want to see if somebody can check by with me.
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1: It's 9 and 22 West Alabama, close to Montrose. 922 West Alabama, 493 SM.
2: 16, go ahead.
1: Yes, checking y'all status over there on Mars.
3: Can you keep me on the call at 392 North Sam and then drop a separate slip for 31? And he's going to be handling that, and I'm going to come back and talk to the female.

0: Okay, your pause now.
1: On this guy, thank you. Okay, they're dropping two code twos, traffic hazard on 16. 13 and 10 speed at exit 34A. A large canopy system is in the freeway. They also have a welfare check threat of a suicide CIT. They're dropping 3171 Road Drive at a treatment center. Both of those are going to be in 13 and 10 to beat. I need units for somebody with CIT throwing himself against the wall and trying to hurt himself, being aggressive. It's a 10-year-old Hispanic male.
0: 14 and 5, you can see that traffic hazard.
1: 52, that's good, thank you.
0: 16, you can send out a disturbance.
1: 16, that's clear, and route to the juvenile CIT. If I can get another unit, let's go back with 16. Who's that? 50, can you check that?
0: 27, you can clear me all right. Check by with 16.
1: 27, that's good, thanks.

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0: To be 48 evens, can you clear me or charges SB-111 and OD for? And good night.
1: Clear. Anthony 49, able to clear for this guy 10 to be.

0: Morning, Jimmy Terry. 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I'm going to be going over to Greens Point Drive to the nearest immigration office. I'll get you the exact address. I don't have it on hand.
1: Yeah, we'll cover this code 10 to be.
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1: 12-8, you've got open next available. 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
0: There.
1: Silence in 18 Lewis.
0: Yes, sir.
1: Can I get a unit to check by? I don't want her to search the apartment.
0: Clear. 1712, I call you in around 2. Disregard it and check my with 18.
2: Yes, clear.

0: 250 Clear. I have you on Royal Culture Disturbance, 4330 Center Street. This is the white man in his 50s. He's using a weapon on Troy. They just started rambling. They provided a previous case number. From 2004. Version 24.
1: Hey, Scott, I'm Paul. You coming from?
0: That's right.
2: 5012, come from 20 to 10 speed area.
1: That's good. I'll just make sure you. He was still in 10, so I would check my one.
3: Short flip flops. Just walk out the door on foot. Median Quickless.
2: Yeah, I'm on pit for that now.
0: 73-16.
1: 16
0: over. Clear 3 is disturbance. 12020 North Dessner. Disturbance with resident at the office threatening to fight her manager screaming. Refusing to leave, black female, 40s, green dress, glitter, sandals. Need a check for 22-16.
4: Hey, Custer, can you come back here? 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
3: That's clear.
0: Last thing I repeat.
4: Oh, wait, do I have a direction and travel for him?
0: Towards Voss.

0: 647, just double check. We got 850 en route, correct?
1: 850 is en route.
0: All right, so I'm going to have, West Montgomery shut down from Gulf Bank as of right now.
1: Yes, sir.
2: 1605, you can disregard 1546, Adam. There's no open manhole covers out here.
3: That unit number?
1: 1546, Adam. We can get one more unit checked by 647 for intersection shutdown.
4: 6335 on the route.
1: 6335, that's good.
4: East on Gulf Bank. Where did you want me?
0: Hi, partner. When you get over here, we'll just readjust when you get over here.
1: 17. 6033. Disregard for now. They can advise if they need all. We have three on it. Can you head towards the person down, dropping 9598 Minnesota? Waiting on some details on it.
5: Clear.
1: Thank you. 12 Dan 21, can you clear and check by?
5: Yes, ma'am, that's clear. Clear me information.
4: That's clear.

0: 35 Adam 17, I'm out to JPC 1 mail.
1: That's clear, not 58.
2: Hold in 75, that's clear, and route to the trespasser problem, CIT in 60 feet, volume salon on Bay Area 60. Can you check by?

0: 1546 Adam.
1: Did you have it?
0: The call you enrouted disregarded for a found property of a gun, 8111 Kirby.
1: 6347, do we have one more unit checking by with us by chance?
0: You have 3543.
2: Yeah, it's Victory in Montgomery.
1: Alright, next unit that arrived, just get ready to follow the ambulance to the hospital for me. Just you can do the follow up over there. Next unit that arrives. Medic 67's on the scene right now.
0: Okay, 6035, you can follow the ambulance when you arrive, and 6033 show you and route as well to the scene.
1: Sure.
2: Yeah, that's fair.
0: Can to be 44.
1: And no more records out here.
0: 22B44, check your officer call. No more records with Gulf Bank or West Montgomery, no more records.
1: Everything, I got one running at the complex.
0: 13 received.
1: Oh, he's looking at those circles.
0: 1719,
2: show you in
0: route, code 1.
2: Cross address.
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1: Getting one on the ground. Ten with that, you one on the ground.
2: 70, can you show 39 on this pole and we're going to head there, we're not that far.
1: Sure.
3: 13, one other thing.
1: 10-02, is that your only suspect? Is that your only suspect?
4: Getting on Southwest.
5: Hey, did you want to search?
6: Yeah, Fox, we're on it, but I think they got in custody.
5: Hold for now.
1: Okay. 1719, you can disregard, so you back and route to your previous.
7: 1719, where was I'm sitting here with the complainant?
1: Received.
4: Black female, 20 to 30, brown muscle shirt, brown sweat.
6: Appreciate that, sir. One out of 30, no more records, please.
4: No more records, 3400 Louisiana, no more records, 3400 Louisiana.
1: And there's one that's sitting in the back seat. 10-03.
2: Hey, 10-47, traffic.
1: Go ahead.
2: I'm going to be at 6300 West Tama Road, Texas license plate, William John Mary, 3145. Silver Honda Pilot. I'll try one more time.

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0: The correct location of the accident is going to be 14200 Meter Road.
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2: 12.
3: Yes, let me clear you all right to be, please. And we're getting reports of a kidnapping in progress. I'm getting a message from a 17th District unit. It's 17847 that's going to be on a delayed kidnapping call. And I'm waiting to get some more details from him. So he just said to go to that location at 3718 Tristan Street. He have a report of a kidnapping of a child in progress. He believes the child is at that location. So I'm trying to get more details.
1: Miracle 2, missing Drew, and now urgent, 6914, Pine Text, 16-year-old, runaway.
3: That's there, 10-05.
1: 3-10, 6-20, checking.
4: Hey, we're fine. Just trying to figure this out.
1: Clear. 22B41, an update is going to be for a black female, 16-year-old. Black hair, pajamas, unknown clothing, color.
3: You too, thank you. Okay, now he's giving me some more information. Since it's a baby, and they have a name, but they're not. I'm waiting on more details. I want just a 2-year-old. Talicia Gold.
1: Black shirt, red shorts with white Nike shoes, and a black backpack.
2: 8-year-old male. I don't know. Weight portions of the ground. He's got a couple bloody knuckles.
5: You got an audible alarm over here at 17776-249, the Park Place Restaurant and Bar. How many other units come by with me?
1: Oh, it's clear. You said 17776?
5: It is 17776 at Highway 249.
3: Number 12. Let me send you his number right quick so you can call.

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2: Turn to B31 this way. Six B35, what hospital are you going?
0: 68 Northwest.
2: That's

0: 22 be 11 days.
1: Go ahead.
0: All right. I have an open door next door to this restaurant in an abandoned-looking workspace. Doesn't look like anybody's in there, but I want to get permission to check. Make sure nobody went through the sheetrock into this business when backup arrives.
2: 12-27, check.
1: Name a partner for 22B11.
3: 22B08, you're clear to check if you have backup and you believe suspect's not in there.
0: That's clear. Thanks, Sarge.
2: We're still checking.
1: Thank you. Is 66 Mary 3015 not there? Because he still shows me a role.
4: There, I did not find this room.
1: Okay, this is

0: 14 and 42.
1: Wow.
0: If you and, I guess, 14 and 10, if you could go over here to welfare check, threat of a suicide, CIT, 12546 Claygate, dropping code 2. Can I fix? Thank you. The brother trying to kick the door down. He's 15, no shirt, bottoms unknown. He has CIT issues.

0: 22B11 is.
1: Go ahead.
0: Yes, ma'am. Can you see if there's any alarm permits on file for this location?
1: Saying that the suspect is aggressive. Twenty two B 11, is there a suite number?
0: 28, 28, 28
2: E as in boy. 12 and 13, I need 11 out here right now. We still got the two parties separated.
1: Okay, that's clear.
3: This is any person in unit 3003 Fannin Street for a trespasser call. Send first available.
4: Senior, you're checking safety. We're all good, ma'am. We're just a couple units out here in a loaded trailer.
1: Okay, thank you. Yes, 12 and 12. Can you come by with 12? You know, he's just on the self-delayed report, but now they're supplementing his slip that the suspect is aggressive at 10:35. Shawnee. Hey, 12 and 12, checking your status.
4: Oh, that's clear. I just finished the report. I'm about to head back that way.
1: Okay. Show you headed back in 40, checking by.
5: One mail to turn.
1: Clear.
4: Can you give me a call? I'll give you the rundown.
0: Holder that just pulled up. We're going to go in and clear the main restaurant. Don't believe any suspects on scene.
1: 11, that's her. On 12 and 17 and 21, checking on you all.
6: 17, we're good, thanks.
1: Thank you. Sending your slip like a minute ago, saying that somebody have chest pains and sweating at Wood Springs Hotel in room number 212. They're just supplementing your slip.
6: Clear, we made contact.
1: Okay, that's clear, thank
4: you. 907, didn't that call drop earlier?
1: That's clear.

and 14 and 10 and 42. Command center supplementing that. It looks like he's been handled before, the suspect, for resisting and retaliate and terroristic threats.

0: 1747. Freeway outbound, Dixie Farm Road. The black Jeep, Nora Paul George, 5591. Almost hitting multiple cars, almost. Call is not following, be on the lookout.
1: Go ahead.
2: Hey, just advising, somebody is wrong with this. Is there a car report number, that kind of thing, manager? So I'll be here a little bit longer. Is there a marionette available still or no?
0: I'll check again.
2: Can you
0: need one more unit to your location?
2: One more record.
0: Need a record to 1400 Almeda. 14200 block of Almeda, need a record. Yes, I need to check my... Oh, should we check if I was 5 euro? Talking to her.
1: That's correct. 1936, I have you in route for trespasser, code 3 at Walgreens, 2612 Smith. Homeless pregnant female is refusing to leave their bathroom. Black female, brown shirt, or blue jeans.
0: Clear. No records are needed on Almeda. No records needed.
2: Emergency equipment to get to traffic.
0: 18. 18. Yes, checking your status. You have enough information to clear for a code 1.
2: That's negative, ma'am. We're going to have to follow up with more harm and greater heights than a few.
1: Seven 5-1, thanks. I have you en route. It's going to be code 2. EMS is en route. 5454, Washington number 1205. It's going to be for a female patient, history of overdose. Threatening to harm herself, attack the caller, and threw her phone out the window. I know description.
2: You're going to hold back very well.
0: Clear.
3: Okay, Charlotte.
0: I'm always there. 39-24.
3: Go ahead.
0: Yes, I'm checking. I got a code 1 I need a unit for. Are you able to clear?
3: That's clear.
0: Assault in progress with weapons. I need a sergeant to be advised. A sister and boyfriend having a disturbance, and he said they sprayed mace on each other. 5631 Ricky at a residence.
4: 14-05, I'll monitor.
1: 2B16.

0: 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It's an employee at the post office request police for a threatening message she received in a picture of a gun from a black female, 30s, unknown color, BMW.
1: Okay, that's clear.
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2: 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Suspect has a protective order against her. The child said that he left out the back about 10 minutes ago. We cleared the search real quick.
5: 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Coming back clear.
2: Thank you.
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3: Have your uncle 3 threat percussion disturbance. 1-1 Little York. For a person of interest being rude, stated he just hit a customer 5-6 minutes ago. Signed male 67 East, wearing an Astros cap, yellow shirt with stripes, red pants. How does that?
4: 12 and 12.
5: Oh, okay, 12 and 12, that's clear. 1024.
4: Days. I'm not getting an answer at the door or anything. Could you do a call back?
3: Desk.
6: Well, 10 days. One mail out of my backseat in the ambulance 68. Gonna be taking a ride. Give me 1 second.
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7: 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I'm going to be following.
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0: Are you up and about? Did you get a request for 5600 Braeswood for a flyover?
1: Roger that.
0: Yeah, they're ready whenever y'all want to fly over. Just let me know.
1: We're inbound, about 30 seconds off.
2: 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Hi, sir.

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1: Okay. Another call of one, emergency traffic call.
2: How y'all doing down there?
3: I didn't get a supervisor headed this way. We're most likely going to have a family violence decline with injuries here in a little bit.
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4: 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Appreciate you.
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1: They also need a mirror unit on Central, on Washington. 365, that's clear to the code 3, situation vehicle on bottom. One additional code 3, positive 2, 1 item 20. Units, I'm over switching.
2: Well, I'm 04.
1: That's clear, thanks. And Phantom Lead, I received your message as well.
4: 5, that's going to be it for today. I think we're all tied up.
1: That's clear. That's 5 rank 29 with Mullen Mills, James.
7: That's clear.
4: No problem.
8: You're out of here, 2-3, no more records.
4: Yeah, it's clear.
1: That's clear, thank you.
2: One zero three. Yeah, we'll be en route to that possible fail down at Cope Bank in West Virginia.
7: That is clear.

0: 7-4, can we get a private tow? A tow truck for a private tow? That location?
1: I'm going to need a record for a private property tow, 551 7th Street.

0: 92C12. Well, fuck this.
1: Go ahead.
0: Can you confirm that TAC 1 is open?
1: Yeah, it's open.
0: All right, we're going to be operating on Northeast TAC 1.
2: Sir, I had a slight delay on the activation, realized it as I was starting my interview, and started my body camera then. Need a report after the fact prior to the interview.
3: That's clear. Once you clear the scene, just head to the station and dock it and send me the email.
0: All right, 26 days. We're not going to need any tow trucks. Just let me know when you have a talk and shoot me an email.
2: Very, very clear, sir. Thank you.
1: Time checks, 10:35.

0: Oh, you should be 16.
1: Good.
0: And who's the caller?
1: I got you coming across the field. It'll be a post office employee, Christina Thomas.

0: Hey, Sarge, we'll come over to the east side of Romeo, that way I can make your approach to CD Pet.
1: Okay. All right, be sure to go by.
2: Stand by one. We got...
1: 26 mil?
2: Yeah, I'm looking for a unit. I'm trying to see what you said.
3: Great, this is AC. We get one record to our location.
4: One record, Memorial, to New York, one record.
2: Okay, we got a firefighter, meet firefighter. HFD request an HPD assistance at 5300 Griggs. It says, patient being uncooperative, and he's walking towards the light rail platform. That's all they have in here now. Dropping in 14 and 10 speed, 5300 Griggs Road.
1: That's clubbing, right?
2: That's good. Can I get another unit to check by?

0: Dave, Normal Records.
1: Normal Records, Memorial Junior Records. This person requests a case number for family violence.
0: Yes, sir, ma'am. Go ahead.
1: That case number is 087-385-126-ORS and Robert. Repeating, 087-385-126-ORS and Robert. And Knights here.
0: I got to turn it off. Gas station.
1: Acres to the trip by with 9C46 Adams. Going to be at a Bentall. And the unit is going to trip by with 4 acres for missing person.

0: 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No records needed.
1: No records needed. 900 Southway Side. No records needed. 904 Southway Side.
2: Units are going to look out for speeding records. 13 and 24, checking on Ricky.
3: Urgency 24 days, and we're under control, ma'am.
2: Thank you, Sabbath. Under control on the code 1, the air's open. Thirteen and 26, the unit is near Palm Center Transit Center.
3: Yeah,
4: on.
3: Office 3982. I'm working at Galleria Mall, 5085 Westheimer. Can you generate an incident for a burglary? It happened overnight.
4: In case I'm rolling?
3: Yes, please.

0: Clear copy.
1: Yes, ma'am.
0: 087-386-826, I as in Ida, repeating 087-386-826, I as in Ida.
2: 08 West Main. This is a, one second, that might be the wrong address. Let me double check.
1: Is Mercy traffic? Texas license plate X-ray Young Robert 3056, 3600 Burkett, occupied at least two times. He pulled over onto the side. We're getting behind him. He just pulled over and parked. So we're just going to wait for a second unit. He's still in the side of the vehicle.
2: Definitely.
3: 9852,
2: we're monitoring.
4: We're 352, go ahead. 43, clear me information. Show me around.
2: 43 is clear.
5: I can check by.
2: That's clear, thank you. 5300, create. That's you check my location for a cat.
6: Answer on call back. In a white Honda.
3: This is hard to get out, not the picture.
6: Yes, sir. And toward the rail platform. He was near Palm Center Transit Center.
0: There's a company in our female that's breaking the windows at the Burger King.
2: I'm Greeks.
4: RB's got a 3D copy.
3: 3-5-3, did you mean to put me on that?
4: That's clear.
3: 3-5-3.
6: Back for more information on that. Yeah.
0: On a speedy vehicle records driving, I'm claiming Kingwood for US 59, last heading southbound at Kingwood Drive. On a blacked out gray Ford F-250. No license plate information. It's a GB from Montgomery County. 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
0: The guy from Burning the Tree is calling back. Still about his roommate that's there. Can you go back over to that location, please?
9: Yes, ma'am.
0: I'm dropping another disturbance with the roommate. And do I have another unit to check by?
4: 55, trying to check him by.
0: And that's clear, thank you. I'm 20 tower team.
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1: Hold on,
0: this one. Farmer, I want another thing.
1: I'm still going to go by over there. It looks like HFD is probably following whoever that is, so they should be able to flag us down and show us who he is.
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0: Six BL five, clear the hole for the next available.
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4: I just brought two cars clear. We're going to have the driver detained as well as a 8-year-old with him.
1: NH 52, times we 1048.
5: Hispanic male, black jersey, and black pants. They thought something was wrong with him because he was screaming in the courthouse, but now they're fighting with him. Officer, assist.
4: Can you get out here?
0: They've shown me the road. They got the constables out. They got him in custody.
5: Okay, 26, you're arrived at Rompu. Oh. Okay, 5-2. Everybody's arrived now. Y'all can go ahead and slow down other units in route.

0: 13-26 Senate Patrol.
1: Yes, sir. Thank you.
2: Delaware Casino Burkett, Delaware Casino Burkett. 3600 Burkett.
1: Just a minute.
0: 7216, you can clear me information. Show me going by.
1: Alright, that's good. Thank you. 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I'd like to have her hair in a ponytail, black shirt,

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0: Excuse me. 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It's going to be a Texas license plate, Nora Boy Charles 7718. It's going to be a Honda Odyssey, occupied two times.

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1: Wonderful days, Wyatt.
0: Yes, ma'am. Can you have 24 days checked out with me? Thank you.
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1: Oh, sergeant, I can go out to 777 Coolwood. That's clear.
3: And you can send me that slip.
1: That's clear.

0: 6015, I need you for this country welfare check. 30 pretense stallings, suicidal person, schizophrenic 44-year-old black male, average height, medium build. 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
1: Oh, man, it's so hard. Clear.
2: Clear.
3: I'm 10 years, 2 4 days. I've been around for 44 days.
1: Exactly.

0: Yeah, no records needed. No records needed.
1: No records where?
2: It's rank 31.
3: What?
2: Every self-limit to me, show me being flagged down at the same location for a theft from vehicle.
3: 8-10.
0: Burn up.
3: Have a female with a knife at 4901 Laura Poppy at the Safe Mart, or Sage Mart discount store. She's going to be a black female in her early 40s and a ponytail in her head, black and white shirt, black tights. Just start an anonymous for this one as well.
0: I got anonymous.
2: Just to three.

0: Good morning. 505 for the morning. I'll hop in.
1: That's cool. Now, 1810, she's back outside the location now. She's carrying a suitcase with her. 7340, are you able to do a callback and see if our suspect had a red cap?
2: White Toyota, William Boy, 2982.
3: Yes, ma'am. Can you show us out here with 5-2? We're going to be in an unmarked.
1: That's right.

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1: 2-0, what you got?
0: Hey, can you switch over to Encrypted 4, please, and we'll brief you on there. Encrypted 4.
1: Percy there.

0: 2405. Is that a regular residence or is that like a facility?
1: That's going to be the incident number.
2: 2415, one female deceased.
0: On that way.

0: 7-2-7, can I get another unit to my location, please?
1: Okay. 15074, AC 1110 Street. 27 Post, need that unit.
2: 1800, Halpern.
1: I'll be back in. You can show me going back. And report to me, and you can send that.
0: Yeah, we want to have someone who's coming off to this property that's not supposed to be here heard a voice in the backyard.
1: 27 Esquire, 2-3 code 2.
3: He doesn't have you on the hatch, probably the Esquire.
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0: Checking camera footage right now to get your vehicle description. 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
2: No, this is not going to be in wrong due to unknown injury.
1: Hey, 11, that's clear. 06, can you try a callback, please, and see if we can get a direction of travel of this vehicle?
2: That's clear.
4: Can you show one female on my back seat and then route to Ben's house?
0: On the border. Okay, you can start one juvenile release.
2: Yes, clear. 1059.
1: 12-7-5,
2: check. Good enough, thank you. That's your thing. 14-42, that's clear, 1059. Vehicle fled northbound towards Collinsworth. It happened once last week, and then again today. 14 and 12, checking. Oh, okay. Others not a location. So they got off their vehicle, began shooting up the house. Checking. This guardian, hot day, we'll 42.
5: 97047.
1: Hello, ma'am. Can you help me out on a suspicious vehicle at the 100 block of Yale Street?
5: That's clear.
1: These sergeants and their calls holding a fast Q14, 13 district, and some in 12. I'm about to get out. 14-05, you're clear to hold. I'll take a look.
2: Thank
0: you. Hey, Sergeant, if you can come down Forest Hill, there's another entrance on the front of this house right here. It's this corner house.
2: To the location, last time they showed up for house, they were in a gold Chevy Trailblazer with no license plate. You know, any other information on that one? They just say no EMS.
1: All right, that's clear.
6: We're walking around, or driving around right now. She didn't tell her anything that happened. She was kind of more just freaking out.
1: Holding any of any disturbance. 707 Eldorado Boulevard at the office. Creekside Villas. Call works in the lease in the office. Assaulted by residents in 504. Middle Eastern Mail. It's code 3. If I can get another unit, come close to go by with 60.
0: Where I'll be at. There, right there.
1: 3, if you could check back.
0: Front. Yeah, that's clear. I have eyes on the suspect. He's right here in this corner.
1: A drive-by shooting off of Halpern at Maury. Maury border Sussex 17 beats. They advise the vehicle is actually going northbound towards Collinsworth. There's going to be an older model Chevy Silverado that's gold in color. They don't have a license plate just yet, but that's that we give you for the officers that's in the area.
5: Yes, ma'am. Great. It's kind of north of me, westbound. Oh, it's vehicle disabled.
0: Maybe somebody right there on Forest Hill, exactly.
7: I'm on Forest Hill. I'm on the bridge.
0: Yes, sir. We'll just wait for one more unit.
8: Is actually wearing red shorts, and she's supposed to have pepper spray and a knife.
7: There's four units I've seen on research.
0: Stay right there where you're at.
7: Henry 15, show me accident to be and show me going by.
8: Nobody's 14 display.
7: Henry 14, show me arriving, please.
8: Yes, clear.
1: 3002 Maury. And she was on the phone with her mother. Her gunfire hung up. But it says the caller's not at the address. I'm on ETA for the complainant.
0: She's going to show me if we can try to get to this guy.
9: 3002 Maury.
1: With the answer. 3720 OST at the Taco Bell. Mail going through the dumpsters. Another unit clearing close to check by.

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1: Foxtrot Central.
2: Foxtrot, if you're up and close, we just had a drive-by shooting quad drop for 3000 Maury, 493D David. Suspect exited the vehicle, shot up the residence, and left. And a gold older model Chevy Silverado on a plate, passing northbound towards Collingsworth.
3: One of them says she lives there.
4: She lives near apartment 33.
2: Number is again?
1: 50.
2: Net at 30, I have you arriving on the trespasser 36 and ratchet check fly, 711 Fairview, white male, in the front porch, I don't know if intoxicated or on drugs, refusing to leave, blue shirt, red pants.
4: Thanks.
3: 14, you'll find me, you may call.

0: Hey, Father, keep an eye out here. We're going to try to call this guy out and see if he can jump over the fence.
1: 9248.
0: Hey, Frank, you back there?
1: On 3927.
0: Hey, Frank, y'all in the back there yet?
2: 16 or 40. Do you have an age on our suspect? Approximate age?
1: Negative, you're about to reach over.
2: Alright, be advised the door to Unit 33 is open.
3: And he's right in the corner of the house right here, so y'all be careful if y'all are going through. And then it's on the side.
1: Go ahead.
0: 11805 to 11009. Are y'all back in the backyard yet?
4: Just waiting on some information on this bicycle real quick, and I'll let you know when we get that.
1: Clear 1108.
4: And I appreciate all the help coming out.

0: 2023.
1: They're making contact and we're right now. They're trying to get me to jump over the fence. Stand by.
0: Report writing, and I have to do a record after the fact on the body worn camera. The supervisor has already been advised.
1: Right.
2: Send me 6 between normal records. I'm going to get it loaded up and get off the freeway.
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1: GB4 record of my location, please.
4: 3-5.
5: Okay, print unit. Need a record for 900 Epson. Need a record for 900 Epson.
2: Yeah.
5: Adam 15, the
6: bring unit. 50 major accident, airline at Rittenhouse. Go ahead, 1-5.
1: Try to call back, you know, answer at the door.
6: You bought a 4-9, man?
3: Checking safety, sir.
6: I'm under control now.
1: To Adam 0664. Thanks a lot.

0: Washington 12.
1: Can you tell me what is the please?
0: That's clear. She says it's going to be hearing male and female neighbors that are fighting in apartment 1425, but she doesn't have any physical descriptions.
2: That's clear. That's clear, thanks. If I have another unit to check by callers, requesting police to pick up a parolee that is talking crazy and being impatient. A black male. They say enter through the back door. He's going to be a black male by 32, gray muscle shirt and gray sweatpants. Do I have another unit that can go over there with her? If not, a supervisor.
1: 52 days. You can clear us a GOA. Try callback. No answer on callback. No round. Then get flagged down. Be sure it's checking by with 12.
2: Thank you.
3: Toronto 11, is there a clear?
4: Sorry, I don't know if I got out. Name 2C12, no more records. Thank you.
5: No records, that's all.
3: There's a description of the vehicle and the male. The drive-by shooting, it's an early 2000s Chevy Silverado. Looks like a light gold or silver in color. It's going to be a male that gets out wearing full camouflage, armor vest with an AR, and he just starts shooting on the street and then takes off.
2: There's no apartment number.
5: Yeah,
0: yes, that's clear. And the direction of travel was correct, northbound towards Collingsworth?
3: Correct. That's correct.
0: That's clear.
1: So that's good. I'll check in a minute.
0: Shooting at the street.
3: He was shooting from the street to the house. Bulbatoxic actually went through the house. And he was also wearing a ski mask.
2: I'm not sure this got out, but he's wearing a ski mask, camouflage clothing with a full bulletproof vest, rifle. He exits the vehicle, walks close up into the house and shoots it.
0: Okay, Mr.
1: Can you remember over there, please? Vehicle was it again?
2: 08-734-6226 as Sam. Repeating 08-734-6226 as.
1: Everyone, thank you.

0: 60-20.
1: Are you bumping me?
0: Can you clear for this accident?
2: Just show me in. Can I have anybody else?
3: Yeah.
0: Three airline or Rittenhouse.

0: Okay, 22 is going to buy with 45 if you want to disregard.
1: Yeah, thank you. Is it your turn?
0: Hey, it's Claire, go ahead.
2: DC-54, hey, we're helping you out on your shooting. Do you know if it's a single cab or if it's a full-size truck?
3: It looks like a single cab.

0: 14B27.
1: Okay, for 27.
0: Here we go, clear for a call two.
1: Are you clear to change it?
0: Question needs to sound. That's clear. Is this call two? It's a crash major, Balfour Street at MLK. On the street for a mail versus a pickup truck.
1: Hey, that's clear. I'm in route.
0: That's

0: 11 days. Come get a HIV check by. We have a female, 63 years old, conscious and breathing. She fell down when the shooting happened, and we just want her to get checked out.
1: That's clear.
2: Fourteen and 42 days, or 14 and 10 days.

0: calling in to specify units that are affected by drive-by shooting. We're from 3000 Maureen. We an early 2000 model Chevy Silverado, single cab, light gold, silver, and color. Exited the vehicle wearing a ski mask, full camouflage, armor vest, shot at the residence, and fled northbound towards Collingsworth.
1: Yes, can you have 850 come to this location? Just a 16-year-old female who's having abdominal problems, conscious and breathing.
2: Yes.
0: Unit for a code 2, missing juvenile, 2119 Park, 1 out of 30.
3: 1 out of 30, to me.
0: That's good. It's going to be a 15-year-old black female, 5'8", 200, white shirt, blue jeans, 2119 Park Street. That's sometime last night and hasn't returned.

0: Are you in Norville, sir?
1: One out of 27. Code 1 assault in progress, 22-20s, 24-24 West and Houston Parkway South.
2: You just did a call back. They still have her locked out of the apartment. Apartment number 5?
0: 27 is great.
2: And it was with a 16-year-old son that locked her out of the apartment and bit her 16-year-old, no shirt, black shorts.
3: Papa driver of this event.
4: 7339, you can send that to me.
0: No workers there, like.
1: Please, you call Adam.
0: Hey, go ahead.
1: Did you find anything out there, or can you clear for the code one?
0: I've got the evidence. We're still talking to the number 40 right now.
4: Hey, can you clear one? Do you know the last digit on the phone number for the caller?
1: 2G34, Adam.
4: 34.
1: Can I get your heads out? Play to the code 1 assault in progress, 2424 West from Houston Parkway South, number 109, in today America. It's not just debating that there's a couple fighting in that room. They hear a female yelling for help. Need to get clear close.
2: That'll be 16.
4: 2G43, 7-3, we're okay.
1: 1273,
0: ask me. Can we ask him to be in some chicken by door for him?
5: Six B 15 days, have one mail him back.
0: Eleven 24.

0: Very close.
1: Paris, where was?
2: 14 minutes, 12, 1 mile this time.
0: At 609 Main Street, off 3HB 10772. Then give me the case and roll over the air, please.
1: That's clear. Case number is going to be 087-403-626 U.S. and Union, repeating 087-403-626 Union.
3: Hey, 254, I'm speaking to Tom Ashley. Can we get a little more description of the truck, please? Single cab, Chevy. Do they have black wheels or anything like that, or can one of y'all send us a picture of it?
1: 19, we did check the box.
4: Right, yeah, I'm talking to CO on site at the door. Nobody's injured. He's in an argument. So he could probably change it to disturbance.
5: Can you look at the picture again and give a better description? What color the wheels were and whatnot?
2: Yes, I'm getting better video right now. Give me 1 second. Hey, from the video, it looks like regular alloys. Hey, to the Gina Devon, can you public address me to 8193550001?

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1: 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Belford at MLK, no records. 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
0: 14-27, can you add 6 is Black Shirt, Adam Zebra 9-244, Adam Zebra 9-4244, can I call for please?

Yes, ma'am. Can we get a Spanish speaker, please?

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All right, if we have some check life.

48. You're on to B for the 57 in progress at Target. Need to check lines after fixed location. Hispanic male, 20 and 30 year old, wearing a black t-shirt, black shorts,

0: 16 East to 6 Donald.
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0: Yes, ma'am. Can you show one mail released?
1: 11:34.

0: We have an H-14.
1: One four,
0: searching this code to assault injury just occurs. We at the Walmart 2391 South Wayside. This incident occurred at the Walmart. Person had called it in and states that he was assaulted at the Walmart, but he's leaving the location and going back to the Red Carpet Inn. He didn't give us an address to the Red Carpet Inn. I tried to call back on to get an answer on call back. So sure, check in the Walmart location and advise, please.
1: One four, that's your master.

to Theft in Progress, a bounty Harwin for Rockham store. So there's a female candidate location, still closing, suspect still outside, and the parking lot, but no other updated info yet.

0: Kaiser Jet Alexander.
1: Is your number yet? 9-15-10-David. Yes, clear. Suspect calling complaining about their yesterday beach up. Caller states suspect has been following her, so she stopped, put on her emergency lights. Vehicle stopped behind her. Caller's in a white Chrysler 300. Suspect is in a white sedan. Doesn't know the suspect and can't see them.

0: Media clear, close.
1: 27, yeah, I can go down there.
0: Clear.
2: 19 George, thank you, Davis. You can clear me RS, 4 to B. You can disregard 20 district.
1: 47. Seeing the price right here, let's see the suspect vehicle. I'll give guidance.
3: Please advise that unit at East Texas Titwell to get from behind the shell.
1: Do we know if she came in a vehicle or if she's on foot?
0: Did not say. She be on me for a speeding reckless driver, 45, outbound of Belfort. It's going to be a gray pickup truck, David 844, David Victor 8, multiplied twice, Hispanic male, Hispanic female. GB only.

0: Go ahead.
1: Yes, ma'am. Can you put me off this call with 411 and put me on a recovered stolen same address, please? And can I get the case number over here?
0: Another male, 70s, wearing brown t-shirt, blue pants. May I check my first 13D26?

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2: Yeah, throughout the South 3, Ashford, slow it down.
0: I'm going to,
2: your call
0: is 24 though.
1: Give me back on my original call.
2: Is the air clear? 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
2: Z.
1: Thank you, ma'am.
2: Yes, ma'am.
3: Help me out, stall vehicle, three lane, and Woodland Hills.
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5: 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Special 77 Henry 10.
0: 7782.
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6: 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Can't see yet.
5: Yes, sir. 77 Henry 10, it's a flight location.
0: 7782, that's clear. We walk back to my shop. 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

0: Tim, when you arrive, this is the left location of your Black Chevy Cruze, place of William Tom Noor, 2427 Texas Plate. It's going to be driven by a black male about 30 years of age. No clothes description, has a black dread, 5'8", 130 pounds. Go ahead.
1: Yes, ma'am. Can you clear me on this one, or I have to be and put me on another stolen recovery, same location? And can I get the case number there again?
0: Confirming 17839.
1: Yes, ma'am. That's clear.
0: Clear to copy.
1: That's clear.
0: 087-407-826. K-King, repeating, 087-407-826-K.
1: Thank you, ma'am.
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0: I called Echo Plane back, and yes, it's going to be on our deal. It's going to be on the Arboreum over here at 5301. We're going to have to do a SIG event on it. Put me on that call.
1: Secure the address, 5301 Memorial. They dropped that under Woodway.
0: It's going to be a Woodway.
1: Okay, clear.

0: to Adam Hoy, to Jankowski. Give me a call whenever you have a second.
1: That's clear.
2: Danny, I'll take care of it.
0: That's clear, pal. Appreciate it. I'll give you a call real quick.
2: Jankowski, just give me a call when you get an opportunity.
1: That's clear, Sergeant.

0: Hey, Gomez, this is the one that doesn't believe she took anything, or she was something. I guess she didn't take anything in hand.
1: No records are needed. We pushed the vehicle into the parking lot where 31 did.
2: Yeah, that's right. 31 did.
3: One of them was 7 days. They're old.
4: Yes, sir.

0: 7710. You can go ahead and send that. I'll be around.
1: Yes, sir.
2: Hey, Tony Claire, having our Friday disturbance code 3 Smith, it appears. When she paid 2 mils to get boot taken off of her vehicle and they left with that attorney. One black male, 20 to 30, black bag, white shirt, black pants, second, black male, 32 years old, wear blue shirt with a camera on his chest, brown khaki pants, white knees on Altima.

0: Do I have a mirror unit to call a unit on Northeast?
1: Sorry, 13, I guess we're all tied up.
2: D24.
3: 915, need a public service, you can send a number to my box.
1: 13D24, good.
2: And I clear for report writing for this call to my firefighter urgent, Kingsley, 7514 Kingsley Street, number 306B. Initial info says combative person fighting with HMV units, request HPD to step it up. Then said they were able to leave and transporting the patient. I didn't get an actual cancellation. If you can still check that location.
1: That's clear. The 67 isn't 13 DNT6 already there? Is that a separate slip or is it related?

0: Can we have a sergeant, public service, sir? Do you need to fix their net during the radio?
1: Oh, fine. I'm calling now. What is he on?
0: Disturbance. 7514 Kingsley. Thirteen E 26, Officer Hudson or Gonzalez.
1: 05, Hudson is by himself. He's not answering the phone, so you can show me en route and there's another close unit en route code 1.
0: Okay, earlier they sent a message that they were two men now. And air's closed, so we made contact with 13 E 26. 13 E 24, I'm going to prompt you, show you.
2: I'm up this street, just a minute.
0: We got a cancellation on yours, and I'll put you on the 13826 code 1.

0: Oh, sorry, neither of them are answering their phones.
1: Stand southeast for an assistant officer for 7515 Kingsley Street. Answering the phone?
0: Yeah, she said they're not answering. I got it. Unison route code 1, assistant officer. Okay, you're not real clear. You said it's under control on Kingsley with 26.
2: Yes, ma'am, that's clear. He's in the front door. He's talking to somebody up here.
0: Okay, going to be under control over there on Kingsley. All units, go ahead and slow down. Who's there? 2-4 is arrived.
2: Yes, ma'am, that's clear.
0: Okay, that's clear. Thank you. Got your right.
3: We got one in custody. We're out of control.
0: Okay, one in custody. Thank you. 1154.
4: Clear.
3: K31, check it out.
0: 73K31, you can go ahead and disregard. It's going to be under control on Kingsley.
4: Clear. That's clear. I need you to check the box for a missing juvenile 1201 Franklin.
2: That's clear.

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1: Go ahead.
0: Pull me out behind a black Mazda CX-9 with an unreadable license plate on 6600 E6. I'm going to try to get him to exit here. I'm across Timber.
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0: 52, that's good, thank you. 4850, checking your status.
2: Is there any updates on my slip? On the HOD heading in that direction?
3: Oh, not yet.
0: Okay, that's good. Go ahead.
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4: The HD responses for chest pains in apartment 511.
2: That's clear. Same location.
4: Is that in contact with your sister?
0: Yes, that is.
2: That's clear.
1: Well, thank you.
2: 7216, updated location is 7400 East X, on the feeder road.
4: 17713 Gommel Parkway at Harbor Freight. 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

0: 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I'm coming.
1: 18 Frame 6-5 to dispatch. Can you hold me out on a stall vehicle at 1600 Chimney Rock Road, just north of San Felipe?
2: You said 6800 Chimney Rock?
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0: Thanks. Thank you to everybody in the house. That's what the related person told the counselor. And she has a 4-year-old.
3: Female Kyle Bishop.
2: Time check 12.
0: They didn't say that they saw any knives, but that was the plan.
2: Four frame 22, clear to the clip 3 Testmaster Prowler for 2436 Gessner.
0: 14 and 12, confirmation on your box.
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49.35. Suspicious person. This one is marching around 54. It's 300 Zelensky at the critical point of 49.50. And buys this suspicious person, a black female, 52, with braids, standing in front of the office with something behind her back. I don't know why they say it's a weapon if they don't even know what it is. $49.52 check is $12.03. So, people do not care for over 3 days.

0: Okay, see if I had the service. Did you want to just take that? Let me see if I can get something for that call.
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2: 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I need something.

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3: Quiet.
2: 2533, can I get a location check? 11620 Beaumont Highway. Is that in the city or the county?
4: Control day, dispatch. Can I get a call back? I'm outside the courthouse.
2: 620.
1: Sample.
2: That's clear. Thank you, ma'am.
0: Wanting to be 11, is someone bumping me?
5: Yeah, 76B32. I got one complaint with a flat collar.
4: That's right, yeah.
5: One second.
6: 41 days. Clear me info. Use an echo one.
7: 17E28. So you're taking by with him?
3: Clear.
7: That's clear, ma'am. Thank you.

0: 9346.
1: Hey, 311, we're monitoring that code one.

0: truck there. I'm outside 1201 Franklin, and the police car can't miss that.
1: Yeah, she kept saying she was outside and asking if you were in the car, and I kept saying, yes, that's him in the car, and she kept asking the same question, so.
2: Hey, only one female detained at 2600 Lady Hollow. Can I get a unit check by for a wagon call?
3: 35 made contact with the suspect on her phone.
4: 40
5: and 35. Hey, we just got here. We're looking around for the suspect. We don't know anybody now coming out here right now.
4: That's clear. Unit and Rafa Zelensky. Slow down. Y'all too, man, right? 35? Okay. Under control out there, man. That's ridiculous.

0: We came back down to the shop.
1: I gotta find my way out of this complex. It's hard enough trying to figure out how to get there.
0: Go ahead.
2: 2533 Dispatch, can you hold me out at that address, 11620 Beaumont Highway, on recovery of a stolen piece of construction equipment?
0: Yes, sir. This was code 3. She was saying that her husband assaulted her. Caller was cussing the suspect out. The response, responding to the call taker's questions, hung up. No answer on callback. Also, unit 2533, part of CAD showed to be the city, and then part of it do show to be Harris County. Now that I put you out on it for 11620 Beaumont Highway, I don't know if it makes a difference to you, but it showing that far down Moody County.
2: Only makes a difference if I need a unit.
0: Harris County and Harrison Beach, right there?
2: Yes, ma'am, in Fitz County, if you could, please.
3: I'm fine. And she just had to call back with better location.
4: 4 days, that's clear.
5: That's clear.

0: Are you telling her after what she was wearing?
1: Just white t-shirt, blue jeans. Yeah.

0: Fortune and 50. I see you arriving on there on Sydney. Your advisor?
1: Hey, I'm just going to drive by the family court and the juvenile court. Maybe she got it mixed up. So if they're not in either of those locations, then I don't know what to say.
2: Yes, sir. That's clear.
1: Set about 843 to 95 after I was paid.
3: Clear, 43.

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2: Okay, did you want to switch?

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1: And in the location. Regarding her husband, who made a threat that they do have a weapon inside the residence. She didn't see anything because she's not there. She just wants to make sure everything is good there.
2: Go on, go ahead. There's been an alarm there yesterday night. An arrest was made.
3: Clear.
2: Check by unit 130s.
1: For a assault just occurred with injuries, 5105 Griggs. Female hit on the head with a pot, and she's bleeding. Black female. A black female suspect, summer dress, Smallville, left the room in the back building on the far right side. Need a unit to head that way for you. Eastbound on the right shoulder for the Lupa 90.
0: So, see me in the right lanes.
4: Everyone is going to be a rollover.
1: Are the units on Winton, if one of y'all can pull off, or 14 and 50.
5: Dispatch.
1: Go ahead.
5: 2533, can you give me a case number?
1: That case number is going to be 087-418-226. Kayla King, 087-418-226. K like King. And we're still working on that callback for Harris County. They put the callback channel on hold.
5: 2533, that's clear. I got with the owner or the purchaser, and he's actually moving it for me.
1: Okay, that's clear. So disregard Harris County?
5: That's clear, ma'am.
1: How about you found property, Hodgers, 19G50, speed 9815, this and that?
6: Did you dispatch VCD?
3: Not yet. Are you able to head that way?
6: Yeah, let me know what you got, and I'll be around.
7: 19G50, you send it.
1: Clear. 14-27, can you show me around to a mortar hermit in Pearland to go check on my patient? Picked it up with a bag, had it with him. Color the cleaner of the outside. On the air for calls past Q3, 4, and 5.
8: Come on, GL6, ma'am. You clear off at next bell.
1: That's great, thanks.

0: 285-1, can you reroute for this crash, Robin?
1: Disregard, it's not going to be a child in the vehicle. Two females getting out of the vehicle right now, conscious and breathing.
2: That's clear. Is it a minor? No injuries? Nobody getting transported?
1: One female is okay. Other female, she's bleeding from her arm, so keep HOD coming.
0: Not clear. One 827, y'all look there.
3: One 03, man, what you got?
2: I got a possible major and a 1200 Travis in peace.
3: That's clear, ma'am. Is this a PD crash? Who is this involving?
2: It is PD. Yes. Are you saying 3881?
3: Yes, ma'am. 3881. Can you hold me out at 9465 Clearwood Street, apartment 1131, follow-up property?
0: Criminal theft in progress. Suspect left on foot. No weapons involved. No assault.
3: I'm 1131. Thank you.
2: Thank you. That's great.
0: No records needed on Travis. One out of 36 to dispatch. Hey, I'm having a hard time finding this address. What's the name of this business?

0: It just says YYB is a Victor.
1: 7502695. Help me out on that PD, accident, traffic control.

0: 9346.
1: Go ahead.
0: Nothing going eastbound. Maybe they meant I-10 east going westbound. It's kind of making me wonder if it's going to be on the central side or on the west side. Getting confused.
1: Never.

0: Also, for the units in the area, 610 Lockwood, Jimmy on the first speed and vehicle reckless driving complaint on a white box truck. Texas Tech, X-ray Charles Young, 4331, it's just a Jimmy.
1: What's the 03 dispatch? Can I get the split number on that call, please, the PD major?
2: That's clear. It's going to be 087-422-926, F as in Frank. Repeating 087-422-926, Frank.
1: That's clear. And then the unit number that's involved and the shop number and officer name.
3: 25 Adam 31 days. Shop number is gonna be 49032.
4: 610 North exit.
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3: Sir Jefferson, 10621.
4: HRP is gonna be blocking off lane number 2 for the iPad.
0: Adapter.

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1: 5-0, that's clear, 12-30-31. Here's your messaging.
2: This looks like it's going to just be a minor accident. Not an FSG, either. The party stopped a little further up ahead. I'm going to go get their information.
3: Adam 38. Do you need me to block off traffic? Me to block off traffic right here, Travis in Jefferson.
1: 32
3: Adam.
1: 32 Circle 2, me firefighter urgent 12706 Pebblebrook for force entry. It should be something for somebody that fell.
2: Okay, that's clear. Yes, sir. If you have an emergency, if you have any other calls, also, is there any other SO units en route?

0: Marie. I'm in Raw. Could I call? I'll be there in 2 minutes.
1: That's your 26 is on sync.
2: 7,045 to 95 something, yeah.
3: Also dropping an outing vendor.
4: And 15 does cool the air. 1234. Where are you, Chet? You're there.
5: Yeah,
4: definitely, go ahead.
5: Can you 24? He said
4: 039. 40, go ahead. Hey, does this channel patrol the 6300 block of West Belfort, the Bennington Square apartment?
0: Traffic. No traffic or no outbound.
4: 24, Adam. Southwest. Oh, yeah, clear. Thank you.
5: Clear. 5-2-8. Can I get one record from all the patients for a private tow?
4: One more record needed, 8384. What's number? One more record. Radio check. Clear.
0: WG32, the top end of the flip says HPD. Can you disregard?
4: Yes, sir. I'll put your button. Yes, ma'am. We're doing a kidnapping investigation. I want to try to get a unit out to 6300 West Belfort Avenue. I can have the unit give me a call. We just need to see how a unit put eyes on an individual who's supposed to be at the location. You should be expecting officers to make contact with him.
6: Your phone number.
4: You can call me at 850-324-5790.
6: 12, thank you.
0: Silas.
6: Okay. Thank you. Clear, check your message.
3: 43rd.
2: Three 44, I'll take back.
6: 12 AMP.
5: Clear me accident. Show me you taken by on that PD.
4: That major drop in 18611 Eastfield at HB.
0: That's clear.
4: Yeah, it's a two vehicle.
0: And if I would leave 4-3 to 9-5, I'm arriving at traffic and Justin also.
3: IC-46, no more records.
4: No more records going to be made off of IC-10 hitting westbound, so 6-10 north of records.
0: Twenty-two, we're safe out.

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0: Thomas 3456. Can you hold us down at 10700 phone number, please, on follow up?
1: I have the block number and name it is 3.
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0: Okay, for Hayden and Road to West Hamilton Parkway, slow it down for now. They're saying something about phone dropping on the roof. Code 1 assault in progress, Harwin and South Gaster at the McDonald's, 18 Frank 6 East. Caller says reporting people fighting at the location. Two black males, one's gonna wear heavy belt, black bandana, all black clothing. Second one's gonna be in his 40s, no shirt, blue underwear. 65 and 56, by the way.
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2: Say again.
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2: 75 Z 33. I can have them tow it to the station if you want.
4: Yes, sir. And this accident, this one vehicle accident with this Honda Pilot, it's going to be south of West Road by a ways, just after the East Mount Houston turnaround. I'm actually going to back up to it real quick and see what the condition of their car is and see if they can get it off.
5: That's there. We're coming in that around.
6: Aging fact by 2 days. Can you vote for a record on my location, please?
0: Sony record for 8384 West Hammer. 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
0: Miss Farragut, I clear from reporting for this call 2. It's a crash major 10555 West Park Drive. So Chevy Cruze and a Nissan or a Focus.
1: It's clear from 40s.
0: Clear, no more Rickers, northbound on 610. No more Rickers, northbound 610, exit 11.
2: Okay, it's okay. Disregard, you already have that call I gave you on East Fields. And 12-27.
1: Go ahead.
2: Yes, can you head towards another major SSRA? I don't know if this is in, related. Mace at Alameda Genoa Road. Mark with Precinct 8 advised one of his deputies witnessed the incident but could not stop as they are transporting a subject. A cyclist was hit on this one. And we have a suspect vehicle. It's going to be a red Tesla. Hit and run. Red Tesla. And this is a cyclist involved on that one.
3: West, TAC 2 for us, please. We are on a possible jugger. We're following his vehicle right now. We're just going to have you guys monitor just in case he does plan to act after we cause a crime.
0: Put to Major 15930 South Oak Stowe.
2: 12-11, that's clear. Have a good day.

0: 14 and 52 and 14 and 50, we're all secure, speaking with the complainant and the witness at this time.
1: 52 and 50, that's clear, thank you.
2: 2 major.
3: That's clear, American Center. The Mule Y.
0: .344, let me get on auto check my unit.
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0: 18 Frank 5 6.
1: Okay, go ahead.
0: Okay, I've got another call dropping for 7950 South Best to the CVS. Says that there was a theft in progress for a black male, black shirt, black shorts. Does that match anything that y'all have out there?
1: Can you repeat the description again?
0: Disregard.
1: That's clear.
2: 7-8-0-19 to the units at Travis and Peace. Where are you guys located? I'm at Travis and Peace, and I'll see you.
3: Travis and Peace.
2: Yes, I'm here.
1: No more records. And I sent you a message.
4: Hey, 2102, we don't need any more records, and we'll decide if we need them. Y'all can stand by, and we'll let you guys know in just a second.
5: No more records, East 43rd. 2220, I don't have any messages.
2: 19. I'm here at Travis and Peace. It's right here.
6: 42 Adam. And can you preempt me and show me on view another major right here at the intersection of Westview Quay and South San Houston Parkway West? Two vehicle accident.
0: But has not seen it, which is why they upgraded it.
1: I'm showing you at 23 to 103. Sarge, I'm in route. I don't know if you need one more, but I have been on route already for 5 minutes.
7: Thank you, sir. I appreciate that. Yeah, I remain en route. Also,
6: Cindy 42 Adam, ma'am. This is not going to be a major accident. It's going to be a traffic hazard urgent. Let me get a record of my location, please.
8: Need a record. Beltway 8. That's my Speedway. Need a record. Beltway 8 at my Speedway.
0: Is everybody still needed to help Gesture and Harwin?
1: That's an agent, ma'am. We got 28 again, sorry.
0: Okay, I need two that can break from that for the code 2 disturbance theft in progress for 7950 South Gusser.
5: 6-5, you can disregard me from what I'm getting around to, and you can show me to that code 2.
0: Clear. Again, it just says theft in progress. Suspect's black male, 30s, black shorts, black t-shirt, medium built. Caller says she thinks he has a knife, but was not seen. 03, also have you going by?
1: Hey, we got some guys down here.
8: I don't know what's going on. Mister, thanks.
1: Four three, you got access to North Belfast Zone in the 6th District. Can you take over 1026 North Freeway?
4: That's clear. Are they still on the freeway or are they pulling it off?
0: Oh, that's clear. It's 1249.
9: It's not easier if you get here and take it off because you're going to have to take it down to Aldi and Bender because you just missed the West Road exit.
1: Everybody can blame it in. We got it here, so.
9: If you want, we can tell it for you and give you the location. You can do the toast list.
4: That's negative. I'm going to be there in a second.
9: That's great.
5: No traffic.
10: Time check 12:50.
2: 72 for 19 to Morales. Yeah.
10: Okay, several calls hold. 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
4: 1203, clear the hold for 12.
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11: 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Hey, Records, go ahead and match up. Tip up.
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0: Frank 21, you just put 2 major drop in San Felipe and South Boss.
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0: And drop in an 814 telephone rope. 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
0: Hey, you come here? I have a wagon call. I don't know if anybody can go out there. It's going to be in Pearland to pick up a black male. Holding at 2555 Cullen Parkway.
2: Okay, that's good. I'm moving back up. Give me a second. That's clear.
0: Vacant building, 6420 Hillcroft. 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
1: 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But that's all right.
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0: 18 Franco 3. Has anybody made it out here to the CBS yet?
1: 6-5 Joe 3, I've been on the light over here at Beach Side and Gessner.
2: Can you send 043, please?
0: There's business as usual here. Nobody's letting me down or anything.
3: Oh, please, just clear.
1: There, shortly.
4: Whatever, you can get an audio problem. I'm going to need to change them over here. I'll leave my other business here.
0: You're clear?
5: Sure.
0: Unit to check by with us. We're going to be serving a grand jury subpoena. You're at 10-700-100. Who's in the area?
5: Actually, with Rob.
0: Is it a call for service or for service?
5: We have your public service number, and I'll drop a slip for you.
0: That's clear. 346-397-1427. 346-397-1427.
1: City 42 and...
0: Oh, 03 to any units responding out here. Complaint says that the suspect is possibly across the street behind the mean truck on black male, black t-shirt, black shorts with a backpack.
5: Sixteen 14 Adam, show you in route.
4: Adam, I'll take

0: facility 19-28. I called with the caller, and he said it's the building on the north side of the apartment. And he said that like three or four people inside the building right now.
1: Can you get a Tonga record? Tonga record is that white sedan in the middle, lame. He's found 1610 at East TC Justice.

0: 24.
1: They're looking for a Fox and K-9 in 17th District Southwest for several people inside of a vacant building.
2: Message, can you take that call to Nathaniel Brown?
3: Phone at East TC Jester.
0: That's your one.
3: Good day, Sergeant on the air for a cluster holding up past Q, 3, 4, and 5.
2: If I can get another unit clearing cluster, head that way. It says a man is raping the caller. No EM. No EMS. Sexual assault juvenile just occurred. Porter Place apartment. At the office.
0: Boxing a chicken.
4: No records on you now. No records on you now.
2: It says the caller is using somebody's phone and he sprayed roach spray.
5: Can I let you know if I need fog or not?

0: 19 James, you'll be arriving.
1: Okay, 27. The contractor says they sound like they're CIT. They're not making a lot of sense, rambling, talking about this occurred 3 days ago. So we don't know if it's just occurred or occurred at all. I can get another unit clean up. For what I was looking at it myself, I can check and advise about you somebody to come through. Okay. You sure?
0: Apartment number? Go ahead.
1: Hello. Okay, let me see. Okay.
0: Number? You're at?
2: The apartment 557.
3: Fuck, man. There's no way they can get to the roof. We check the building now.
4: Exit 8, C as in Charles, northbound on 610. 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
1: Need a record at Main and Buffalo Speedway. A record needed at Main and Buffalo Speedway.
0: You want it first, right?
2: That's for sure. Can you show me at 906 Greens Road, conducting follow-up investigation?
4: Clear, I have you there already.
2: That's good, appreciate it.
0: Inside the building.
3: Yeah, the gate is locked. The gate is locked. We're staying outside right now. We need to find some way to get close to the building, but the gate is locked from Hillcroft, so we can't get inside.
1: Hillard Sims Park, 118, code 3, 11808, got a white female in the park, completely nude. And then they hung up. They reported the incident to Precinct 7.
5: 1548 Adam, no more records.
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6: Thank you so much.
1: No other records are needed. Main and Buffalo Speed.
0: Continue one day for dispatch. Can you? 11300 South San Houston. Looks like a truck's disabled in the middle lane on the service road. Broken axle.
1: Clear, 1735. Can you head to that traffic hazard? Or call home to pass Q, nothing but the code 3, 14 and 13 district.
7: Between Franco 3, we got one running in front of Marshall's. Black male, black t-shirt, green shorts.
8: 401 in Rob.
2: Back there northwest.
1: From Marshall.
8: 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Let me get a record for a private property tow.
5: Need a record for private property tow, 11500 South Walker. Need a record. Private property tow, 11500 South Walker.
0: Take it back, Steph. Oh, one day. Yeah, the traffic hazard's on the service road.
9: Alright, that's good. That is going to be a black male, black shirt, green shorts.
1: 12-17. 17. Yes, they look like they just downgraded it. Somebody found a gun in a refold car. At 11201 Gulf Freeway. You can head that way. For 1739. There's going to be a code 4 now. Property found. Go ahead.
3: 42 out of minutes. Just want to let you know, all northbound lane on South Post Oak. all southbound and on South Postal at 15900 block will be shut down.
1: Clear.
10: All three, we've got him in custody right here in front of the Goodwill.
1: Okay, one in custody in front of the Goodwill.
11: I'm off the 304 to 1510, so I'm out here with him.
12: Alright, sir. This is 36 days.
1: Go ahead.
12: I can go by with 39. You can clear me all around.
1: Receive.

0: 70 Georgetown, number Rutgers.
1: Number Rutgers, 11500 South Walker, number Rutgers.
0: 1701.
2: Yeah, if you need to go inside the building, you have to go through the apartment, and then on the right of the apartment, there's a small driveway to the building. And I am speaking to the owner of the building right now. He said he didn't see anybody inside, but he wants us to check the building for him. We have to check. I have a backup.
3: Can you wait till we get there? It's a pretty big building.
0: 1719. I'm just a few minutes away. Why don't you go ahead and wait?
4: 3406 is going to be a vacant lot, and I see that the number was refused, so I can't do no call back. Just wanted to, like, let it be known it's a vacant lot. There's nothing here.
5: Thank you.
4: Ma'am, thank you.
6: Is over here for a male contact. It's going to be 8225 South Guest Road. We're right in front of the Goodwill.
2: Hey, it's Walker and Schimmel.
5: That's kind
7: of...
2: Hey, Fox, it's 91547. I know you're monitoring Northwest TAC 2. Can we go ahead and get y'all en route to us? This vehicle, we're going to go ahead and stop it. We're getting assets in place, but it's going to run. 91406 is going to authorize everything for the pursuit because we already got robbery charges that are imminent for this guy. He's a violent gang member and suspect, so if y'all can switch over, that way when this turns into pursuit, y'all can go ahead and call it.
7: That's clear.
5: 15E14, Adam.
8: 15E14, we're good now.
5: Clear.
8: 15E14, good.
5: Checking safe.
8: Good now, thank you.
5: Yes.
9: Hold on, send it to 18 days. Are you at 557?
8: Please have an F here.
9: 23, should I check in line?
10: 23, yes, here, ma'am.
5: Clear. Info.
8: 1302 evenings.
5: Oh, two. That's good. Good afternoon.
0: Over here.
11: Clear. E2 records 13,000 Misty Willow Drive.
0: Forty-three days. We'll be moving off of 45. I'll give you a stop location once we get there shortly.
11: Sir. 7 Charles 160, Jamal.
5: I'm 7 Charles 160. Check the aerial. Nichols at 2. The 5600 Rock and Nichols. The caller initially was reporting a drug activity in the area, and then he called back and stated that they had two males at the intersection that was fighting. One of the black males have on a white tank top and blue shorts, and then the other one have on a black t-shirt and black pants. Can you check the area, please? Do I have another unit that can check by?
0: 7C27, I'll check by one.
5: That's there.
12: 1604, Adam. South Post focus may be open again.
5: Yes, sir.
1: Stand by, we're switching.

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3: 71-0-7.
2: Go ahead.
3: Yeah, I think I rolled up on one of the accidents. Your unit's en route to on 610 on the ramp from 59 of the Honda SUV.
4: 16E15, boys in traffic.
2: Clear, ma'am. Good afternoon.
5: Yeah, I'm in Rustad. Where exactly are you? Is it the 59 ramp going southbound or northbound?
3: You can get to it from both ways. If you go, if you're coming southbound and you take 59, 610 north, you'll see me as soon as the two ramps merge.
5: Okay, that's there. I'll be there in about 5 minutes. And turn around. It's a bad location with, we got.
3: No worries. No more records.
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6: 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They'll need to get it replaced at the intersection of South Willow Place Drive and Misty Willow Drive.
7: That wagon call and Methodist for us. We'll take it for training.
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7: LMH27. Just asking or wondering, is HFD in route over here? That's off the side. When he came earlier. LMH21E.
8: Yes, ma'am. SO2 times hold us at the station for 2 animal 7 evenings. Good afternoon.
2: Yes, sir. Good afternoon.
9: Put a hypoxy on the lock, so it only can open from inside out only.
10: 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Good afternoon. There'll be no 2 Adam 24.
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11: You show me SO 2 times, loading at the end of the station. I will be 1 man until 4 p.m. Good afternoon, ma'am.
2: That's clear. Good afternoon.

0: 16. We don't see anybody 5-9 here right now. You can slow anybody else down.
1: Negative. 12-7-5. Yes, checking your status. Can you clear what you're on for DLA dropping in 30s? What Discord? I got 7-3 checking your status.
2: Second suspect fought, male left, woman's location crying. 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Second suspect must be for black female, medium height, gray shirt and jeans.
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1: 10-86, same traffic. 29 Charles. Go ahead. We're going to be a full time stream. Can you show up at the station during the afternoon, ma'am? Okay.
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4: 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There will not be a 2 out of 13. Good afternoon, ma'am.
1: Okay, 10 point. Afternoon.
8: 01 Emma Lou Street, 6B40s.
1: 10 point. Right. Have the light after you're done loading. 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
0: Times 2 at the station, loading and feeling, having MDT issues. 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
12: Bring it down. You're clear to hold. The union shift is loading up. We have the help here in a moment.
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0: 86-21, VSO unloading.
8: It should be clear and head to this welfare check, 7501 Emma Lou Street. 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
11: What item 5, one evening?
5: 6340, that's clear. 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
11: What item 5, one evening?
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0: 5 Ring 17, that's clear for code 3, Trespasser Prowler, 5780 Hollister, the Heart's Chicken. Still have you the 2 main, correct?
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1: Jake 13, 24.
2: I know that's at 610 in North Braeswood. It's going to be the U-turn lane from southbound to northbound.
1: So it's South Braeswood at Blue.
3: And did you have that code you holding on YM50?
2: Braeswood officer advised that it's currently in the U-turn for southbound to northbound. Braeswood at 610.
1: That's going to try to call back. It was reported by a third-party caller, or third-party info is what the slip says, and it is northbound on 59. Let's see what else I can get on the callback.
3: That's clear. When southbound, I didn't see anything else except northbound lane. So we'll never release.
1: Code 2, Suicide CAT, Tritum 30s, 1224, Columbia.
0: On this welfare check.
4: Yes, sir.
1: Four, ring 37, that's clear. Have you dropped the code 3, suspicious person for Park Row and Parker Cypress? Originally, a third-party caller advising for a male that was walking and making gestures to the victim was holding a handgun or firing a gun at people, but unknown if he actually had a gun or not. Hispanic or white male, 40 to 50s, dark pants, red backpack.
5: But the plate is not the same. Might have a unit come and check out the van if available. We're going to keep looking for a identical Lincoln in these parking lots.
0: Clear.
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1: 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She's home alone. She's 20. Yeah, it's in 60s.
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0: Can you have something 1-5 and show me at the station close enough, please? Get out.
2: Yes, good afternoon.
5: 5-5-5, 5-29. Yeah, it looks like it's inbound just in between Gesser and Fairbanks. We got HOT blocking off the freeway.
2: Okay, we're about to
7: close. SL times 2, loading. Good afternoon.

0: put in 13. Yeah, it was a party that witnessed it. He's saying that it was a couple of miles before exit 126A northbound.
1: Yeah, that's clear. I've looked southbound and northbound. I couldn't find anything.
2: 13, crash to view.
3: 4490.
0: Okay, 13, sorry. It's got another major drop in Roylette, down me to Genoa. It's like two vehicles.
4: Mary Henry Robert, 0076.
2: Oh, 14 and 52 base. Can I get an HFD to my location for a black female conscious of breathing? Was assaulted or struck in the head, back of the head, and in the face? Just want to get it checked out. She says she has a history of seizures.
5: Hey, Director for motorcycle.
0: Speed of record for a motorcycle, record needed for a motorcycle eastbound on 290. Yes, sir.
6: Thank you, MRT.
0: Fourteen and 32.
6: Hello, thank you,
0: 32 evening. Just checking. Can you all head from loading to a traffic hazard drop in 288 inbound at Holly Hall for a stall duty truck with a trailer on it. Trailer loaded with pipes.
7: Yes, ma'am, we're in route.
0: 9-1-E-77. That's going wrong, thanks. 14-man-34.
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0: 34, we've got another traffic hazard drop in MLK, 6704 MLK. Can you all head that way? She hit a pothole in the ground causing the vehicle damage. She's at, I guess, a tire shop. Thank you.
9: Welcome back.
10: No problem.
3: So, yeah.
0: Yes, sir.
8: 7540. Unit, what is this?
11: 7540, SO times 1. Hold me out at the station. I have MDT issues. I'm unable to log in, so I'm going to talk with the IT coordinator.
8: Yes, good evening.
0: We are done loading and gassing, and you can head to that. It's a code 2. Suicide overdose for a 14-year-old, 1224 Columbia. EMS is still showing en route.
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2: 10 Henry 56 evenings. Can you send 4414, please?
3: 5 6 this way.
1: Come on, roof.
3: Here.
2: Thank you.
3: You're welcome.
2: Boy.
3: The area is closed. Emergency traffic only.
4: Clear. One Adam 41 to you. Ma'am, can you raise me an even shift for a sergeant?
1: Adam 02, go ahead.
4: Hey, sorry, 141. I'm trying to find you on MDT. You want me to sign on? Kept saying a lock connection. I turned off like 3 times. You want to see the MDT? You want me to go to technology services?
1: Go to Safety Defense Services and ops to come look at the roof at the location.
3: Yes, sir.
2: Provincial for now.
3: How do you want to clear the previous one?
2: I'm sorry, we never made it. We were out here. We ran into her accident on 29. We never made it.
3: Clear. Genoa, no more records. Run it. I'll meet you, Genoa.
1: Let's see if we can also get K-9 and Rocco.
3: Have a 32 left in progress, 19G30C, 12918, Bel Air. Okay, I have a code 3 now being upgraded to a code 2 an hour later. Disturbance CIT call for 6565 Hollister, level 21. Caller is now sanctioning EMS because she was just assaulted.

0: Island 26 East.
1: 935, clearly accident to be, and I'll be en route to that. She's a habitual caller. She's been calling in a lot here lately. We'll see what's going on out there.
0: That's clear. I'm not even
2: checked out with 35. That's available for a public service. Circle stop, please.
0: 1701, do you want to take it to a back channel?
2: 60, 40 days.
1: Clear.
0: Stand by. Now she's saying Joe's assaulted. That's for people on the roof. And get another unit clearing for us to go by with 14 and 10.
1: What was that again?
0: Tell people on the roof on Southwest.
3: 505, check in. Southwest.
0: Fox, that's clear. It's Southwest Sat 3 at 6420 Hillcroft.
2: 6915, go ahead.
0: They need a Mary unit, 6B40s on Emily. Clear.
2: That's clear. You can send me that one. Just record my message.
1: Phone 32. Yeah, we have a little problem with NDT. What's that?

0: Proper 3505. Hey, her apartment's on the southwest corner of the complex on the second floor. She's half blind. Had a lot of emotional issues. You haven't been out there yet.
1: Do you think you might have to ED over?
0: No, it's not. It's not to that extreme or anything. She just gets upset when her husband doesn't comply with her demands.
1: Clear. Walking in, seeing, I'm getting an answer machine on call. Maybe I tried to see if he was still there. Okay, that's clear. 13:31 evening. Hey, you might get some other, please.
2: 31.
1: Yeah, can you go ahead and check my routine? I'm not sure if those things are still there. Homeless male refused to leave.
2: That's clear.
1: Thank you. OST is Scott at the McDonald's. Good.

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1: 5 for go 5, clear hold 4 and 5.
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4: Give her a second, ma'am. She's got a rollback record that just pulled up.
5: 355 evenings, the caller said the person that was stabbed took one of the side streets near 45 going southbound. The caller's no longer on scene.
6: I'll take a look around. You getting 21 on the vent out here?

0: 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Anyway.
1: Go ahead.
0: Traffic, we burned down a 7,400 block of Super Airline Road. A silver Lotus paper plate, 6 Charles 4530 George.
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0: 13-078, 2 Lotto Machin.
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2: Clear.
4: C47B.
2: Where's that? Emergency button was activated from the MDC. Are y'all good?
4: Yes, ma'am. It was an accident. Sorry about that.
2: Still need target numbers for each district for next available for 3, 4, and 5.

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0: 7-7-8-7, you might need one record my location, but a bad spot right here in the middle of two moving lanes of traffic.
1: Anyone record exit 129 B as in boy, anyone record exit 129 B as in boy, it's going to be 59. Going northbound between Charleston and 28, need a record 59. Going northbound between Charleston and 28, the moving lane of traffic was stall vehicle.
0: I-10, hold on. Back to ramp.

0: 7-7-HGM license plate on that vehicle is going to be Nora King Mary 1407. It's going to be a black Mercedes SUV.
1: Good.
2: 3-4, can you show me 1 mil to tank?
3: Code 4 now being upgraded to a code 2 an hour later for 11-210 equity and 420 speed. I'm back there. 3-7, can you head that way?
0: Okay.
4: 37-1.
0: Real quick, can you clear units from loading shop, please? There's one still. And in 2046 is not running late. Can you sign her out, please?
3: That's clear. Need a surgeon on the air for calls FQ in 19 District 3s and 5s.
5: 19 GL5, so you could open next available.
3: That's okay, thanks.

0: 2A Deuce J's bump it up code 2. We've got one refusing the call.
1: Clear. Tandem 32 evenings, code 2.
0: Tandem 32, repeat that traffic.
1: Yes, one is refusing to cooperate.
0: 32 Asbury, we're about 2 minutes out.
1: Clear. Seven, the 11 boy. Can you guys leave the station? Can you turn over 903 for me, please, on that car fire? They're going to be at picking out heading off another ice and on the ground.
2: Yes, ma'am.
1: Thank you.
2: Looking for a three vehicle accident. Need a unit for traffic.
0: Six-day-two,
1: we'll clear
3: ourselves.
1: Last unit, try again.
3: Yes, do you check
0: in,
1: ma'am? We're good, thank
0: you. 159 inbound. I guess I'm right underneath Alabama here at the 59 and 45 split.
4: Homicide 4, stay 404.
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4: 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Thank you.
0: Thanks, can check my.
1: You're welcome.

0: you to clear. Have a go-to major holding, putting on a chimney rock.
1: And it's checking by. I'm going to go ahead and check the gas station first. It seems like it might be a civil issue.
2: That's cool.

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2: Go ahead.
1: Adam 34 evening, show me out on traffic at 700 Westheimer Road. It's going to be a Texas license plate, Sam James Tom 9891, Lincoln MKZ, dark blue. Well, at least one time, dark spot.

0: afternoon, 33. Yeah, just before I go to the call, I just put in your box and check the Thread to Life by phone. That's been holding on the Lenora. 7763 Lenora.
1: Clear.
0: And I guess disregard that one, because now we have a suicide just occurred. No weapon CIT drop at 5202. Willoughby Drive, patient screaming, patient smoke, embalming fluid. A black male in his 50s. If you could head that way instead, sorry about that.
2: Thank you,

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1: Okay, code 2 major, the rest are 3s and 4s, pass 2.
0: That's clear, ma'am. I'll look at the book and see what we can do. Otherwise, clear to hold the others.
2: First. Four. This is person 111, 2230s, be at 10885, Westheimer. Last unit, try again.
3: 3C, you go ahead from the 2230. That's clear, I'll give him a call.
2: Okay, this is.
4: 7247, you can send my code to 7230s, and it's not available for flyover.
1: Oh, you do a flyover monitor.
2: Yeah, I'll check in a minute.
5: Through B55, Indians. I have a check this traffic has code 245, Tidwell. Supposed to be a male on the freeway in that area. Black male with that chain.
2: 25 West Hammer, Nordstrom Rack. Black male, black hoodie, black pants, black backpack, and a black male, black ski mask, all black attire. Came in with a rifle.
3: George, 73C,
2: that's clear. It says they went to the luggage section, put the gun inside the left, and then just walked out of the store. Left on foot, headed towards Target.
6: Checking on Bay Area.
5: I'm good, ma'am.
6: That's good, thanks.
5: Clear.
4: That's clear, ma'am. I'll just check the area for now.
2: Okay.
7: 9-3. We're good. Appreciate it.
2: Thank you.
8: 43. Hey, was that from the Parker entrance ramp, or is it further north? Because I didn't see it from the Parker entrance ramp.
7: All good.
2: That's clear. Send the information over whether or not any valleys, what kind of vehicle it is, if you can tell, and then I'll call the service. Oh, go ahead.
9: Yes, ma'am. Those alarms that are coming in, that was going to be our tutor inside. I guess they're having a faulty alarm. Something's wrong with that building. It just keeps going off.
6: EV's checking. Thank you. And 4334,
3: EV's checking. Have a good day.
6: That's good. Thank you.
7: Roger. Last check, please.
4: Hey, Fox, we have a tracked vehicle at Adele and Turner. Apparently, the stolen vehicle is still driving around. If you could, Fox, y'all are able to do a flyover.
7: Location again? And then, what was the vehicle?
4: 2012 Ram 1500. It's going to be Adele and Turner, which is why it said well 55.
2: 0 Westheimer, the Walgreens, but I don't have any information on it yet.
3: We're not at the same location.
2: Okay, on the test in progress, it's going to be a female.
10: A-Team Frank 45, I'm going to check the Chevron at Dunville in Richmond for the caller.
11: 44 Vet. 14 shows with one female with pain. Can you roll a V for an adult female conscious breathing with a minor cut on her arm?
12: Clear time, say 1358. Just out of the west, the medical center muffler.
4: That's clear. And my bad. It's gonna be a black 2021 Grand 1500.
13: Clear. 1528 Brianna says, "Solution Village, arriving there."
12: Robbery in progress, 1522 Southwest at the Medical Center, Montclair. Customer in a brown Chevy VT1 license plate, William John King, 6532. Got an inspection and hit the boss in the face, trying to run color over and not wanting to pay for the inspection. It's going to be for a black male, mid-30s, gray t-shirt, black shorts, Adidas straps on the side, and black and white Nike shoes. No other info.
4: Try and wait. You clear the hood. I'll take a look at
2: them. Okay. Code to your crash, 5016 San Felipe, 18 Frank 20.
5: One 12, checking out Northeast.
4: 23, go ahead.
2: So you get to that call 3 CIT, trespasser, 2522 Yale. It's going to be behind Temple's Coffee. CIT, black female, 85 to 90 pounds, dark colored clothing. Also appears to be under the influence of alcohol. It's going to be last seen by the stairwell. To Adam, 6-4 days.
4: No, it hit on the Dell and Turner, which is by the civil transit center.
2: Okay, can I have you check by which item 33 days on that code 3?
4: The location, but I'm about in the area.
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4: Okay, we'll park right.

0: 20th, when we know the 10, you can open up there.
1: That's clear, 1400. There's back open. Many units heading over to 1522 Southwest. Slow down, call 3.
2: No markers on 45 inbound, Tidwell. No markers.

0: 19G34.
1: Go ahead.
0: Yes, now the suspect from Walgreens on the Westheimer is on Dare Ashford and Westheimer at Precision Tunes Olive.
1: Can you give me a call?
2: Maybe, you know, that informed me that he would like to have an ambulance come out of me.
3: That was dispatch, correct?
1: Negative 7C11. I tried to call you.
2: Zero? No, yes, sir.
3: That's clear. Let me give you my number over the air. Give me a call on that. You might be using the wrong number. Let me know when you're ready.
1: Go ahead.
3: 608-386-4533. Repeating, 608-386-4533.
0: All right, show me, Ross. Back to the Walgreens. You can save me information from the call I was on.
1: Please change my crash to a crash major, sir, and then also number records. Chicken advice. See, the Color City suspect hit at her best friend, took her phone and cane. 18-year-old black male with red twisted hair, black shirt, gray shorts.
0: 36-year-old.
1: Yes, that's clear. 28, I will keep
4: it
1: on it with 36
4: days.
0: Who did you
4: call? For one vehicle accident, I'm guessing that vehicle already left the location, so let's not have to review any more calls on that.
5: Timber said, Jensen.
6: I was just asking who you were bumping.
7: That was 6B, 36 evens.
4: Main leans, light gray SUV, let's play William Young, Nora, pop off, was there a GBG building?
1: That's

0: 2 and 15 E10, modifier urgent, North Bay Center, Southwest Avenue for a crash.
1: 10-5-8-4-3-9-5. Sir, how long Katy Freeway at the Shepherd Durham exit? I got a disabled vehicle pulling a trailer with a flat. I'm not taking it by.
0: Okay. 2 and 15 E30, Squash Major, Main Street of Southwest for a two-vehicle accident.

0: All right, Frank, 35 days.
1: 15, 291.
0: This is going to be more of a medical call. You change this to a C complainant, please.
1: There's going to be for a proper urgent, North Bracer of Southwest for a motor vehicle accident. Engine 48 is already on scene. No other info, no vehicle description. 1547, boy.
2: Go ahead.
1: 47, you're going to take that call to over in 30s. It's clear. It's going to be for a crash major. Main Street, South West for a two-vehicle accident. Red Chevy Camaro and a purple Toyota Corolla. HFD is going to be around to it. No other info.
3: C47 boy, as long as it's on the air, you can go and describe for now. We're not even sure if this is going to be accurate or not.
4: 45, Randy Treasure Block of 45 at exit 38, northbound.
3: And O2 arriving, so keep the airplane for now.
1: That's clear.
5: O2 arriving.
1: Clear.
0: Dispatch. Was it a crash or was it a crash notification?
6: It's a crash notification. I see that HFD is on the scene. Try to call back, no answer, and they close their slip.
7: Yes, sir, I'm on scene. I'm seeing HFD right now. There's nothing out here.
5: 53 days. All lanes at 45 inbound are back open. We're moving off the freeway. I'll give you all stop location once you arrive.
4: Okay.
3: Yeah, for we gave him tips.
8: Sorry, I didn't catch the numbers.
9: 13 down 32E, 1 mile of the same.
8: Third time straight 1407, unit check about 1831 code 3.
4: 1618, go ahead.
5: No, we're going to be taking primary on the accident.
4: Okay.

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1: And it's a direct control, which this crash is going to be in the middle of the intersection.
2: For location?
1: Main and South Loop.
2: That's clear. I already have your route. Is it for the Chevy Camaro, the purple Toyota?
1: That's clear.
2: That's clear. Yeah, you should be around shortly.
1: 47, Glendon Marcus as well.
2: Glendon Marcus on I and South Loop West. 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
0: This is your B55, this is a minor on the freeway, 610 at 45 at exit 17C. Callers reporting a two-vehicle accident involving an 18-wheeler and a white Chevy Silverado. 708, they can check back for traffic control.
3: DB51, what's your number for the vehicle?
0: That's it.

0: Okay, me dirty, your boy.
1: Good.
0: Can I get one of my lovely Vietnamese speakers to make my stand, please?
2: 3 family disturbance at 5919 Student Airline. 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
2: That's there.

0: Yeah, that's fair. I'll let him know.
1: 33, Charlie.
2: I don't.
1: One more thing.
0: 14, 11.

0: Country 30, Code 3 Trespasser, 414 East 43rd Street. The caller is reporting a female that's trespassing on the property before and is currently there and refusing to leave. Black female in her 40s, 5'2", wearing a blonde wig, black shirt, pink t-shirt as a skirt. That's fair. Navy case number 087-462-826. Again, 087-462-826. Dad is racing over to the location, threatening to break into her apartment. Hispanic male, 26 years of age, 5'5 to 5'6, 170, and a brown Infiniti QX50.
1: Black backpack, black hoodie, black sweatpants, and gray sandals. 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
0: Hey, can you get text out to make the scene, please? There's going to be some damage to the inside wall up here from the fire. They're going to need to check it out.
1: That's clear.

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1: That's
2: it. Code 2 missing person call dropping in 14 down 10 on Zephyr.
3: Unit. He's gonna be in the backyard. He's on the ground.

0: working at W2 or Chris saw it in the
1: day. Sounds clear. Going to be 37-35 Dyfer Street. Caller says that her nephew's missing. He's going to be a black male, late 40s. And closing, he has mental health issues.

0: 25 at 31 days. Trying to bump 25 at 31 days. Is that who's responding?
1: He's at my mobile home number with 35.
0: How was you checking your status? You still showed you en route to Memorial Hermann for the past 43 minutes. What was your arrival time, and are you still there? If not, what's your current location?

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0: 60. One male, detained, you can slow down again.
2: 62-4, that's there, you just route to Stupid Airline, you can slow down to 3.
3: Main.
4: That's clear.
0: 3B18, you can turn that code to another beam.
2: 3B18, that's clear, 11203 Northwest Freeway, present in progress. Time-wise, the caller is reporting a male that's intoxicated, grabbing items from the shelf, eating, and refusing to leave. White male in the 60s, 5'11", Libby Bills, wearing a black shirt, tan shirt. Take another unit, check by.

0: 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Thank you.
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2: Anything, Frank 41.
3: Anything, Frank 41.
2: Yes, ma'am. Can you put me out on the traffic hazard? We're going to be at the 7500 block of Southwest Freeway on the inbound side next to the Whataburger. If I can just get one wrecker to come hook this car up. It's going to be on 7th and District side.
1: Supervisor.
4: And 02 evenings, you can be on the call.
1: That's clear.
3: Females that are refusing to leave. No other descriptions. Hey, another unit or two to check by 7615 West Montgomery.
2: The 36 up there. Yes, we're going to be right before the 400 intersection.
5: I'll just say, well, 45 northbound, just off the on-ramp from Quicken.
3: No marker, 75,000, stops for inbound. Direction 7500.
2: Roger, just took the car real quick and just took it to the gas station.
1: Just checking to see how you cleared that accident, 2000 West Beaufort Minor.
6: 2 minutes after it was accident 2B, but you weren't there, so it's not your fault. Ah.
1: That's clear.
5: Certified number 2695. It's going to be a toll, though. He's got a flat.
2: Clear.
1: Swift car, go ahead.
7: Can you hear me, 7615? Can I get a time check for a delayed body one camera collision?
1: 1419.
2: Is clear?
1: Clear, sir, go ahead.
7: 7033, show some routes we need to do well now.
1: 1419.
3: Is the air clear?
1: That's clear, go ahead.
3: 11H22, we're going to be at the 2 times. Can you go ahead and self-initiate us on a suspicious vehicle at the 7300 block of Sherman Street?
1: Clear.
3: Thank you, good afternoon.
8: Everyone, I'm good, thank you.
1: That's clear.

0: to be 40. Is there clear?
1: Yes, sir. Go ahead.
0: Pledge to be 40. Good afternoon. I'm going to be SO one time. Just wait a minute to get you to load up.
1: Yes, sir. Good afternoon. That's clear. Have a code 2, criminal mischief in progress, 14 dam 20 is on flock.
2: 1548 Adam here, officer that called 3 suspicious person. 2605 Revo to apartment 3414, new home housing. Police reporting male has been no better reported, doesn't know who he is. Black male in his 30s, wearing 4 ponytails on his hair, dark green button up, white muscle shirt, black pants, black slippers with white socks. The end of that check 51548 Adam on that.
3: So, fans, one, show me loading, please.
1: It's going to be fine, that's okay.
0: For you, clear, I can report to you.
1: That's clear, thank you. Have a good one, suicide, no weapon in progress, 6020, 423 West Troy Road.
4: Can I get a case number, please? We're going to extra job here to Galleria for theft.
5: She's messing with stuff. She doesn't know the person, but there's no details on what exactly she's doing.
1: 845, go ahead.
4: You send the code one, man.
1: And that's there. Three for suicide and a weapon in progress, 423 West Troy Road. For a 15-year-old male, all the information so far. Can I get the unit checked by?
6: 6337, Omen Row.
1: 37, that's there. 3826, you can bring me and make me primary. Did she say that, sir?
4: Sure, yes, sir.
1: That's good, thank you. The 6036, do I need another unit out there on the, at the Valero?
6: 36, not right now. We got it under control for now.
1: Is that there?
6: 13078, clear on the radar now.
1: That's great, thanks. You guys are out to the suicide on West Troy. The caller is reporting a male hanging from a cord. They're trying to get the caller to attempt to cut him down.

0: Thank you for intervening. You can preempt this under control.
1: Let's see, it's going to be at 1532 Chimney Rock for a white truck that hit the tree.
2: 33 City Park Loop. Third party states U-Haul box truck was left there facing the wrong way, damage to the door.
0: That's clear, thank you.
3: I'm ready to be 12 days, dispatch.
1: Thank you, Bubba God.
3: Previous 12 days, ma'am. I'm arriving on through the 18 evening call.
1: Yes, sir. Go ahead.
4: Yes, ma'am. Can you show my partner in the back of the ambulance, SA4741, and route to Texas Children, and I'll follow.
1: Clear, 1424.
0: Thank you, friend. Good evening.
1: Good
0: evening. Sure, using E for distance coming from the station.
1: That's clear, 1425. 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

0: 602 Robert just occurred. 6320 comes out.
1: That's a one time. You can send that code to.
2: Out on the freeway. 59 hourbound at Chevy Rock on the shoulder. Callers, they're already reporting a white Toyota Tacoma is involved in an accident. No other info. I haven't received any additional calls for that accident.
3: Major accident. Someone crashed into a tree at 1532 Chimney Rock Road. I'm en route, but can you go ahead and have a patrol unit en route, and I just have HFD en route.
4: And you're going to be 1996?
3: In case the patrol unit gets there earlier, involves my injury.
4: And you're going to be 1996? There's going to be a major?
3: Yeah, the resident's reporting a major at 1532 Chimney Rock.
4: 18 Frank 30 is en route to that. Okay, that's clear. 18 Frank 30 is en route already at 1532 Chimney Rock. I'll just put you on his list.
3: Thank you.
1: Okay.
3: 9B14 is Fox up.
1: 6B43 days, can you show me out with 6B45 ages?
4: Yes.
3: Hey, Fox, I was seeing if you guys were possibly up on a patrol flight, but if not, no biggie. We're just in the area by 290 at Pine Mall looking for a fugitive. Wanted to see if you could help out, scan us in the area.
1: That's clear. Standing by at the moment. What channel are you working off of in case you'll change anything?

0: suspicious who was on the airport downgrade of a robbery to a theft. Boyfriend and girlfriend. Girlfriend stole two cell phones from the girlfriend. Could have downgraded to a tier 3. No weapon. Go ahead.
1: Yes, I'm committed to be back to my location, have a med, constant breathing, something in the back pain, and wants to be transported to the hospital.
2: .2533 dispatch, go ahead and clear me from Beaumont Highway report.
3: Okay, that's clear. That's clear, man.
0: Thank you.

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0: Can you send call set 4784, please?
1: That's clear.
2: 6B10, 6699, McElroy.
1: Do we have a 10B unit in Fire District, Fire Frank 14, Fire Frank 22?
3: Fire Frank 14, I'm loading up. What do you got?
1: That's clear. They have a code 2 weapon check, 1905, Jacqueline.
3: Roll call, son. I'm just getting up to my car.
1: That's clear.
4: 6315.
2: 6315,
4: Dave,
2: you bump it? That's clear. Reach out to McElroy at East Park on the Code 2 Major. If you need relief by the time
1: history of autism, hitting the walls, being violent, heavy build, blonde hair. Anyone else clear plus and check call 5 rank 14?
2: Is that?
1: 22 clear.
0: 6B1, 6B15 days. Yeah, we're gonna need relief and evening shift should have been sold already. We don't have a early Saturday flight anymore.
5: Before evenings.
2: Right.
5: Tell me what one thing the other time.
2: A coffee house, Buffalo Bayou Park. Suspects are Hispanic or Asian male, 20 to 23 years old, about 5'5", 5'6", 130, black hair, black T shirt, black shorts and a black backpack.
5: Unit.
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3: 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I got flagged down over here on that accident on Muckleroy Street. I'm going to help them out, but if I can still get a unit out here.
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6: One play that.
1: Evening.
7: Night, Charles McDermott, boy. I'm with Rikers.
6: Yeah, I take that way on and hold up.
1: 6B14, evening. Disregard that report call and check by 6B15 days on that code 2 major. Muckleroy at East Park. And still need a unit for 6B40.
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0: Resend it. I don't have anything from you.
1: We're taking about 6 to 47 days, ma'am. What do you need to do for you?
0: Go ahead.
1: Can I get HIV for my location? I have one female conscious and breathing.
0: That's clear. What does she want to be checked out for?
2: Naked individual exposing herself. It's going to be a white female, 40 to 50, wearing a red top with bottoms, no other info.
0: Okay, that's clear. Does she have any indications?
3: Six B 15 days. No more records. No more records needed.
0: No more records needed. McElroy Street at Parker's Eyes. No more. That's okay.

0: 6B15 Days. You can have HFD come out to our location.
1: One out in 33.
2: One out in 34 evening.
1: That's fair. Go ahead.
2: One out in 34 evening. Show me out on traffic at 1900 South Shepherd Drive. It's going to be a Texas license plate X-ray George Frank 8296 black Cadillac Escalade, at least one times occupied.
1: Okay, I'll let them know.

1736 here. I'm not so that good. You're a suspicious person. 800 goes Dingley at the Wesley Gardens. There'll be a friend of Israel walking around looking into vehicles. Black male in his 40s. Red do-rag. Black shirt. Black shorts. No other info.

0: seriously?
1: When I was assaulted by her sister. West 18th at Sea Spray.
0: Oh, Lisa, you can reinforce and what do the missing person out there.
1: That's good, thank you.
0: Units to the location.
1: Walgreens.
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4: 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It's going to be for a black male wearing a blue shirt, gray shorts, straw hat. They said he's pushing a wheelchair and stealing in the store.

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3: This will have some loading. 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
4: 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The call is going to be

0: 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No other info.
1: Sissini 48 Adam. 05 secure. Tell me at apartment 34 talking to the potential suspect.
0: That's clear.
1: Clear.
2: They also got a delayed suspect just occurred out there. Said it was a black male, 55, 5'8", unbilled. Straw hat, black shirt, gray shorts pushing the wheelchair. They stole 9.
1: Here's a message when you can check your box.
3: We're going to have to need Amy just to come over.
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4: I got a unit on the way. We'll probably just take it.
5: Continue 46 Adam to 15 D48 Adam. Where you at?
1: I'm headed back to 3414.
6: So he didn't hit nobody. He just fell off the bike. But it broke. Looks like it broke his kneecap.
1: That's clear.

0: Episode 2 and 16E10, Crash Manager 1295, West Orem for crash certification.
1: DCD-22, what are you configuring to synthesizer?
0: That's clear. It's going to be for a crash location, 1295 West Orem Drive. And no answer on callback. HMD's in route as well. No other info.
2: Adam 40. Can you please tell me arrive on that accident on the Capitol?
3: Yes, sir.
4: To clear hole. Thank you.
3: Yes, sir.
5: Off duty 1056, you can just run the record.
1: Hey, if you have the suspect, just I don't know. You might have some lights on.
4: That's quite a good time.

0: Hello, it's 5-3 dispatch. Will you be getting any MRTs?
1: Negative. I didn't get any response from Transfer.
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0: 20G3. MVP issues. Can you grant me warning and show me a route back to my previous call slip? Thank you.
1: Going to be 11 days, checking on your safety.
2: Can anybody advise, do you guys get a chronic caller named Rosie Marie who keeps reporting game rooms?
0: That's clear.
3: Okay. We have many traffics on here. One moment.
0: Got this report.
1: That's clear.
3: Is others that told him, you just want me to go ahead and clear them, warning or information?
0: Yes, ma'am, you can clear the traffic stop warning and I'll be back en route to that car in Crescent Park.
3: Okay, clear them all.
1: 3B, 44 days, checking your safety.
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0: 95095, San Diego, Martini, Trevor and Troll, on a major involving a garbage truck, sneak off freeway inbound at Monroe.
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3: 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It's going to be for a 18-wheeler state that's not moving. 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
4: Yeah,
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4: Thank you.
3: Morty's
5: found property, 1800 Apostle Street for a found firearm.

0: 18 Frank 6, Huey.
1: 1538, boy, appreciate it. It's going to be for a found property, 1800 up off Hill Street. Report finding a handgun inside of a vacant apartment, unit 607. I tried to do a callback to verify where the firearm was, but didn't have much info on that.
2: Stand there, 64. You can show me back to the original location.
3: Today, 64. You say you're going to be back at the original location?
2: Yeah, that's correct.
3: Okay, that's correct.

0: 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Check by with that 38.
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2: Good days, I'm fine. Thank you, sir. All right.
1: 11 to
2: 11 days. Go ahead. Can I get a supervisor on the air for some overtime, please?
4: Nice water. Do we have a unit with ISIS?
1: Yeah, you just told me to get a unit. He's en route.
4: I'm fine, man. I know my partner had asked for it.
1: Oh, correct. He did. Thank you. No worries. Need 11 dishes, flush on my hand.

0: Is there a sergeant on the air for 11811?
1: 11803, go ahead.
2: Hey, Sergeant, I'm just trying to get authorization to work for pay for some charges or report on a major accident that I've rolled up coming back from JPC. Just clear work.
1: Can we recall, please?
2: You want to send me your phone, please?
1: Yes, I'll give you a call.
0: For assistance out there on that accident. That was only 5 3 days and 5 6.
3: Six B 14 even strict and safety.

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1: AC-33 Boy, clear as already being sent it.
0: That's clear, they're still updating.
1: Right.
0: So Jay and Hilbert think he was jumped in, the mail took his money.
2: 73K13, Russell, good afternoon.

0: assistance on 212-8. Lady just called back, requested a cancel. Apparently they were able to find her son.
1: Just go ahead, thank you.
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Is the suspect possibly at the other location?

0: Kevin and Coach Major, 11H20s, Evergreen and Office City.
1: Let me check you clear, so send it.
0: What unit was that?
1: Thank you.
0: You're cutting off your numbers, repeat.
1: 11H22.
0: I don't have any vehicle info, it's just an Apple crash notification. HFP's en route as well.
2: AC33-boy, suspect left in a black Chevrolet sedan, unknown DOT at this time, Hispanic male driver, black male suspect. Clear.
3: Hey, LeBron, where you at?
2: In the apartment complex. I'm trying to figure out which one it is.
4: 43 evenings. I need to preempt you guys for a code 2. It's going to be a traffic hazard, 288 inbound, and a 610 ramp. It's going to be a sold-out vehicle, gray Nissan Altima.
2: Clear.
5: 14843 with an indication. We just arrived. We can give us like 5 minutes.
4: Yeah, that's clear.
6: 2, evening, check and safety.

0: 14-43. He added up, played Charles Tom King, 1621. Josh Salute. Great business, man. Send us what you need.
1: 60-20 even, showing you route. Code 3 to Servants. 68-3 Champion League. Cross see that she's in a verbal dispute with an unknown person of interest.
2: Is air clear?
1: Air is clear, go ahead.
3: I think we're at the show.
2: I went out on 43. I'm running a warrant at 2136 West 34th. Reserve patrol officer that just stopped a silver rattan Dodge Durango on or near the 2100 block of 34th.
4: Possibly towards Triangle Park nearby.
1: Last minute, can you repeat the address? You had a lot of wind in the background.
2: Yes, sir. I'm at 2136 West 34th, where I've seen a warrant right now. Did somebody, patrol officer or traffic enforcement or somebody, stop a silver or tan Dodge Durango? The Texas license plate, X-ray King Charles, 5958.
3: Harry, I just seen your message.
5: Just be careful.
1: I advise that they stop the silver and Durango at 2100 West 34th Street.
5: Can I get a supervisor on the air for a decline?
6: Go ahead.
5: Sir, I had a DA decline charges for assault.
6: Okay, that's clear. Let me go take a look at your slip, and whenever you get a chance, give me a call.
5: There.

0: 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Correction, 3B 46 evens, checking safety.
1: 3B 46, we're over here, sir, thank you.
0: That's clear.
2: You're crossing on the air for 3, 4, and 5, 24 district in Northeast.
3: 7775
4: from Northeast. That's great, thank you. Crash 10771, Tamarin 2030. 2 Animal 7, what call do we have holding? The two suspects took cell phones from location. Black males in early 20s. No direction to travel to them.
2: That's good.
3: 2 Adam 7, what calls do we have holding?
2: Chatterman 7
5: Abbott. 2 Adam 8, I'm looking at him now. Are you putting open schedule?
2: 10 Malpation FLL, a motorcycle, and is currently inside the gym, Planet Fitness.
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5: I'm okay.
2: Yes, sir.
5: 3-0, go ahead.
2: What is she complaining of?
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1: Four Frank 30, can you GB for a record for a private tow at this location on Hollister that I'm at?
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0: Lemony Trust 6, lanes 1 and 2, lanes are going to be back open.
1: What do you think?
2: That's fair. Can I be called to Major 11990 West Hammer at the Specs Liquor?
1: Traffic.
2: If Lakeside had units available yet, 1329 or 43, I have a close to pass to you.
1: Four, Victor X-ray John 4278.
2: Okay, that's clear. It's going to be a trespass to Crawler 66 Maxi Road, number C22.
3: Just want to check in.
2: It's going to be a vacant, refused to leave, vacant lot refused to leave, Hispanic female, black hoodie, black pants, black hair, drug paraphernalia in a hand.
0: That's all times one, 27.
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1: Can I get a check right now to take a look?
2: You know, with a chicken, but you want. I'm going to code 2 dropping at 2330-3508 South, Jerry Ashford. Earth up in progress at the Family Dollar. Another code 2 major crash 9990 Richmond at 2210.

0: Southbound Charles, we'll stay. We'll clear ourselves.
1: That's clear.
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0: Records, 2834. Hey, I got your message, but could you reroute that code 299-90 Richmond? It's a single vehicle accident, white Toyota RAV4.
1: In 3 miles, apparently stole items and fled in a vehicle. 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No one actually got hit physically. No weapons, no HMD. Is it clear? Downgrade to a code 4, theft just occurred.
2: Oh, 06, that's clear.
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0: Are stolen from a home. It's connected to a live key. It's going to be a 2007 Ford F-150. License plate Nora Tom Roy 3145. I have an active location. 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
4: That's clear, good afternoon.
3: 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I'm sir.
4: That's it.
0: 16-17.

0: 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Do you think on the code 1 alarm?
1: Weather out of weather.
0: And that's weird. Going to be 7649 Clearwood.
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4: 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Looks like it was towed. Thank you.
0: Good evening.
2: Good.
0: Thanks for the time. It's one very lucky station. Good afternoon.
2: Yeah, it's quite a good afternoon.
5: 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Good afternoon.
2: That's clear. Good afternoon.

0: 1736, you're on to Echo 3 Disturbance, 12220, Fapton, at the Pump Riot. Going to be for an unknown amount of individuals during her real bone. It's on. Caller states suspect threatened to kill. Caller, if he does not get the money in current account's account, request you to go out and make a report.
1: 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Good afternoon.
2: 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Good afternoon.
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2: Anyone evenings, when you're done loading, can you head to that code 2, press me, it's going to be I-45 outbound and west.
4: 45 northbound service road, right about the 8900 block. That's correction, I'd say it was going to be a 2-car minor.
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2: That's clear.

0: 22B, 31 evenings, 20 evenings. I'm showing you a route. Code 2 crest major. It's going to be I-45 outbound and west. It's going to be a black Chrysler Pacifica and an 18-wheeler.
1: That's clear.
2: 73K15.
3: Go ahead.
2: Yeah, can you drop a medical slip for HFD? I got an employee here at 611 Walker that's experiencing some chest pain. It's going to be a 37-year-old male.
3: Okay, thank you. Yes, sir.
2: He's just going to be in the lobby of 611 Walker on the first floor. I'm with him.

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4: 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It's going to be a code 2 crash minor, 610 inbound at Yale Street, the middle lane, probably part of an accident, blue Chevy Silverado, second vehicle entrance is a white truck. There is a third vehicle, however, it's unknown. Got to get you in check by with 3B44 units.
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22B 43 units, showing you en route, code 3, suspicious person, 6115 Greens Road, Detoya Solar. Call report is suspicious person at the location threatening. It's going to be a white male or Hispanic male. 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
1: 21 Charles, no more records needed.
2: Runway 5 to Naval Martini, driven on a three-vehicle accident. It's going to be North Loop, inbound at Yale, center lanes, HFDOMC.
0: Yeah, other than you're looking for a blue Toyota sedan.
2: That's clear.
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0: 1080 Deputy Keaton. 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
1: No, sir. That's what you're doing.
0: Three B 18 even is checking safety.
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0: 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You're able to check this cookie theft in progress, 5000 Western with the Marshals. SSX still inside the store, and no grabbing brass knuckles and being aggressive.
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1: Go ahead, sir.
2: Yes, sir, charge for 3 vehicle accident, center lane, north loop, eastbound at Yale.
1: Okay, thank you. That's clear. Charlie 64. Go ahead. Yes, ma'am. Can you bring up me for my call? I'm just rolling up on, I think this is going to be 21 and 26's call. It's a crash major right at exit 31 going inbound.
3: R5 out of 29. Can you show me a ride into that welfare check?
4: Clear.

0: 3864, no more records. Route to call Bird Run. Could be a code 3 check. Bob POI is in front. You know, if we get him detained, I'm in route right now. What are you doing?
1: That's clear. So I was 60 just again that way. 8330 Bird Run. 64 received.

0: 1741 here, onto the call through dispatcher, 2515 South of West at the Papacitos. It's going to be for an individual sitting candy in the parking lot, black male 15, dark gray t-shirt, gray shirts, and a black theme owner, 16, gray t-shirt, black pants. You know that can check by.
1: Okay, nursing, I'm going to switch to the north. 3B51, you can clear me or right a B and I'll take primary.
0: It's going to be with a person in a gray silhouette or runner. A suspect vehicle is a dark gray sedan licensed by Tomboy Nora, 8230. Suspect's a black male, red shirt, blue jean.
2: Stand by. Three B 51, 6B 14, showing you route, code 1, burglary, 100 Julius Street. States that they broke into the owner's business. Suspect's Hispanic male, red hat. Other male's about 35. Suspect's vehicle's gonna be a black Dodge truck. License plate 7717, boy Adam.
0: That's fine.
3: Clear. And what did you have holding?
1: Stand by.
2: What are you doing, monitoring?
1: 73K13.
4: Do they have any additional details on that weapons call?
5: I'm still waiting.
4: 20G30, you're right, B. You can send that crash Navy.
5: Going to be 20. Do we have a better address? I drove from West Mount Houston up north to Greens Road heading to the crash.
6: White shirt, black pants.
4: Okay. Show me out.
1: We have 5,000 West Mount Kia. PSO, no back plate. Back to one time.
2: Seems to be 20. I don't see one, but I can do a callback.
5: Okay, thank you.

0: I don't see a description on the call on the slip. It just stated that they're outside the location. We'll do a call back.
1: You're showing me a live out there.
0: That's clear. Air's close.
1: 531, can you show us a live here at Pinkman?
2: That's clear. We've recorded down very far as the suspect is GOA.
0: Can you
3: run it? Code 3, 1302.
2: Thank you.
0: 351 evenings, it's going to voicemail.
1: You want evenings? Is there a caller still on the phone? Because we just had an individual just walk inside.
4: It'll be for an individual that stole from location and assaulted an employee. Black male. No other info call is their party. She's was advised of the information, but she's sitting there. The suspect did turn to come back with weapons to location. No other info.
2: That's great, thanks.
1: Sorry, you can send us the code to have them check, but we'll be primary.
2: Okay, it's a 50 major dropping Congress in San Emanuel. It looks like it came in from OnStar. I don't have any vehicle info yet, but HFD is en route.
1: 5035, do we have any more units?
2: Do you not have it?
0: 6B, 35 agents, for what code?
1: You can go one. We got multiple individuals here. I got three that just walked out, and we don't know if there's any more.
2: Your Congress in San Emanuel is going to be a black 2024 Dodge Charger and a gray Camaro.
5: 5-3, do you have it?
0: Blue Street.
1: Correction, 3B51, sorry. Yeah, it's in our box. We're going over there right now.
5: No problem, thank you. Unit calling out.
6: Shorty is 64, disregard.
0: Unit checking by, repeat your unit number.
6: 6018.
0: That's clear.
3: That's it, Jumbo. 91B77, you can put us on that.
7: Yes, sir, we have one female in the back seat of our shop. We're deciding what hospital to go to right now. We'll just advising.
4: That's good. 1538.

0: 3 week 51 evenings. Is that still by using a Spanish speaker as well? If not, can you send me a Spanish speaker?
1: 682, I speak Spanish.
2: My name will be 77. Yeah, we speak Spanish. We're 2 minutes out.
3: 1344, so I detect you.
4: 1539.
5: Need a Northwest Sergeant for a low pretty close holding in for ministry.
1: Sorry, 3343. Can we get HSB to our location? We have a no conscious and breathing. He just wants to get checked out.
6: One, we can go over to TAC 1. I have some more information on the vehicle and everything.
7: 3016, felony stop.
8: We're going to be on King Paul George, 3483. We're going to be at 290 in Antoine. We got two in the

0: 3B51 evening is going to have 3 detained as of right now. Can I get Sergeant on the air for a building search?
1: 1040.
2: This Sergeant Inspector 26,000 here to make mail of construction site threatening people. He's got a felony stop. There's close.
0: 3B16, we have 2 at gunpoint. Detaining 1 male. I still got 1 female on the car.
2: That's weird.
3: Driver detained.
0: Teammates.
4: 1 female.
3: 1541,
4: mental
3: 1
4: female.
3: We're going to be behind the motel, behind the shell.
2: You have the driver detained?
3: That's clear. We're getting a female passenger detained right now. It's clear. You can open it up.
2: That's clear. Any males around the 290 Antoine, you can slow it down. Air cycle for 1541.
3: 3B16, can we get a sergeant for use of force with a spinal injury?
5: 3B16 here. Clear to use a short form, thanks.
3: People 116, no, no more records.
6: Not Nissan Pathfinder. Yes, sir.
5: That's clear.
0: 91B07, I'm not sure if you're monitoring TAC 1, but 3B51 is one at gunpoint.
7: Thank you for my last car information. It's from the other 735 Zulfur. I'm going to be with a constable detaining somebody. We're all good.
8: That's clear.

0: Next job, 1996.
1: 1996.
0: Yes, ma'am. The wrecker was unable to load this vehicle up. Can I get a heavy-duty wrecker, 1532 Chimney Rock, and a unit check file with a tow slip?
2: It is 1:30 evening. I can just go check by. I am still on the same slip.
3: Yes. The Family Dollar?
1: Just clear, you clear, the major?
2: Yes, you can clear me. Accidentally. So you can just send that one.
1: That's weird. Is that going to be the same crash?
4: 3464, we're all good, sir.
1: And then, I do need information on the truck. We have a heavy duty record.
2: Oh, yeah, you're just taking a little bit of time.
3: Part of the contact for you.

0: 22B, 10 evenings.
1: Yeah.
0: I'm going to show you in route. It's going to be a code 2 welfare check, 7550, West FM 1960 Road. Stacy, a female sitting outside the store that wanted to leave. States that she needs to eat something. Her mother has mental issues. The person is going to be a white and black female wearing a white hoodie, warm-ups. Can I get you to check out?
1: Boy 14, I can check by.
0: That's clear.
2: 86 Rio, here is Rachel from my district.
3: It's true, wrong.
1: 907 Boy, go ahead.
2: Hey, sir, I got last minute charges. I clear for an hour of pay.
1: 907, boy, you're clear.
2: Yeah, thanks, Arch.
0: Caller hit patient in a wheelchair. Vehicle's going to be a white Cadillac Escalade. Need a unit to check by with 3B18 evens.
1: 13OT, clear hold. Three, two, that's clear. 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

0: Is air clear?
1: Air is clear, go ahead.
0: Can you fill up a slip for a courtesy office, for a courtesy ride? 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Homeless guy is trying to go to 419 Emancipation to the shelter, but he needs the police to escort him over there.
2: Carolina 50 Evenings.
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1: That's clear. Trespasser, 1202 Shepherd, behind you. Smart, refusing to leave, black male, 45. Short, small build, black hair, brown shirt, blue jeans.
2: That's clear, thank you.
3: That's clear. Should be 3401 Mangum.
4: That's clear.
0: It's going to be a black male wearing a maroon shirt, blue jeans, and black tennis shoes.
4: 3B16 Evenings. 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
7: Two five by the squares of disturbance, 8450 Sterling Shire, it's gonna be for a black male, 30s, 5'6", white t-shirt, gray shorts.
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3: I'm going to take this 1500 from Bel Air. It's going to be a Melanie wheelchair at traffic.
1: Yeah, that's clear. Right.
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5: 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You have a lot of static with your call. 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
0: That's clear for 1552. 1631 and 19. It's going to be for a red Nissan Sentra and a gray blue Honda Tucson.
5: Last unit, future traffic. Go ahead.
1: Yeah, I want a female to that.
5: That's good. Time check 1553.

0: 3B1A. Yeah, I requested for VCD to come out. It's gonna be SBI.
1: Show us all of you in traffic has an urgent.
2: Even as you said, it's going to be SBI.
3: 18-31 evenings. Can you show us at a traffic hazard at 5800 block of San Felipe Street?
0: Serious bodily injury.
2: That's clear.
4: Evenings, can I get a sub-custom sergeant over there for a building search?
5: 7 Charles, 49 boy.
4: 17 EOA, go ahead. Hey, Sarge, suspects up here at VGOA, I got backup with me, am I clear to search?
6: 5 from 36 evening.
4: That's clear, Sarge.
6: That's clear. It's going to be at 14050 Bombers Kirby Outbound for TV classes.
7: Oh, you can send it.
6: It's going to be for a DOA. 7827 portal job at a residence, 50-year-old female patient, HMV's en route, for all their info. Record, 10% of the police.

0: 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Can you get HFD to come back out here? The truck is beginning to smoke. I think it's starting to catch fire.
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2: Three B 46 even is Judgment 16. 3B 46 Road is Chen reporting.
3: WCB Sergeant on the air.
0: 207.
3: I was reported notifying of a major accident with serious bodily injury. West 34th at Mangum.
0: Is that a PD or an HSD move?
3: No, a negative can be a patient in a wheelchair. Auto pen.
0: Has patrol been en route already?
3: They're on scene.
0: Can you send a message to them and have them call the VCD office?
3: That's correct.

0: 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It shows around at Dental Hospital, walking down.
1: 1600 and need a Tango Tango I-10 eastbound right before Federal exit. Need a Tango Tango I-10 going eastbound right before the Federal exit.
2: For EB-18 evenings, 6031 evenings is going to follow the ambulance to Rental Hospital.
3: That's good.
4: Southwest Sergeant on the air for Golf Rescue, 3-4 the bombs.
1: And 7200, no food beast.
5: What is available?
4: I appreciate it.

0: That was me, 4-5.
1: Go ahead.
0: Is HMP heading this way?
1: That's clear, HMP shifts in route. The B ladder 68.
2: Hey,
1: the 2-5, you're pretty much up on the... Control for check CAT 3200 mobile piece. That's going to be for expanding mail 30-35-59, ground top. That's a good northeast area near for the call to holding 3-4. Oh, sorry, that's good, thank you.

0: Ruby 16, Kanye 850 to our location. We have one now. Appears to be seizing.
1: That's clear, 16. 16, are you Northwest Freeway inbound in Antoine Road?
0: 316, that's clear.
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0: 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That's your voice. Oh, and anything else, y'all? That's about it.
1: 416 Tidewater Drive at a residence. Cottage is on. Needs to be removed from the residence. Crystal, black female, 36. Going to be wearing a purple shirt, purple bottoms. Need a check by.
0: One note, boss.
2: B43, 1 mile
3: detain. That's clear. Tachi 1606. Six B 37 evenings.
2: 22B 43 evening.
3: Go ahead.
2: 43, can I get an Avis?
3: That's clear. Can I get a unit with an Avis, set by with 22B, 43 units?
4: 22B, 03, we'll be en route.
3: That's clear.
5: Need a Tahoe record, inbound to 90 at Piedmont, right shoulder, white Toyota Corolla with the right front flat tire. Tahoe record needed. Inbound to 90 at Piedmont on the right shoulder, white Toyota Corolla with the right front flat tire.
4: Sure, thank you.
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4: 5-4, that's clear. 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
1: Okay.
0: Able to clear through code 2 to service 11, 8821 Westheimer. The man that was waving a needle around is out throwing the trash can around.
1: Okay.
0: Second check, please. That's right, you clear the code 3.
2: Can I get a North 7 Sergeant there for a Python and Pass Q?
3: We're waiting here, clear to all, sir.
0: Okay, Sergeant,
3: you
0: clear
3: to code 3. 19 George, you're coming.
4: 242 1907. Hey, Sarge, I just finished my report. I had to pull the report to be to take that to the control of Western officers that report. I have this patient now.
3: Coming in, very static. You're critical cop.

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1: Alright.
0: Yes, I'm going to show you the route. It's going to be code 2, weapon disturbance, 12850 Perry Road, number 6301 at the Smart Living. Reported a black female, black hair, white t-shirt, black shorts, threatened the caller to kill him. The suspect had a weapon, gun in hand. Caller is currently waiting for PD at gas station and a black Jeep Cherokee. Can I get you to check by?
1: 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Yeah, check by 3 on that.
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0: 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You hold up on a traffic hazard urgent on the freeway at the 6400 block Southwest Freeway.
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2: 2064.
3: Yes, sir. Traveling to on a major southwest area. It's going to be West Belfort at Alameda Road.
4: 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License plate is going to be Paul George Tom 6294.
1: That's clear.
5: You know, South Gaston Sergeant out there.
1: Here's that one, go ahead.
6: Well, been 13 days. You can claim the accident and OD. Good evening.
1: That's clear. Get home safe.
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1: 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Go ahead.
7: Station 1 is 3B468. 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
5: White Hyundai CRV, license plate King Lincoln Mary 2833. King Lincoln Mary 2833, possibly heading towards the freeway. No other info.
8: Hey, I'm just confirming that you're on the right call slip. I just got back from break, but you're on a northeast call. Robbery on Holly Glen.
6: Now, can I get a case number for criminal mischief? 6233 Galton.
8: Okay, that's clear. I was just checking.
6: Didn't have anything coming. You thought one other thing?
9: 21 Boykin, yeah. Reroute this code to dropping on the B from the Michigan Progress, 6603 Hirsch. Laying on a description.
1: Are you getting nausea? And the code to Major Ella Boulevard at Dewberry.
5: 7349, when you're ready.
6: Go ahead.
5: Case number is going to be 087-529-626 at GS and George. I repeat, 087-529-626 GS and George.
6: That's clear, thanks. You can clearly rely on the right numbers.
5: That's clear.
1: Boulevard at Duke. A white van versus a gray Nissan.
9: Getting a description of a black female, 40 to 50s, about 5'5", wearing a white t-shirt with blue shorts.
1: No more records.
9: Van and the suspect broke the window to a unit at the location. The suspect is on property.
8: That's clear. Do we have the apartment number?
9: You get it. The only info they gave on that is by building 1.
8: 4 Frank 30.
10: Yes, ma'am.
8: You gonna have a wrist out there on that traffic stop?
10: No, ma'am. It is clear.
8: All right. Thank you. Hand to that code 2 minor on the freeway at 10 outbound in front.
10: Okay.
8: Gonna be on the right shoulder, thanks.
5: Code 2 is just dug over in the B. Crash major at West Beaufort, a meetup for a 2-vehicle accident, a white Jeep Compass, and a purple SUV. HMVs en route to it. 38 can you check by 41 on that?
8: Hey, well, that's clear, sir.

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2: CIT 4000 Hollister, apartment 135, disturbance with the husband, black male, 50 years of age, 6 feet, medium build, black shirt, blue pants. Can I get a check by unit 5-1-2-1?
4: Thank you,
0: Robert. Sorry.
5: 63, you have an arrest?
6: 750-95, 750-45. Just be advised, 50 Network 38 and 41 en route southwest.
2: A speeding reckless driver, 10 outbound at Eldridge Parkway. White Mercedes, no other info.
5: Officer Johnson, Officer Montgomery, on the air.
2: We're clear.
1: 28. Can you show us the Roswell slip 5276?
7: Evenings, repeat your last.
5: Do you guys have an arrest on your traffic?
3: When you're done checking the area for that suspicious vehicle, would you mind making a disturbance call on Delancey?
7: Yeah, we're still out here.
5: Will there be an arrest?
7: Undetermined yet.
3: 16. Okay. She was assaulted earlier by this person who came back. She's a black female in her 50s. She's got her locked in the back office right now, and she's destroying stuff.
5: Six V two six. How many different one of these accidents that told in North Freeway Drive at North Shore?
8: 26, that's clear.
5: Can I have you to check by with the lady, Victoria Drive, at North Shepherd?
3: 521-326, B as a boy, or B, 087, 521-326, B as a boy.
5: 16. Thank you.

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1: Can you get HFDR location? We have a female contact. She got hit in the head.
2: Okay, that's good.
0: Been on the air for these K2s that told him until I can get couple of these units in from traffic. So the very next.
3: 75045.
2: Go ahead.
4: 3367 to call 20.
2: Should be for a white Jeep Compass and a purple SUV. Apparently it's going to be on West Belford, closer to night.
0: To assault. Third party, 60-year-old female, patient state mom, assaulted her. HFD is responding. Time goes to suspicious person, 22B40, 7600 FM 1960 Road, Starbucks, parking lot.

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0: Can you please let HSD know? 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We're on the bridge. If they come off of night, they can hit us off the bridge.
2: We'll go by 3-1, clear as GOA.
1: Okay. 13 Dan 30 Evenings, I don't know if you want to try and make contact with her. I just left her a voicemail saying to report it to the social media company and that it's not a police issue if they're not sharing anything sensitive or explicit.
3: Figure it out. 30s.

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3: Sir, how about on the painting on the left hand inside shoulder, right at Patterson, up under the Patterson Bridge? I got a disable. I'm checking it out.
4: Two B four, slip 320. Make sure it's not 22 B10s, not 22 B40s, because we have nothing in that area.
5: Okay, that's clear. Thank you.

0: talking about the fourth verse of Mark 5. But sir, I'm not leaving. Tow and go, Bradley, tow and go to my location, please.
1: One out of the evenings.
2: Many 50.
1: Ma'am, just want to make sure you got our message.
0: Sir, also be advised, this vehicle is going to be partially blocking lane one. So I'm going to take that lane down, sir.
1: Okay, we'll watch on that. Not clear, but I know there's one like in the city that's going to block over in tens.
2: Okay, I'll
1: wait. We don't cover any Starbucks and 40s. We

0: before that. I got one other thing.
1: On low priority?
0: 13 deals, but you're clear to hold.
1: That's clear, thank you.
2: Wait, no, I can't. Hey, sorry, just holding the scene until I get an update from the hospital to see if VCT is going to come out or not. No citizen contact. Okay, the turn off. Oh, are you clear?
3: 40. Can you show us that 6301 West Belford, please? Hey, can you show us 1500 change? Give me the same slip.
4: Pass clear, 6P28.
1: 13 down 13, just a heads up, she's leaning over the barrier north of the exit. Nothing but her climbing on top of it right now, but she is leaning. Okay. Phone call, Vitaly. 88 clear, close and check out 1827.
5: Disregard 24, disregard. Dropping. It's going to be at the Walgreens. 26 Chuck Smith says the suspect is assaulting the security guard.
6: One out of two, one.
7: Can you clear his information and show his en route to the station assault MVP for 1207?
1: Yeah, that's clear.
5: 6B47.
8: Suspect is now walking on Dennis Street towards the Chase Bank. Gonna be a black male, 39, small build, blue top, gray shorts. Assaulted security guard and left on foot.

says that Mal is being very aggressive, is across the street, going still towards the juice bank. The individual is a black male, 30 to 39, tall, small build, blue top, gray shorts. And the other slip, he says they have blue slides on. He has blue slides.

0: to be 1419. I hope you need it on that waiver check.
1: I'm 319 member. I'm in disturbance. We're trying to make contact with a complaint.
2: Markers on Barry and Schuler in the marker.
3: We're all good with that.
0: That's clear. 1632.
4: Sorry.
3: Person reporter. Can you send me to the location, please?
4: Before today.
5: 845.
6: 132 Evens.
5: Go ahead.
6: We got a friendly record to a location, 2000 Studewood, with a lockout kit.
5: 2000 Studewood, need a record with a lockout kit.
3: 928, will mail detained.
5: Adam 28, after mail detained, 1533.
1: Okay, go ahead.
3: Can you send your numbers on the box, please?
6: That's clear.
1: That's clear.
4: This is going to go to Louisiana, at McDowell.
5: That's good, thank you, Fox.

0: 47.
1: Fernandez, clear. It's going to be a German film with German's weapons, 2510 Deans. Only info we got is that the daughter had a spray V caller, refused EMS, and the caller hung up during the call. There's no other info on here. We have a sergeant to monitor this.
2: 767, I'm monitoring.
1: That's clear.
3: No, he's a Hispanic male, 20 years of age, 5 feet, small veal, tattoos, no shirt, black pants, no longer on the scene, follows Baker's husband, pointed to the fountains at the Tidwell Apartments. He stabbed a female in the leg and back.
4: We just got off the phone with the caller. She's going to be at 414 West Tidwell Road inside of the air conditioning store. We are checking the fountain right now. Her location is 414 West Tidwell.
3: Okay, that's great.
1: Thanks. Just warning. That's clear.

0: We're at 2000 City Wood, just north of East 20th and just east of Main Street.
1: We're hiding in the restroom. Can I get another unit to check by?
0: 83 Charles, we'll check by.
1: Yes.
2: 6038, you can send what you need.
3: Okay, Sergeant, this code 2 rotors are serving in 6030s on ID the Beltway. The caller last for the month to meet with police to make the report. Is it clear to GB and cancel?
4: 6030,
5: is it clear, sir? Clear me, you are on a DUI accident and being on check by as well.
3: Use 98 Alpha Alpha, please. Caller's reporting a black Chevrolet sedan almost ran her off and other drivers on the road and tried to brake just from her falling for a while. Black Chevrolet sedan, license plate X-ray Robert Sam 5988, X-ray Robert Sam 5988, last seen hanging southbound at US 90. No other info.
1: See. Just send me the next call.

0: Need a sergeant for cause pass Q, please.
1: Item number two is, can't hold, it's available. 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
0: That's trapped, two code twos in line.
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4: 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It's going to be for a Silver Audi and a 10 GMC. We got HFD in route. 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
5: 38, I'll head
0: out
5: that way.
0: No, sir. 63. There's a major North Euclid Main that. And they're reminding me of over here, Watts Command. There's no answer on callback. It's a rapid SOS call. There is no vehicle information, no exact location, nothing. We can start with that one since it's the oldest one.
2: 50, that's clear. Thank you.
0: Thank you.

0: going to be walking out of pain in the back of 18 Frank 20 Eden. Okay.
1: 15-29 Boeing, you're on to echo with your Royal Berkshire Crew team, 2535, reroute us our hope. It's going to be for a patient, Bridget Walker. Correction. Be for a patient, black male, wearing zebra stripe shirt with black pants, out of a business, the bus stop, president press crying a lot. CCD data fallback, apparently individual has suicidal ideation, having an anxiety attack as well. It's going to be in front of the Star Hope, sitting at the bus stop, black pants, striped shirt.
0: Holborn Drive, he's going to be a one-year-old, black male, small build, wearing a diaper and no shoes. The caller is going to be a female. She says that she'll flag you down when she sees you. I haven't seen any female calls yet. I found a message around the room.
2: Going to be outside in the balcony door. Once you come in through the gate, take a right. It's going to be right over there. It's going to be on the upper floor, third floor. It's going to be shirtless, around 300 pounds, black shorts with red stripes on the side.
3: And 35-35.
0: And
3: you can give me information.
4: 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It's going to be for a white Tesla and a black vehicle.
5: 25 Winkler, being off to the auto service with an employee who was just fired, going to be 4225.

0: Richmond, Houston, Metro Urology, going to be a black female, 19, Interville, black hair, dreads, white jacket, black scrubs.
1: This is your major, two vehicles coming north loop, eastbound, right on top of Hardy, looking to the right, moving lane. Sure. Cross looks as it's a white Tesla and a black vehicle.
0: I'm gonna record on the city, Ryan.
2: You have it on camera?
1: That's true.

0: More records, we know that.
1: No more records, I'm only sending more records.

0: 15-31, that's clear. It looks like it's a dispute about a car being sold by a landlord at the location. I have anybody that can check that with 13-31, just in case.
1: Okay, you can put it on the box.
0: That's clear.
1: 13-32, put us all right at the 10-5 with 31E.
2: 18-07.
3: Rachel, go ahead.
2: Do you have an update on the heavy-duty wrecker for 1500 Chimney Rock?

0: That's negative. We switched dispatchers. She stated that she sent you some information or requested some information.
1: I'm gonna move it.
2: Anybody else on route to Richmond Consulate?
0: Calling at that location.
3: All right, that's clear. One of our officers, we're working for Tanglewood, control extra job. So what information does he need? He's been waiting about 45 minutes now.
0: Okay, this guy here, so what are they calling at 1500 Denny Rock?
4: 14-32, once you clear that suspicious vehicle, can you take this crash minor that we have holding with a disturbance on Scott and Maynard? The female says that there's a male at the location that assaulted her.
1: That's clear, ma'am. We'll be in route.
4: Thank you.
2: Numbers again?
5: 6314, evening.
2: I get a user check file with 6314. You want a K-9 as well? 1120, Bannister.
0: Ever. They're going to need a public service, everything.
2: Okay.
1: That's good. Thank you.
6: That's good. I'll show you come back as well.

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2: Hi, John 4746. 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
0: 17E35, checking on your safety.
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0: That's clear.
5: Yes, clear, sir.
1: Before you tell me to prep you guys for this code 2 major, exit 57B-Boy 9098, North Freeway, North Shepherd.
2: Sounds good.
5: Clear. Picking on Galveston Road, be on the lookout for a speeding reckless driver weaving in and out of traffic, speeding. It's going to be a white 2012 or 2014 Ford F-150. License plate is Victor George Williams, 1614, Texas plate. It's got an aluminum ladder in the back. It's GV on it.

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2: Come back closer.
4: Listing is clear, appreciate it. Short fans of burglary just occurred. Residence 8622 Valley West Court states three suspects went to the neighbor's shed, stole items, and left the location in a gray Chevy Impala. Three black males, no other description. No other info as well.
5: 75D4395. You shut that down. 57.
3: Sure, perfect.
1: Okay, so I got this code to found property in 1730s for a found handgun in a vacant apartment. At this time, security has it. Is a clear downgrade sentence available?
4: Also, 24C51015, check it on Moonshine.
5: Fire one, we're okay.
4: Appreciate it.

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I'm heading to the Eastern right there after that. That's good for you.

0: 13-13, you can go ahead and disregard that call, so if they want to cancel, they'll just bring left.
1: 13 is clear.
2: 6B14, executive supervisor approval building search. I have signs that the person who was occupying has left. I have backup. I'm a clear search.
1: 3BOA, if you believe he's gone, you can search. Just announce yourselves prior to entry, please.
2: Clear.

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1: Yeah,
0: how are to be in maybe primary interaction? Is it on the freeway or on the service road?
2: Where do you live, is this?
0: 436 Phoenix.
2: On Janish.
3: 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What unit is operating on Porter Drive?
4: That's going to be 17E45, 10T12, and 1706.
3: That's clear. Thank you.
4: Where?
2: On traffic.
5: 23, here we go on the road. We got the gate over here.
0: Okay.
5: We're gonna pull up, but we're right here by Harmon and Bridgestone.
2: Approach to disturbance weapons 22B40-6200 Greens Road, apartment 1114.
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6: Need a Mary unit for North Shepherd.
1: We're all tied up right now. Next, they're going to come down at 1800 hours.
2: 1800? And there's a code 2 of a burglar. Code 2 of a resident just occurred at 15030 North Pearl Drive, apartment 108.
1: Hey, can you sign us out of the old MDT so I can sign it to the new one? Thank you.
2: Yeah, that's clear.
3: 22B20.
2: 47. 47, that's clear. Okay, Sergeant, your recon calls moving past Q, close to 3s and 4s.
7: Going to you, 1 Franklin, to vote for next available.
2: Yes. Give a description to the call taker. Hold on a second. And they need a Spanish speaker. Spanish speaker to check my way.
8: Wrong way street. There's a medical call.
2: On scene. You have long legs.
8: Be a CIT.
1: 7 General Rose, 4-9 Boy, checking safety on D.
9: We're good.
1: Perfect.
2: Everybody, the heads up, we don't have any Mary units right now. 22B20, you see Spanish?
3: You
2: check my weapon, thank you.
1: Send by the
0: weapon, and what's on it? Go ahead.
10: With vehicles supposed to be involved with this accident, because I got a gold colored pickup. It's stopped in lane 2, but I don't see another vehicle.
8: I have to come down with the location. You know what, clear, close, and check out 18947 on the CRT. This doesn't.
10: Okay, there's no bumper. There's no proper here, so this must be a disabled with a sitting in the middle of the lane too. You want me to continue to the accident or you want me to handle this?
3: Go ahead and sit on that one. Where are you exactly?
10: I'm right before Taylor. Eastbound, right before Taylor.
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0: It's 1545.
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4: 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No other info.
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0: 3850 evening.
2: 2850.
0: Yeah, we're not seeing anything up here. We'll clear ourselves. You can send whatever you need.
2: Absolutely, thank you.
0: Okay, for 51, we actually give you an update of we're moving the actions to be a 1314 proof at the truck supply.
7: You can send that code here to be.
2: Henry 70 speed, it's on 7712.
6: Can you hold me at 4202 Barbary?
0: Somebody
6: flag me down.
9: Yeah, that's clear. You want me to clear the last one false?
10: Robbery 38 over.
9: Go ahead.
10: Robbery 3803, can I have a unit check by with me at NTOP? For a follow up?
9: That's clear.

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2: Hey, we're like about a minute away. We're going to head that way right now.
1: Okay, that's clear.
2: 1302, I can monitor.
1: That's clear. Bring that warning, your ticket.
2: Take it.
1: That's clear.

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1: Hold and pass cue.
2: All right, 34 units, we'll take that off.
3: Okay, that's fair.
4: 24.
1: You have a code to hold and pass Q, weapon disturbance. All the units are tied up on code 2s right now.
5: That's clean.
0: Thanks. A 2020 Honda Pilot.
4: Yeah, they're clear. I'm sorry, I'm trying to look here. Click non available.
1: That's clear. I do have one unit at JPC, another unit at NPC, and another unit at the station.
0: Twenty-five, Adam, 13,
6: all clear, thank you.
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7: Okay, 1538 CFIs, those suspects are GOA. 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
8: 211 at PDB.
9: Okay, going to be a traffic hazard 59 outbound at 610. Involved saw vehicle on the fourth moving lane, white BMW.
3: At the Kings Row Apartments, 4180.
10: And it's hot 200.
9: AP Franco, 2 evening, shipping traffic flow.
1: Okay, that's clear.
11: 6 apartment, white female. Recently being aggressive with the owner of the business, Sugar Graphics in Moore.
10: Anyone who's 77, one male staring to my.
1: That's clear.
10: Charles, we have one male attained.
0: 1703. 2220, clear your call.
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3: One more 2-man units declaring go check by with 14 D 11 and 13 down 39. It looks like there's maybe 20 plus people on scene.
12: Yeah, that's about right. About 20 or more. 24 cent 27. We'll check by with them. Okay.
2: It's all being route.
12: 13 and 39. Hey, you can slow them down. We got every, looks like we're under control out here, but there's still a lot of people.
10: DPS on the show.
3: 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Just so you guys have the heads up. Everybody else in route, slow it down. Code 3, they have it under control for now.
10: Says cute.
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2: 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It's 346-397-2403.
3: That's fair. There's a unit on it now.
13: The caller is reporting the daughter who has mental issues is telling caller she is going to accuse him of sexual assault. Apparently she was walking down the street, so she cannot take care of herself due to an accident she had. Three for Saida Canales Lopez, Hispanic female in her 20s, wearing purple clothing. PNX Check 526. Fox Cana, Southeast, Fox Cana, Southeast.
1: That's good.
11: And I'll check by.
5: Are we going to need any shields or other options out there?
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1: Out of JPC, clear me, ORI to B, and I'll be headed in round. I'm just coming from a very long ways off.
3: Any of the officers on scene already have a shield, or do you want a shield check?
12: Right. Let's get a shield out here and some non-lethal, so that'll be great.
3: Anybody with a shield or non-lethal, second clear.
12: I'm 2-7, you're on.
3: That's great.
12: 13 at 36. And clear report to B. We got a shield and less lethal. We'll check by over there.
3: Thank you.
1: 22B, 40 minutes on you. In route. Got downgraded to a code 3 weapon disturbance, 6200 Greens Row, number 1114 at the Autumn Pines apartment. Call reporter 3 unknown black man with a black mask. Another black man with a rifle banging on the front door. And trying to look through the side on the porch.
12: Apartment. Have eyes on the back side in the front side. We're about like 10 minutes away.
1: Call it did state 40. Call it did state that the call did happen 30 minutes ago.
3: One in a minute. If you guys want to switch over to pack one, then I'll monitor.
12: Yeah, that's clear. Let's all move to TAC 1. TAC 1, Southeast TAC 1.
3: Units on Barbary, Southeast TAC 1.
6: Yeah, Tango Wrecker. Tango Wrecker, this will be southbound on 59 at Collingsworth. Right shoulder, first old green Toyota Corolla. Right shoulder. Southbound 59 at Collingsworth exit ramp. Need a Tango Wrecker, green Toyota Corolla. Southbound on the right shoulder. First old vehicle.

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1: 6200 Greensboro. Can I get a monitor, or can I get a sergeant to monitor the checkpoint?
2: West time of road, guys. No more.
3: Captain Kena on southeast.
4: It's going to be 40. Hey, I will check the vibes. In this traffic, it's going to take me like 40 minutes to get there from JPC, so I will check the vibes and let you know if I need to unit later.
1: Okay, that's clear, 40.

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0: Everything's all right. Thank you.
2: Go ahead.
3: Yes, ma'am. Can you show us live on 5502, stack code 1? I need a record on 2503 Avalon Place for a bug up hit.
2: That's clear. Any more information? Did you guys get flagged down by a parent or anything out there? 2503 Avalon Place. Okay, that's clear.
1: 6B38, evening, checking safety.
0: Yeah, we're clear.
4: Arrive.
1: That's clear. 7-11, 7-1.
4: That's clear for your data. It's going to be for a crash major. 6711 Sandpoint Drive at the Sansoy West apartment. No vehicle description, but they did have a female patient having head and neck pain. No other info. And I'm looking at a dupe slip. It's going to be for a black Subaru Outback and a white Jeep Loretto.
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1: 141, I have a authority over here right now.
0: That's clear. Code 2 crash major in 13 down 40s on Sam Houston Parkway.
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0: So we're going to second check out 118256 and route to a trespass for 8311 Winkler number 96, code 3.
2: Ready, so I think I should fly.
0: No, of course.
2: Three, three.
0: Are you declaring take this assault in progress on wall?
2: What's up,
0: you traffic, sir. You did it.
2: Hello.
0: 15.
3: On speed, blocking traffic.
2: All right, of you.
0: That's 13, too. 13 down 32. If you're still on Glen Haynes, can you guys clear for this code 2 crash?
2: Email juvenile.
0: Houston Parkway East, there's an open line of service between a male and female, and then they cut the line. They came from a crash notification, so the phone just might have been thrown if you can check the area.
2: That's clear.

0: Looks like there's another caller saying that there's a Hispanic female having an altercation with a shirtless Hispanic male, but there's no vehicle description. It might just be a disturbance call.
1: That's clear.

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1: AC 46.
0: Just okay, I'm just checking safety.
1: That's good, sir. Thank you.
2: .33 on the right. You can keep the arrows in.
3: That's clear.

Devin Boy, I have to rerun you to a code 2 dropping disturbance, weapons here to 7620, 3412 Collingsworth. States a schizophrenic daughter hit her and kicked her out the bedroom using the share as a weapon. What do you have a description? Okay, another code 2, assault injury, 7640s, 3800, Little York.

0: Tell him to say.
1: Tell him to say, go ahead.
0: Can you check this family disturbance party at Lujan at the intersection? Callers arguing with their 10-year-old child, yelling at the child to get out of the vehicle onto the street. Going to be a code 2. Going to be a burgundy Chevy Cruze.
1: Send it.
0: Clear. A burgundy Chevy Cruze. And the child's going to be a black male, 10 years of age, wearing a black shirt, gray short.
1: Asian.
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1: 34, please.
0: 2034.
1: I just had a record here on Fairview. I need him to come back, please.
0: To the record who was on Fairview, please return to the location. 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
2: Municipal area of South Shamhain and Park Lane telephone room with the young lady shooting reckless driver for 2018 Kia Rio. Somebody saying that the caller's possibly suicidal and driving erratically. Caller's going to be in a white tow truck. I don't have any kind of license plate or anything. The caller is following the Kia. It's still GB only. Just be on the lookout.
3: Kennedy traffic has urgent. Katie Ferrell on Cedar at North Highway 6, 4 from 30s.

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1: For Frank 30.
0: We have 1-2 clear and check a traffic hazard at Katy Perry outbound Cedar and North Highway 6 for a stalled Volkswagen Atlas.
1: Clear to 6. Yeah, information.
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2: One on 30 for my records return, thank you.
0: That's clear. To the record confirm, thank you for coming back. No more records. Southbound 45, over Hutchins on the right shoulder, blocked GMC SUV that ran out of gas.
1: Point number 75, Charles, you can preempt us for the code 200 feet.
0: So code 2 on your beat, it's going to be a disturbance with a weapon call, 9815 Almeda Dindola, room number 3301 at the Almeda apartment. Caller says that there's a male outside of her door holding a handgun.
1: 1833. Yes, ma'am, I spoke to the reportedly, everybody dispersed before I arrived, so if there's any other units in route, they can disregard.
0: Is there anybody else around to that code 1 with 1833 on law? Disregard. The caller is saying that the suspect is going to be a Hispanic male, average height, no clothing description yet, possibly on drugs. If I have another unit that can check by just in case.
2: 2-1, I can go by.
0: 2-1 is clear, thank you.

0: 206 Dispatch Airport. They have a city vehicle crash. Go ahead and send a VCD unit to work that crash. I'm using about that for an SSV.
1: Units are after that code 2 and I'll need a Genoa. The call is a little bit confusing. It might be a child custody kind of situation. Caller says that he was at the door looking for his daughter. She walked out of the apartment and now is going with him downstairs.
2: 22B, 32 units. What? 22B, 32 units. Are you able to clear for code?
3: 22.32, that's a negative. I'm over here, Charlie.
1: 22B24, you can send it.
2: That's
1: fine.
2: Tell me,
1: JD. 80. Hey, I need to clear you for a code 2 minor on the freeway drop in. 59 at exit 127B, looks like the spur exit on the left shoulder.
2: Present it.
1: It's going to be involving a white 2023 Hyundai Sonata and a white other Hyundai sedan.
2: 45 freeway exit 61. A call report of motor vehicle accident. Unsure the vehicle is drivable. States or vehicles hooked up to the other parties.
4: A long record in 7th Avenue. Just want to be up here.
1: Dam 32, checking safety. 32, can you clear for the code 2170?
5: Go ahead.
2: He changed it to an FSGI. Suspect is going to be the white Jeep. He's GLA. Vehicle still here, though.
5: That's fine.
0: Nice, yes, I'm more clear hole.
5: That's good, thank you.
1: That's okay.
2: I'm just checking about either one of those units.
1: That's okay. D2, please.
5: That's okay.
2: Can I get a check by the unit for
3: 22B25? 22B32, we're up.
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2: 22B 25 Evens, what's your location?
0: I'm at the 400 block of North Wilkes Drive. I got a Mary Tom 9813. That's a black Mitsubishi Lancer, occupied 110.

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3: Tower Echo Record 59, northbound at Lyons, right shoulder. Silver Honda Accord, the right front flat tire. Tower Echo Record needed. 59 northbound at Lyons on the right shoulder. 2022 Silver Honda Accord with the rear front flat tire.
1: They're
4: just reporting on the audit. Recall, no one's been paid. Going to be clear downgrade and it's available.
5: Yeah, are you clear, Denver?
4: Appreciate it.
5: Narrows.
6: We got contact with FEMA from Complex. Thank you.
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0: 22B, 25 Edens. Can you give me an updated location where you're at?
1: Okay, we're heading on, or around Gears, heading eastbound. Yeah, I've got it for Ocala Boulevard. She's on the metro bus still.
2: Two out of 26, can you change my location to 1500 block of War Street?

0: 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Just personal development, any 70s from Bridget Herman at the Health Museum.
1: BO2 to 32. Hey, answer your phone real quick, Josh.
2: Yes, sir.
0: That's clear. You're saying the suspect has a gun and that they're pointing it at people driving that they can check by? That's clear. It's going to be near the parking lot, dark-skinned male, 60s, dark black or gray shirt, khaki pants, glasses with a gun. Is there a sergeant on here to monitor that?
3: Clear.
4: 826. We're around the corner from that disturbance weapon. We'll check out with him.
0: Okay, that's clear.

0: 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What's your current location now?
1: 7211, can I get a Borg on the air?
2: 967, Borg, go ahead.
1: I'll give you a call.
0: Okay, that's clear.
3: Can I get a Wolf District Sergeant on the air for the same thing?
2: Oh, you're fine, I know.
3: Thank you.

0: Hey, right, we would be on the side of Holmes Life.
1: Hey, again, Northville, Sergeant on the air for Code 2 holding past Q.
2: 22-2, that's clear. I just sent you a message.
1: That's clear.
3: They were the same suspect. Well, they're done with a large of the magazine.
4: I 20 District Sarge on the air for Code 4, suspicious event on a queue. Critical for the next.
0: 22-30. So we're going to be at 400 West Green. We're going to make contact with the possible suspect and bus 85. Just hold the air real quick.
1: That's clear. Air's close.
5: Yeah, still having out to that.
0: I'm 1-H-02.
3: Go ahead.
0: Calling in the GB. Where is that at? We must be working something, but I'll check it.
3: They said at the Health Museum, by Herman Park, close to Hotel Zaza.
1: Air's open.
0: That's clear. Is it a rifle or just a pistol?
3: I believe it's probably a rifle. They said it's a large gun.
1: Command, we're good.
4: All right.
6: Now, if you... Seriously, show me a ride.
0: I'll go ahead.
7: You need to check this code 2, that's in progress, dropping 8078 Westheimer for a suspect possibly on the roof stealing copper.
0: That's clear, I'm in route.
8: Frank 50, we'll be in route.
1: Did that see?

0: and we're going to be LaBranch and Crawford on Army Drive.
1: That's clear, LaBranch or Crawford. Anybody from around, slow it down, code 3.
2: 91B71. I think I ended up running into that accident at 45 inbound at Greens. I'm trying to get him to just exit.
3: On that, code 2.
4: For that weapon call, we're on our way.
0: 2-6-8, the sergeant there for use of force, weapons point, and take out. Is it possible to get a Southeast supervisor to our location for unhappy customers?
1: I have a sergeant token check by.
5: Lieutenant 2, I can clear off this and head that way.
1: Yeah. That's clear, thank you. He's going to be over on Scott and Maynard.

0: Intel Dan 33, that's clear. Thank you for taking it. 15711 Gulf Freeway inbound, should be northbound on the feeder, white Nissan Versa, silver Honda Accord, and a big star Chrysler. If I have anybody that can check, I can help them out with traffic.
1: 6-5, give me just a minute and I'll head over there.
0: I got your message, that's clear, thank you.
2: I have to check 5-3, please.
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0: Corbina, thank you, clear, check for an exposure, call Fan and Capital.
4: 25-13, you can clear me information, send that call 3.
5: 18 Frank 3-1, we got him up here. He's just refusing to come down.
0: That's weird.
6: Yeah. How many more units do you need, line? There's going to be 3 of us. You want a unit on each corner of the building?
5: Hey, y'all come straight to the back. He's about to get down.
3: That's clear. Should I check by 17, y'all six?
7: I mean, I'm good, thank you. 18 Franklin 1, what y'all got?
5: Get a PSD unit out here. They're saying he's going to pull a weapon.
6: Yeah, if we can just get probably 2 more units, we'll just start setting up a perimeter on this building. We can lock it down and then possibly be able to help us out with the flyover.
8: 2-9, we'll throw ourselves, we'll be around.
0: 11 same traffic. That's clear.
7: Frank, I want to put me around.
3: On the westbound side, on the street, a female driver passed on the wheel, had about a dark blue Honda, small SUV, apparently sitting in the compound lane, the main HMD's around, no other info.
6: Accident, that huge information in the roadway already. And we're arriving. We'll just start setting up a perimeter.
8: 8078 West Upper Crest.
0: That's clear.
9: Yeah, that's correct.
6: Hey, Stem, take the go around. I need you to take that northeast section right where you're going up to.
0: Watch, code 2.
9: Control support checking.
6: All right, Lions. All right, we're going to be on the north side of the building.
9: We should be going to get it all here.
2: Okay, 13, I'm going to switch to northwest and start heading towards that call on 18 Frank 40s.
0: Yes.
6: All right, so we're going to have people on the north side. He's going to be on, like, a small landing, so he's not going to be able

0: to go to the south side of the roof.
1: So be mindful if he's talking about having a weapon here. For a breath.
0: Is there a back channel?
2: Hey, are you on the right channel, or you're on the west side right now? You're supposed to be on in 18th District?
0: Yeah, I'm sorry about that. Yeah, he's on the north side of the building on top of the small building.
1: Yeah, so I believe he's going to come down this western side here, guys. Just be ready for him. His feet are hanging off the edge.
0: Let's see. 17. Damn. Choke up again. Officer behind you, choke up. Choke up, choke up.
3: 44, you been checking safety?
1: He's back up. Still standing here. Black male, black shirt, black pants, blue shoes.
0: Hey, dispatch, we got a back channel we can work off of, so we can have a beer.
4: Push to attack one.
1: Let's go attack one.
5: Hold on, I'll go to attack one if you need me to send me over there.
4: That's good.
6: Oh, yeah, you want to check by way 461.
7: That's clear, you can send it, we'll clear ourselves.
6: Appreciate
8: it. It'll be code 3. 26. Yes, sir. Can you raise me a sergeant for a public service?
7: 15, we're all good. Thank you.
4: That's
7: cool. 17, you have on. Supervisor for public service.
4: Sheriff Director at Hebelers.
9: Also, that code 3 traffic concern 6200 Boulder Boulevard, Campisco. Reporting a male from a location with special needs. I'm trying to use the DBT card, but it doesn't work. Caller should have pulled the iron back. Any individual got aggressive. Black male, 24 years of age. Black boots, blue jeans, and other info.
10: Twenty-eight boys, two males, and 10.

0: 4070, can you clear us info and put us out on that call with 31E?
1: Thank you for the team. No more units. I've got the guy in custody.
2: Phone answering.
1: Go ahead.
2: Yes, ma'am. You can clear me off this call. I just got flagged down at that crash minor on Alameda, Genoa. I just spoke with the gentleman. You can go ahead and clear that call information, and then you can send me that go-to.
1: Okay, that's clear. I'm going to supplement on your slip that both parties came back to location and now are very intoxicated, refusing to leave. 12th and 21, I don't know if you can clear and go check by with them. It's going to be South 45, right-hand shoulder, two-person entrance on the freeway between exit 36 and 35, black male wearing a neck pillow, dark clothing, and a black female also wearing dark clothing.
2: 21, yeah, you can clear me.
1: Thank you.
3: Okay, that's clear. The one that I'm doing is going to be for the SGI 087-565-226 Young. 087-565-226 Young.
1: That's clear. Can you give me the one for the assault, please?
3: You want for the assault, 087-554-826 Young. 087-554-826 Young.
4: 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Do you have Spanish-speaking unit available on the...
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6: That's clear, Sarge.
0: That's clear.
1: Hi, Kirby.
5: And that's going to be 782.
1: 11H10.
5: Oh, okay.
0: UB 13 Houston, showing you en route to be close to Crash Minor. It's going to be US 290 inbound and Bingo on the freeway. It's going to be multiple vehicles involved, white utility truck on no license plate. Third vehicle is going to be a black utility truck on no license plate. Call said they're on located on the right shoulder.

0: going to be 40 even, checking your safety. It's going to be 40, I'm good, appreciate you. That's good.
1: 17, I keep getting voicemail on callback, I can't confirm. If you see her, you're looking for a black female wearing a pink shirt and pink pants that was trying to look inside people's vehicles.
0: 17, that's clear.
2: Robin,
0: that's clear.

0: 24 C25, give me a run to that one. 59 outbound on the part of the shoulder. Shows to be a pretty equal KSV, equal dash can van, black 3-0 truck, check my 25.
1: 24 C38, I'll go pilot 25.
0: Okay.
2: Go ahead. Are you usually checking by with Adam 50 per 2 Adam 02 for Spanish SFST? Clear, all right, me.
3: That's clear. Exit 35, near the Edgebrook exit ramp.
4: Okay, then is this going to be inbound or outbound?
3: They say that they're walking in the southbound lanes of traffic. It should be outbound side.
4: That's clear. We just went down to College and Airport, exited, and then came back up the southbound side, and we didn't see anything, but I guess we got to go down and exit further, so give me a second.
3: That's clear. That's clear. You're dropping a code to welfare check at Barker Cypress and Park Row for a teenager with a male. She said the male was assaulting you. Going north on Barker Cypress now. Mile before the exit. Are you in second check, Chloe?
5: Four, five, two, four. Can we supplement to be on the trip by 130?
3: That's clear.
2: You can answer. Can you receive my last message?
3: Yeah, that's clear. I'm putting you guys out on it right now.
2: Thank you, ma'am.

1545, Miramont to that. Code 3, Chris Baxter, 86, and I'll meet a road to Chevron for individual asking people for money and acting aggressive. White male, 55 to 60s, wearing a black t-shirt, beige pants, black cap. 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

0: Records Whoever got it. Go ahead. From the
1: .1541. That's very appreciated. Should I check about 45 on that?
2: Eighteen Frank 30 evening.
3: Can you show me a ride at the minor crashing 30s at the Chimney Rock in the Richmond?
4: 22 houses on Allen Parkway, went out on 20th Street 2.

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1: Yes, ma'am. It's going to be 537.

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1: I told you to be okay. You can disregard the record.
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0: 6B26 Evenings, check on safety.
1: It's a welfare check call. EMS is not en route at this time. Looks like the...
2: The phone for supervisor?
1: I got one on the air right now. She just says that the suspect hit her car and now she's running around the apartment acting crazy. It sounds more like a disturbance call or a welfare check CIT. I can just downgrade it code 3 because EMS isn't en route.

0: me a second to look at this lift, please. That's fine. It's going to be 5680.
1: Five.
0: 15 is going to take it, but just if they can slow it down, code 3 for safety.
1: That's clear.

0: different levels.
1: Give me an interview on location for no possible reason. I have a background.
2: Monroe, I can get a 13 district unit to go and check by.
3: And that's clear. We saw them. They're going to be in 13 district, but where we exited at, there was no way for us to get on, so we're about to try and make contact with them again.
2: Okay, that's clear. Just let me know if you guys can get them. They're trying to cross the freeway.
4: 407, I can't pull this lid, but if you got a unit in route, that's fine. You can slow down code 3.
2: That's clear, thank you. 13-13, slow down code 3 for safety. EMS isn't in route right now. No weapons.
5: 13, that's good. Follow VM the second.
6: Patient for a female conscious breathing, feeling lightheaded, and let's get checked out.
2: Yes, that's clear.
0: That's clear.

0: 33, I'm just checking. Did you guys move to the parking lot on TriStar?
1: We're going to be between both buildings and the next car on TriStar.
0: Okay, that's clear. I'll let them know.
2: That's clear.

0: Frequency be 40 units. I'm showing you route. It's going to be code 2 traffic hazard. It's going to be 59 outbound and Greens Road on the freeway. A call reported two person interest running across the freeway. Person number one is going to be female, pink red spaghetti strap dress, auburn hair. Person interest number two is going to be a male, slender build, wearing a forest green shirt, dark pants, lighter brown hair. Getting you a check by.
1: Disregard, Tolkien, 10, took care of it.
2: Yes, sir, can you give me the layer of my case? Of my case number?
3: 340, I'll let you know if I need to check, but I appreciate you.
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4: 538-626-SAM 087 538-626-SAM.
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0: 3B5546, even showing you route code 2 Crest Major. Going to be 45 inbound to 610 outbound ramp. It's going to be a white Kia 6, white Republic Services, a box truck.
1: Can
2: you come over
1: there one more time, please?
2: 22 Boy, that's clear. For the assault, it's going to be 087-554-826 Young. 087-554-826 Young.
1: Thank you.

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2: For a car stalled at 2300 Memorial Drive inbound.
1: Under Travis, please.
0: Rica 37 Travis.
3: 13, you've been somewhere, Rikers. 35.
1: Go ahead.
3: You're out on the service road. I mean, northbound at Tarches and 45. I'm going to crash.

0: Hey, excuse me. Can you clarify that call? Hold us out on a separate disturbance. 1500 bins.
1: And you're 26?
0: That clear. Hey, sorry a second, will you close the response?
2: Six, four, clear. Slow second bus. 6-4, train traffic.
1: Okay, just send me a message, guys. Clear.
2: Yes, sir.
1: Yes, because that one didn't work.
0: You can put me at the 5600 block of Red Scanbin Street in that intersection.
1: Okay, 5600.
0: You can put it on a traffic hazard. I had a little kid roll out in the middle of the street.
1: Oh, wow. Okay. Trapping is a suspicious person call on Monroe Road. A caller says that she thinks she sees a suspect who stole vehicle parts. No weapons involved. Nothing like that. And 40, I have you going. Thank you.
3: 31, you on the control there?
4: 31, we're good. Thank you, sir.
3: That's clear.
5: Any unit check, bud? 217, I'll advise on the check, bud.
6: I'm going to code 2 dropping, traffic hazard, Leech Nut and Cuck, 19G30.

262 to the units coming this way. We're going to be actually on Vine Street in between LaBranch and Crawford.

0: 750-2695. Hold me out on the crash. 45 southbound at 6-10 split. That's for 26. Come on, I'm just going to block this inside lane off for now.
1: 1955, you can send that code to.

0: With code 2. Disturbance, speech not in Cook. They're reporting a white female, skinny, black shirt, black shorts in the middle of the street, throwing items at vehicles.
1: Inspecting Dan 31 at Square 7301 Alameda, Genoa. 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
1: Thank you.
3: Major Jurisdiction, we'll see you with any message. We'll be on the way.
4: Yes, ma'am. Can you have a minor accident drop for me at Chartres and McKinney? And the complainant to see is Mr. Mason, Spanish speaker. And the phone number is 832-897-6469.
5: And you said Chartres and what?
4: McKinney.
6: 6B 20 units, 20 road, code 3, robbery, 5601 Patrick Street. Carl reported death with force by his girlfriend. 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Calls in front of the person interested residence in a burgundy Chevy Malibu.
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9: 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William Tom Nora, 3558. It's going to be a black Bentley with no front plate.
6: That's clear. And what unit was that?
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9: 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And can you put Texas plate, William Sam John, 8723, in my slip, please.
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0: 75 Zebra Unit. You have a sergeant on the air.
1: Okay, I'm sorry, I'm talking to him. Oh, am I going to move this thing to the parking lot? We're right here in the center lane.
2: That's clear. And just check on the injuries, too, if we need to have this out there.
1: There's going to be no injuries, no wrecks are going to be needed.
2: That's clear.
0: No wrecks, no charges, in peace, no wrecks.

0: 19G35 Charles.
1: Yeah.
0: Show us a wrap on that 5721. We're making contact with a female.
2: We're going to do a white overtook for a white male, elderly, wearing a black shirt and a wheelchair that was rolled to a location left by a white female, 20 to 30 years of age. Going to be wearing a green gold shirt. Cause concern for the mailbox. He appears to be sick and has an awesome band at his arm. He got updated after a while. HRV's in route. 1541, I should have checked about 45 on that.
0: 900 Coke Road.
3: Okay, we're good to move now.

0: I'm in Yankee, can I send that code to?
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2: 75-45, just update. It's going to be in the Kimson parking lot.
3: A Hispanic female wearing brown pants and on color of the shirt. It's a 10-year-old. Hey, Charlie, show you checking.
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0: for example, when press the insurance rather than talk.
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0: before you get started.
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2: Yeah. 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Appreciate it.
3: Hey, I just want to finish up one more time.
1: Clear.
4: Two, six, I got two juveniles in the backseat of one of patrol cars. One is kicking the door currently.
1: What unit was that?
4: 2-6 evening.
1: 18-18.
5: Oh, yeah. The master location.
6: That's clear.
1: Tim Boy,
3: we're good. 91-07, Jerry Foote. William Victor Robert 5601 on my call slip as well. It's going to be a Black Rogue. William Victor Robert 5601.
7: That's clear.
1: Frank 29.
0: Yes, ma'am. Can you do a location search at 27355 Falls Road? See if there are any robbery calls today.
1: Black shorts. Having a disturbance with the caller. Refusing to leave.
0: 27355 Fondren Road at approximately 3 p.m. Any reports of a robbery, third-party callers, or anything like that?
6: That's negative.
1: Seven-8-10, 11-8-15, checking.
7: Person on 33, can you show us at 7300 Amira Genoa at 10900 Ford Road? The intersection is where the accident is going to be at.
1: That's clear. Okay, so now I'm checked.
3: 11-15, 11-10, we're both okay, thank you.
1: You're welcome.
3: 10-8, Barry, we're under control, ma'am, thank you.
1: You're welcome.
3: Energy
2: 83
3: Charlie. Hey,
2: guys, where you at? 6B 42 Evens.
3: What's up?
2: 42, are you guys able to come for a code 2 press major?
1: Code 12 checking.
3: You're 1 minute today. Do you have anything to do?

0: 6:14 Evening, I'll show you a route. Code 2, crash major. It's going to be 9350 North Freeway, outbound. The male patient at the scene with back hurting. Vehicle's going to be a 2026 Ford F-150. And again, here's the check bar.
1: This is Vic, may I tell you?
0: 11-53.
1: Yes, ma'am. Can you show me as for one time and how many station loading? I have everyday issue. Good evening.
2: This is a block of Broadway for two vehicles. I'll give you the information.
3: I have sergeants at watch command asking that somebody take that downgraded suspicious person call on Monroe as well with us on a book cancellation.
1: Y53,
2: you ready for the vehicles?
3: Yeah. Explained that the suspects on scene actually stole his car and may have broken it down for parts. It's going to be at 11191 Monroe Road. Two suspects, both Hispanic males. One is going to be 30s, the other 18 years old, heavy build, black hair, muscle shirt, and the other one is black hair, black tank top, and gray shorts on. The 18-year-old is the one with the gray shorts. Blaine.
2: Second vehicle is going to be a Cadillac CTS. Texas plate, X-ray King Boy 0928. Medical is not going to be needed.
3: Are you ready?
4: First
0: one's going to
4: be Victor Lincoln
0: Lua,
4: 3589.
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1: -39D, do you guys still have that mail detained, or can you check by on Monroe?
2: Stop again right here at 5500 Antoine in front of Glen Oaks.
3: That's clear.
1: 26, can you guys clear from Barbary?
4: 26, that's clear.
1: That's clear, thank you. Can I get a sergeant to acknowledge that this person down call went past Q with all the radio traffic? It's going to be South Loop East. I'm trying to find somebody for it.
4: I'm finally back for a lockout.
5: Heading eastbound on 610. Didn't see anything there. I'm going to check the west side.
4: In Westheimer at the railroad tracks.
6: You're finally back here with the lockout kit, 5000 Westheimer at the railroad tracks.
4: 4,000, sorry.
6: 4,000 Westheimer. Need a phone record with the lockout kit. 4,000 Westheimer.
4: Greetings, and we'll go check on the other side of 6 and 3.
1: That's clear.
3: So 3, trespasser, 11240, 400 at the Fiesta for homeless woman fleeing on property. Black female, red shirt, black skirt, no other info.
1: Okay.
3: Thank you.
4: Trying to get to a clear hold tonight, sir. Well, thank you.
3: So, what the unit number was that?
4: 02.
3: Clear.
6: You need somebody or something.
1: You have different.

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5: Can you tell me what's on my call out on this list? 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
1: Are you at the location for the code 3?
5: That's clear. Did I forget to arrive?
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0: Change 20 evenings. You can clear this accident to be in. 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
1: That's clear.
2: 30-31. 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
1: 91-7, I'll be clear in warning. Thank you, man.
0: That's clear.
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3: 18 Frank 47.
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2: Additional disturbance calls near the 6300 block of Westheimer. Just let us know. It's probably going to be a due charge.
3: That's clear.
4: Clear me a rest.
0: That's clear. 2-4, I'm going to show you in route. Code 2, Wilfred check, 818. Highmont Drive is going to be at the Melrose Place Apartments, number 10. A caller reported grandchild's father smoked weed with a baby inside the apartment. Stated the male's been screaming at the baby, making the baby cry. Can I get you a check by?
5: 6031, I'll go by with him.
0: That's clear.
3: Indian 53, they gave 5959 South Loop East, but it could be 6969 instead. He said it's over at the townhouses near Unit 1602.
4: Yeah, that's clear. We're actually right down the road from that other code 2 and 1430. Do you want us to just keep going to the one that we're going to, or do you want us to just go to the other one?
3: Stay on the one that you're on right now. We'll see if it's legitimate or not. I'm trying to figure something out really fast.

0: units en route to the code 2 on 5 Mountain Drive. Suspect is going to be a black male. Last seen wearing a white shirt, gray pants with markings on it. He was also calling in on a code 3 family disturbance as well.
1: DO2, I did a callback for you. The license plate that's in the slip is the suspect's vehicle, not the caller's vehicle. I'm waiting for 26 to confirm his license plate to get that stolen return for you guys. But the suspect's plate's in there.
2: That's clear, thank you.

0: 14 Van 32. I know that you guys are trying to report, right? But can you take this other code, too, that we have for that assault just occurred?
1: That's clear. All right, I can't believe.
0: Thank you.
1: I'm sorry, 5-0, 45, 95. You can clear them.
2: Feel free, go ahead.
3: 18-5-30
2: evening. 75767,
0: on pregnant, she was attacked by the child's father. He's at the location right now, black male, wearing a red or black shirt and jean shorts.

0: Falcon 45. I'm going to need one wreck over here.
1: Need a wreck on Kirby. Near wrecker. Hey, 159 Kirby.
2: Negative.
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0: Hey, C64 Adam, can you clear me of ORI arrest charges OD for the evening? Have a good one.
2: Car wash side of it. He's going to be a white male in his 30s, medium build, black hoodie, black pants. He's carrying a large knife with him. If I can get a sergeant to make her monitor that, they're arriving on scene.
3: What do you want?
2: Okay, thank you.

0: 13 Van 3090. We use a ref at the location. You can keep the air open and slow them down. We're going to try to look around, see if we can find them. As of right now, we don't see them.
1: That's clear. If you guys let me know so that I can give you guys the air. Everybody else coming out to the southwest side can go ahead and slow up on 3.
0: With this guy, we just found him. All right, ready, right.
2: 3, trespasser. It's going to be 3003 Yale Street. Call report, unknown vehicle location, closed business. It's going to be a white four-door sedan, unknown license plate. Can I get you a check by?
0: One out of 50, just advising we've got an all northbound lane shut down right now.
3: 1840.

0: 13-39, any updates? Are they running from you, or are they okay?
1: 13-39, they're not running. We're here with them right now. We have 3 miles of tank.
0: Okay, that's clear. Air's going to be back open at 1841.
2: I'm here. The guy has left. We don't know. I'm trying to get a description of the suspect right now.
0: That's clear. Any other units en route to Bella Arbor can go ahead and slow it down. Code 3, suspect's going to be GOA.
2: I'm getting from the complainant stating that the suspect stays in apartment 36.
3: Okay. 4320. Can you drop River? Just the car is going in the corner of Laylock and Westview on the Shell gas station. I'm working here at the front street and they're approaching this, but somebody took their credit card, of course.

0: Is the suspect still there? They leave.
1: They left.
0: That's weird.
1: Yeah, I believe they're also calling 911. One of them just ran over to me.

0: 7 Charles 21 Boy, checking your riddle, clear for one on the code, please.
1: The male named Jerome that lives at the location with another female. He's got mental health issues, if that's going to be your suspect.
2: I'm sorry, you say he's in the same apartment as her?
1: Well, I'm looking at the call slip history or the location history for apartment 36, and there's a guy named Jerome that lives there with mental health issues. He's called us a couple of times. He lives with a female that's there, but I don't know if it's your caller.
2: Okay, thank you. Give me a second.
0: I have another unit of clip for this other code 2, personnel 7010, Greg at Buck.
3: Seven, action to be, you can send it.
0: Appreciate you, so personnel, Greg at Buck. Supposed to be a white female in a wheelchair, yelling for help, HP's around.

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1: 17, I'm good.
0: That's clear.

0: 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Can you memo DIC 24 red?
1: Okay.
2: Anyone attend this message? Victoria, Southwest Tech 2 for a moment.

0: Have a good one. This follow-up and unknown in progress. 3B30s, 1352 West 43rd at the Kroger.
1: 1 out of 50. Has the first lane open?
0: 1846.
2: Three boy 30, you can send it.
0: 3B30 is clear. Also dropping as a code 2 involved injuries just occurred. That call just says there's 4 females wearing black shorts and tank tops that were fighting. Still in the parking lot, the Kroger.
3: You have a major traffic hazard on the Beltway. Can you advise constables? It's going to be Beltway westbound before 90. There's a fridge in the middle of the highway. It's causing a major hazard.
4: That's clear. How long now?

0: Healthy Sergeant for calls holding 345.
1: 3B51, treated rising on a code 3 disturbance, 705 Doverside Street. For an open line disturbance, the caller was yelling at an unknown person to get out of her vehicle.
2: Hey, Holly, can you bring up the strangulation form?
3: Yeah, that's good. I'll be on my way.
4: Gordon
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4: on Central.
3: And 4320 again. You can clear that call under my number. Good information. She's hallucinating.
5: Okay.
1: That's fair. I still need a female unit for a search to check out on 91H12. 3761 the branch to have a female unit for research in 1040.
3: She's an interest rate, but.
5: Can I go one rector for my scene?
1: Need a rector, Woolcrest and Gasoline Drive. Need a rector, Woolcrest and Mint.
5: Can you also update a call? It's going to be a crash major.
6: I'll see if you can clear over next table.
1: Thank you.

0: 35 South. Actually, I need two Recca, please. Two Recca.
1: Party caller on the code 2 call slip said that everyone left, but he's not sure if they're still in the parking lot. Looks like the fight started inside the Kroger. He doesn't believe anybody's still on scene, but he's not sure. He took you still on route.
0: 313, that's there.
2: That's 11.
3: Going to be 45, 240.
4: Repeat, I was on a public service.
0: 10-30.
2: 5-7-9.
5: Ma'am, I don't know what happened, but can you put me back on the slip of the zebra unit?
1: That's clear.
4: It's about conditions of the rule. Also, just about holding up the business. No other info. 1538 Bowie, you're out to that code 3 disturbance. I'm not by me at the water pier. For a disturbance on a customer, white male in his 40s, blue shirt, denim shorts. You can get in that check fine.

0: 1 and 1710, the sergeant in progress, 5710 Glenmont at the Ferio Valley Apartments, for individuals hiding in the courtyard.
1: 1510, you can clear me information on accident, send that.
0: That's clear. It's going to be for an assault in progress, 5710 Glenmont Drive. It's going to be at the Victoria Villa Apartments Courtyard, close to Apartment 145. Third party reported he works at the location and stepped away, and an individual called him stating that there's a brawl fighting in the courtyard near Apartment 145 with teenager girls, unknown amount of suspect. You know, I can check my IT on that.
1: So, 1733, I'll go by.

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1: Sir,
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1: I'm on my call, please.
2: 9741, you can send it.
3: 543. Hey, did you see the female at the bus stop? We didn't see her.
0: Fidelity stands for people fighting at their location, handgun involved. That was ready to monitor.
1: 9310 boy, all right, it'd be show us taking mode.
0: Clear.
3: Sure, if you're one, I'll take my honor.
0: Clear. Black female, 39, heavy build, gray shirt, and gray bottom. And 7 Charles 47, boy, sorry, repeat that traffic.
1: 747, can you show us at 3400 Providence, we have contact with the prison address.
0: Let's go. 4th and evening.
3: Can you call back, he's drowning?
4: That's their solo caller, third party on that. He's not there, he was just advised.
0: Clear, ma'am.
3: 9-7, well, you can make me available and put me in route to that.
5: 9-2-26, you still have to check a bot.
0: Clear. Just stating a fleet parking camera activation for a white box truck.
3: Eastern 552, clear me something, I'll take that. You can pull your camera.
6: Things are going to be on Scarsdale Boulevard.
0: Well.
3: That's clear, thank you.
5: Can you check back?
6: Inbound at Eldridge. I'll like to go to Highlander. If I can get a record out there, I can inbound at Eldridge for a white to go to Highlander.

going to be at 50 and outbound, so that he'll cross on the freeway. 50, 33 is going to be over at the Dairy Queen.

0: します。
1: Please report to the residence in progress. 92 10 Porter Drive out of residence. Call is advising of two individuals in front of a residence, unknown how they enter, unsure if she's able to leave the location. Apparently they're going to be walking inside. Heard him entering through the front door. A caller said he's now outside of the residence and will wait for police. No suspect info. You know, I can check by.
2: 49 Apple Valver.
1: That's clear.
3: Yeah, you can clear this. 91A, so when you look with that female first, if not, it's all good.
4: Sorry,
3: thank you, though.
4: Need a unit for a code 2 person down 10H 10 feet canal in St. Charles.

0: 947 boy. Show me a random sign. I keep the air open to deal with, figure out what's going on.
1: Clear, keep the air open, Fidelity.
0: 7 boy, hey, you could slow the units down. I have the general manager here. It's all under control.
1: Clear, you're surrounded to 1260 Shotwell. Let's slow down code 3.

0: 疫情反正处理。
1: Well, we were on the side, because they're open for now.
2: That's fair.
0: 63 Sky High. 10H20.
2: Thanks.
0: Sorry about that. We're also going to have one juvenile male in the back. Sorry, you're unreadable. Repeat that.
3: 10H44, Evans, you can give me that call to repeat.
0: That's fair, I got your message, thank you. It's a person down canal in St. Charles. I'll call Metro. Metro called it in, actually. Hispanic female, black t-shirt, blue jeans, having a mental breakdown. HFD's en route.
4: 10H20, we can check by with them.
0: That's fair. That's fair, you can go code 4. And EMS, or they're needing us as well. That's good. No more accuracy on opening hill cross.

0: through because it won't even.
1: Go ahead.
0: Yes, sir. Can you check the call back? I'm here, but it's a duplex, and they didn't give a unit number or a letter.
1: That's clear.
0: I tried to call back, but it went to voicemail times, too.
1: Okay, that's good.